0: in the morning. It is a must listen. You have got to listen to Thursday's War of the Roses.
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0: with the song Ordinary. The Ordinary. 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Take my breath away.
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So if I have any kids in the car or any parents driving your kids around right now, I want you guys to leave me a talk back on the iHeartRadio app of what your punishments are currently as kids. Because I'm telling you right now, it's only getting the iPad taken away. It's really not cutting it. We had it way worse.

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0: Oh.
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0: Wake up to Thursday's Mojo in the morning, the most talked about day in radio when we bust cheaters.
1: It's the War of the Roses. We're doing it just after 7 and 9 o'clock.
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on Channel 955, Detroit's number one music station. So I just want to know, what is like the worst road to drive on here in Metro Detroit? Because I'm not going to lie, I drive M59 Hall Road around traffic hour. That's like a madhouse.

0: 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I got Amanda from Chesterfield on the phone. Hey.
1: Hey, woohoo.
0: Hey, what up? All right, Amanda, for real, what are the worst roads in Michigan?
1: I would say 23 mile over in the Chesterfield area, and it's just potholes beyond potholes.
0: Oh, my gosh, yeah. And I drive over there sometimes. It's so busy over there now.
1: Yes, very busy.
0: I'm telling you, it's turning into the Newhall Road.
1: It is. It truly is.
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1: All right, it's Bianca on Channel Not Pop 5, Detroit's number one hit music station. Would I be too basic if I were to use this song by Bruno Mars, Risk It All, as my wedding song in, like, give or take 6 years? 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

0: 5, we're doing the craziest things you found in your parents' room. Savannah, what was it?
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0: It's not
1: out
0: the
1: of
0: toy.
1: The ordinary, never expected it.
0: Not the toys you were playing with either, huh?
1: No.
0: Oh, but did you ever tell them about it?
1: Nope.
0: Oh, my gosh. Well, let's hope they're not listening right now. 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Your parents were getting on, baby.
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1: The new hit list. What's up? It's Angelina. Time to kick it. Discover some new music. I'm still a little congested, but we still rocking. I guess definitely feeling like this. Alex Horan, Fever Dream.

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Shout out to Olivia Rodrigo feeding us. It's Angelina on the new hit list. Yes, her new album is dropping next month. She said her favorite song from the album is called The Cure, and she's going to drop it this Friday. I'm so ready.

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1: 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It's crazy. Angelina here. Thanks for kicking it. The new hit list. Maybe if I get my hips moving to this one, we'll clear it up.

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1: Evangelina, thanks so much for hanging out, discovering new music. 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Elizabeth Taylor on the new hit list.

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It just hit midnight, so that means you get to spend the next few hours with me. We're going to be talking a little bit about what's going on in the music world and just whatever else comes to my mind. It's Channel 955.

0: Channel 955. I actually just got back from Miami. Thankfully, we came back unscathed and we're all still good. We're all still friends. But I want to hear about the chaos that has gone on in your group trips. Text me at 95500.
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1: 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I am.
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0: Wake up to Thursday's Mojo in the morning, the most talked about day in radio when we bust cheaters.
1: It's the War of the Roses. We're doing it just after 7 and 9 o'clock.
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Hey guys, it's Natanya on Channel 955. I'm getting ready to head out of the studio. You're gonna have so much fun with Emily. She's a blast. And honestly, I wanted to thank you for sharing your chaotic group trip stories with me because they got a little personal, but I loved every minute of it.

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0: Okay, Olivia Dean is that girl. Her stylist, chef's kiss. Her tour outfits, immaculate, incredible. But you know what? Enough about her. Here's Eminem on Channel 955. I'm not afraid. Yeah.
1: It's been a ride. Everybody, I guess I had to go to that place to get to this one. Now some of you might still be in that place. If you're trying to get out, just follow me.

With the temps heating up, I'm going to need Tate McCray.

Hey, what's up? It's Emma. Okay, nothing makes me more angry than when a certain candy brand starts messing with different flavors. Like, stick to the originals. I'll tell you more about this after Zara on Channel

our girl Olivia Dean on Channel 955. Okay, I had the worst sleep last night. I think it's because the weather is kind of bothering me and I was just too hot. I'm going to need tips and tricks because I am pulling an all-nighter. So if you've got any tips, text me at 95500. I could use it. Here's Doja Cat.

you passes to Movement over Memorial Day weekend at Hart Plaza, plus Morgan Wallen and Chris Brown Usher tickets. 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

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Okay, tell me why I fumbled my outfit choice so bad yesterday. I had a short sleeve shirt. I had some lighter pants. But yet, I was freezing my buns off. But the day before, I had a lip gloss melt in my car. This weather, it's killing me, y'all. Here's Stateside on Channel 955.

0: Coming up on the next Mojo in the Morning, it is a must listen. 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

weekend on Channel 955, which, by the way, we are so close to. It's going to be a holiday weekend, too, on top of that. So hopefully you get Monday off. If you don't, hopefully you get some sunshine time. That's what matters. Here's One Republic.

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In case you need a reason to be extra caffeinated, well, the 48-ounce comically large Dunkin' Ice Beverage Buckets drop this Friday, and they will be $12.99 each. So I guess you could fill them with iced coffee or Dunkin' Refreshers and fully customizable. Do I think that I'm going to get one? Maybe. Do I think it would be a little silly and good for the bit? Absolutely.

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Canada's number one hit music station. Okay, was not expecting this collab, but Mr. Beast has teamed up with Lowe's for $15 kids building workshops. Okay, was not expecting this, but honestly, good for him. I'll give it to him. Here's Die on This Hill on Channel 94.

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Okay, sometimes you just know when a man is in a committed relationship. Because, for example, Timothy Chalamet was courtside at the Knicks versus Cavs game. And I know that he shaved that mustache and Kylie Jenner had something to do with it. I'm just saying.

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Olivia Dean on Channel 955. Okay, it's a big holiday weekend. Imagine an extra $1,000 in your pocket. Yeah, we want to pay your bills. Your first keyword is at 910 during Mojo in the Morning. And if you get an unknown number calling up your phone, you better pick up because it's probably us telling you that you're

0: Wake up to Thursday's Mojo in the morning, the most talked about day in radio when we bust cheaters.
1: It's the War of the Roses. 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

0: Hey, Detroit, it's Emma on Channel 955. That does it for me. Thanks for hanging out with me. But you know what? Stick around because your favorite morning show, Mojo in the Morning, is up next. And they're going to have War of the Roses, your first Pay Your Bills, cash keyword for your chance at $1,000. And they're giving away some concert tickets. So stick around. Here's SZA and Kendrick Lamar.
1: I used to think about immature things. 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
3: 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If you want to comment on something we talk about, text, call me, and Lydia will call you. Who's at fault?
4: Bro, I don't know. Y'all got to tell me. It's like we need like a judge and jury type of thing. Like I need my jury here.
3: You want to do, my son does a bit on his show called Judge Joe.
4: Okay.
3: So is Judge Joe doing it? Should we do
4: put the Mojo Judge Joe?
3: Should we do Mojo Court or something like that?
4: Let's do Mojo Court. What get your gavel out.
3: All right, hold on.
5: Oh, he has one.
3: I do.
5: Of course he does.
6: You used to have a judge's robe. Where did that go?
3: The control board. Hold on.
4: You gotta have a robe.
3: Order, please. Order in the court, please. Go ahead.
4: So I'd like to bring an issue to the docket, I guess, to the proceeding. So yesterday, picked Joe up from school. And we had a deal. I've been wanting him to go see Mortal Kombat 2 for a while. He doesn't want to see it. So I'm like, all right, Joe, you're really into cookie dough ice cream. I'll get you a large instead of your medium. He's like, deal, I'm in. So we've been trying different cookie dough ice creams. So I tell Anna this, and she's like, have you ever had one from Culver's? I'm like, never had one from Culver's. So yesterday I took Joe to Culver's. We're in line. We're ordering a cookie dough ice cream. We're waiting. There's a car in front of us that is at the point where you have to pay.
6: Uh-huh.
4: And I'm, you know, looking. I'm waiting for him to get his stuff. The woman is inside of Culver's, hands him his phone because I guess he couldn't tap to pay or something, like he had to give it to her. She hands him his phone and she drops it.
3: Oh, no.
6: On the ground.
4: It dropped. However the fumble happened, the connection did not make it from her hand to his hand. The phone fell, hit the ground. He had to open up his car door and pick up the phone, get his little customer every drive off. The first thing I do when I pull up to the window, I'm like, did you crack his phone? She was like, she had her hands up to, she was like, you know, it's always like young kids. She was like, she shook her head like, yes, I cracked it. And I'm like, so what you gonna do? He was like, she said that the guy said, it's fine, it's whatever, and kept going. But in my mind, I'm like,
3: what would you do?
4: I don't know what I would do. I guess it would depend on the severity of the crack.
3: Yeah.
4: Like if it's like a little, you know, fumble your little thing on the corner of my phone, then what'd you say, Anna?
5: Your phone's already messed up.
4: Yeah.
6: Did this person have a cover on it? A case?
4: I don't know. I don't know all of that.
3: Nobody's putting cases on the new one. On the new iPhone that's got the, you know, there's orange and blue and stuff.
6: Dumb if you don't put a case on it.
3: Everybody's like it because honestly, they're saying that the new cases aren't as good. But whose fault is it? I'm your judge. Judge Mojo. I don't know.
6: I have a take on this.
3: Yeah.
4: Let's hear it.
6: It is the guy in the car's
5: fault.
6: What? Because he assumed the risk by handing his phone out the window to this girl.
3: Yeah.
6: He knew what could potentially happen. Probably didn't think about that. Mm-hmm. But he assumed the risk by handing it over to let her tap it.
4: So it's voluntary because he exchanged
6: it. It is voluntary.
5: Why are you paying with your phone?
3: I think Shannon's got a good point on that, but...
6: Sucks!
3: I think that... and that's probably what the law is, but I think that definitely it's hers. But can we ask... should we ask chat what they think?
4: I want to ask Jomana.
3: Oh, ask Jomana. Let's do it. You want to call her?
4: I think it's her fault, though. Like, yes.
3: Not Jomana's, but
4: no, not just the girl's fault. It's never Jomana's fault. I think it's the person who has the phone.
3: All right, hold on a second.
5: No one has it.
3: If you hand your phone to a person at a restaurant to pay and they drop it and break it, whose fault is it?
5: Well, you just said they dropped it.
3: Yeah, she dropped it.
5: I thought it was the handoff.
4: I mean, she was giving it to him like this and dropped it.
3: All right, here you go. Ready?
5: She was passing it back?
4: Yes.
5: Oh, then I do think it might be her fault.
3: Part of... let's be honest. Nobody knows the etiquette at the moment. If someone drops your phone, are they responsible? Wait a second. Hold on a second.
4: As the passer, it's like in track. You have to make sure that person has the baton firmly before you release it.
6: But you also know when you pass that baton... It could drop.
5: This is a tough
3: Here you go, Shannon. Legally, it comes down to negligence. And in most cases, the person who dropped the phone could be responsible for the damage.
6: Ooh.
3: But it's not automatic. A few things matter. If you voluntarily handed them your phone in a normal transaction, you accept some of the risk.
6: Oh, yeah.
3: If they handed it carelessly back to you and they fumbled it, then they now take on the risk. So it's basically based on who hands to who. So
4: she would be at fault there.
3: So in the case that you said of him handing, he was handing it back?
4: No, she was inside giving it back after he tapped.
3: Then it might be her fault.
5: That changes it a little.
3: What's up, Janice? Hi.
0: Listen, this topic is so funny because I just went to, I have a donut place in my city or whatever. We get donuts on the weekend and I went to pay and I was trying to hand the restaurant the phone. They're like, no, we don't take phones. And I was like, huh? What do you mean you don't take phones? Like, I want to tap to pay. They're like, no, we only accept cards because if we drop your phone, we're liable. It's our fault. We don't do that.
3: Oh, that's interesting. So they actually knew the liability. So you're saying that you think then it's the fault of the actual
0: restaurant? The fault of the restaurant. They shouldn't. And the thing is, I was a little upset that they wouldn't take my phone. But just hearing this whole conversation, it makes sense because they just need to tell them, like, we're not going to take your phone. You need to give us a card. Because at that point, you know what I mean? You have this whole thing of whose fault is it? The restaurant just needs to not take the phone.
3: I've had CVS lose my card once. So they said my card was in the bag and it wasn't in the bag. Remember how they do that? I put your card in the bag. They didn't put it in
6: there.
3: Bags
6: on you.
3: Yeah, the bag's on me.
4: Janice, go listen to Drake album. It's a great song with your name on it.
3: What's up, Jake?
7: Well, I gotta say it. I'd have to say that's why they make cards, man. You know?
4: Well, no, I mean, Jake.
7: You know, you carry your wallet, you carry your purse as much as you carry your phone. You know,
6: I disagree there. I will say this and stand up for the guy in the car that had the phone. There's so often now where I find myself just bringing my phone and not bringing my purse or my wallet or cards in because I'm like, oh, I'll just tap.
3: Mm-hmm. That
7: attitude. It was through a drive-through. Yeah. So, I mean,
3: maybe they shouldn't do it in the drive-through.
7: If you think
3: they need to have the machine go further, like on a cord or something at that Culver's. Jake, the youngins would call you an old head for a comment like that. So, thank you for the call, buddy.
7: Well, you don't drive without your driver's license with you if you're in a drive-thru, though,
3: Kevin
7: right?
3: Kevin does. Kevin's illegally driving for the last 3 months.
4: Allegedly.
3: Nicole, what's up?
8: Hey, so, if you have device protection on your phone, through your carrier, usually they do unlimited crack screen repair for no additional cost. As long as you're paying for the monthly insurance. Yeah.
6: Apple Care. This is your reminder, by the way.
8: And they'll even come to you.
6: Make sure to renew your Apple Care. Yeah. Don't let it lapse.
3: They did it to you,
5: Anna,
3: right?
5: They just did that to me the other day. That's why I don't use a case, because I have Apple Care.
3: Wait, so they came to you and did
5: it?
3: And did they do a good job?
5: Yeah.
3: Wow.
5: Brand new.
3: What's up, Sarah? Hi.
9: Hi. So my coworker actually slipped and fell walking into work and cracked their phone. Mm. And I'm almost positive. I don't think that he civil lawsuited them, but they just kind of in good graces bought him a new phone so that he wouldn't sue for falling.
3: Oh, geez. Well, tell him, since he slipped and fell, getdavidgetpaid.com.
9: I will tell him. And I just have to say, first time, long time.
4: Hey!
3: Is that right? Yeah, Sarah
4: on the phone. They got over on him.
3: But you know what it is? They knew that there were more liability.
9: I don't know who got there because he had an old phone.
3: But no, they figured the phone was the least of their worries. I hope he didn't sign anything after that.
4: Slipping far.
3: What's up, Nay?
10: Hey, this is Nay.
3: Hey, Nay.
10: First time, long time.
3: Hey, Nay on the phone.
10: Hey, so I was calling, so I take my kids to school, McDonald's, right? Every time they get out of school, probably at least 2-3 days out of the week because they go to football. So when you go to McDonald's, what did she say?
4: I said, holy cholesterol.
10: Right.
6: Hey, survival. I get it.
4: Keep going.
10: When you're a busy mom, they gotta get a quick nugget so they can go to football. You go home, you get regular
6: dinner.
10: That's
6: right. Yeah. That's
4: they got salads at McDonald's.
10: Be quiet. So this is what I want to tell you. So when you're in the McDonald's line, I pay tap all the time. They hand you the reader so that won't happen.
6: Yes. Right.
10: That's why they hand you the reader, because they do not want to be responsible for that.
4: Yeah. I don't know if the reader wasn't working or what was going on.
10: I never hand off my phone. Hey. Yeah, I never hand off my phone. I tap always.
3: Love you, Nay.
10: See ya.
3: Have a good day. Hold on a second. Adam wants to comment. What's up, Adam? Welcome to the Mojo in the Morning Show court here.
11: Hey, good morning. I was just going to say that people are going to take their busted phones to drive-thrus and drop them on purpose to get a new one.
3: That's true. Could you imagine if all of a sudden it becomes the thing? They hear this on the radio. Justin, what's up? It's Mojo in the Morning. Hi.
12: Hey, first time, long time.
4: Hey, Justin on the phone.
12: I used to be a general manager for McDonald's, and just like May said, they should have a handheld device with a cord on it that you hand out to the customer so you don't touch their phone for that reason.
3: Yeah. I guess they didn't have it at the fast food establishment. Was it Culver's that you went to? So they did not have that at theirs. That poor girl, though, too. Don't you feel bad, Justin, if that's the girl that works for you? You know, she's there just trying to
12: A job. Yeah, and they're definitely responsible for that. That's why they're supposed to have that. So. Mm.
3: Wow. Yeah, I did not think that. What's up, Josh?
13: Hey, first time, long time.
4: Hey, wow. Josh. Oh,
3: talk fast food. We get you guys to come out of the closet. What's going on?
13: Not much, man. I'm just saying, if they tracked my phone, it actually just happened, but I mean, I would want to accidentally have a bag overflowed with cheese curds. Just to make me feel better.
5: That part.
4: I need some cheese curds.
5: Right? Get something out of it.
3: Yeah.
5: Those things are so good.
6: I'm surprised they didn't do something like that.
3: Hold on a second, though. Listen, Josh, your voice, though, is the greatest. I was like,
4: he might have one of them things.
3: Josh, it's too many cheese curds.
13: Right.
3: I appreciate you, buddy.
4: By the way,
3: I got to be honest with you. This morning we've talked pizza.
4: It's
3: we've
4: a
3: talked,
4: hungry day.
3: We've
5: We're
3: talked
5: hungry.
3: Culver's, cheese curds. Man.
2: 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It's Mojo in the Morning's Motor City Traffic.
14: Good morning. Early commuters are finding pretty clear and quiet conditions on the main roads and freeways. Of course, there's construction that'll slow you. I-75 southbound at Outer Drive. Your left lane is blocked until 3 o'clock this afternoon. Also on I-94 eastbound, 275 to Greenfield, there is a right lane closure. I'm Heather Pasco with traffic.
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2: Five lies to tell your mama.
3: Kristen wants to do the five lies to tell your mom phone scam. Hi, Kristen.
27: Hello.
3: Kristen, we're going to have some fun with mom here. Where would we be calling her? Is she at home or is she work? What's she doing?
27: She's at home.
3: Okay. Bianca, tell us what we're going to do.
28: All right. So Kristen's parents literally just helped her get out of credit card debt. But now we're going to pretend that Kristen quit her job and is now making no money. But she quit for a stupid reason, and now she's going to stress her parents out.
3: All right. Here we go. Are you ready?
27: I'm ready.
3: It says here that you work at Poncho's. What is Poncho's?
27: Poncho's. It's with an H.
3: Poncho's.
27: It is a Latin street food restaurant.
3: Oh, I know Poncho's. I know Honcho's.
6: It's
3: Poncho's.
6: So good. Right. Poncho's is also a really great Mexican restaurant downriver.
3: Okay. All right.
6: But Honcho is so good.
28: My bad.
3: Kristen, you're going to say lie number one, I just quit Honcho's. Lie number two,
6: he scheduled me for Memorial Day.
3: Lie number three,
4: I'm not doing that. Mondays are my day off.
3: Lie number four,
5: I'm going to work on the streets for now.
6: Yeah.
3: And lie number five, I know some people that will take care of me. How do you think your mom's going to react?
27: Not very well.
3: All right, let's call up your mom, Cindy, and see what she does here. Try to phone scam her. It's five lies to tell your mom. Listen for the lies.

0: Hello?
1: Hey, what are you doing?
0: You really want me to tell you?
1: What are you doing?
0: I was going to the bathroom.
1: Oh.
0: What are you doing?
1: My bad. Sitting at the studio, just hanging out. So I just got my schedule and I quit Honchos.
0: What did you say?
1: I just quit my job because I got my schedule. And they scheduled me for Memorial Day. And I'm not doing that. Mondays are my day off. So I got upset and I quit.
0: No, you can't do that. You got to have a job.
1: Well, I'm going to work on the streets for now.
0: Well, that's real nice. You're going to work on the street.
1: Well, I can, like, sell my arts and crafts and stuff.
0: You don't make no sense. You make no sense. Yeah, that's what she said. She's quitting her job because they scheduled her Memorial Day. Do you know how many Memorial Days I worked?
1: Well, I have Mondays off.
0: Yeah, well, not this one.
1: Well, I know some people that will take care of me. I mean, it's not that big of a deal.
0: Oh, yeah, it is that big of a deal. Your rent just went up.
1: Well, I don't know. I think
0: look
1: I can sell
0: up.
1: Some
0: you can see
1: of
0: it. It's going up. I can see it right here.
1: I can sell some of my arts and crafts and stuff. And
0: oh,
1: maybe
0: for $3 a pop? Really?
1: Well,
0: I mean, I totally have faith in you. You can, but you don't have enough days.
1: I don't know.
0: How much money are you going to make selling craft stuff? How are you going to make your car payment?
1: I don't know. I'm going to figure it out.
0: What do you mean you don't know? You need to think this through. You know what?
1: Okay.
0: It's going to take you a lot of $3 things to make up that car payment. You just had to have a new car.
1: Well,
0: and now you want to quit your job?
1: Yeah, I don't
0: listen,
1: work on Mondays.
0: The word big should not be in this conversation. You have another job set up before you quit that one.
1: Well, I've
0: you
1: been
0: blew
1: doing
0: off,
1: this all my life. I can find something
0: you
1: else.
0: Been, you blew off an interview last week. Why
1: because
0: would you do that and then quit your job
1: this
0: week? Kristen, you don't make any sense. You just don't make any sense. You're not thinking. What is this therapy doing for you? Is that who told you to quit your job?
1: No.
0: You go live with them.
2: Excuse me, are you Kristen's mom?
0: Who
2: hi.
0: Who is this?
2: And is that Kristen's dad back? This is Kristen's therapist.
0: Oh, my gosh. And you're the one filling her head with this stuff?
2: I know. I just told her that she should call and tell you guys. I don't tell her what to say, but I said you got to have the courage to be able to tell your parents where you, you know, stand on things.
0: Well,
2: and
0: it
2: I was
0: would
2: just
0: be totally different if she didn't live in her parents' home.
2: Okay. Well, that's probably
0: if
2: true.
0: If she lived in another home, it would totally be on her.
2: Let me ask you a question. Your name is Cindy?
0: You got way too much of my information already.
2: Cindy.
0: Oh, Lord, I'm going to get kicked out of another therapy appointment. I didn't even ask for it.
2: How does it make you feel when you hear your daughter tell you that she's quitting the job?
0: Like she's not thinking things through.
2: Does it make
0: you know how many times I wanted to quit my job in 26 years? Oh, so many.
2: Tell me the reasons why you wanted to quit your job. What were some of the things that bring up memories of that?
0: Oh, I'm not going there. I am not paying for this therapy appointment. Good Lord.
2: Let me ask you a question, Mom.
0: Oh, my gosh. You're making my head blow up.
2: No. This is a big one. If this goes right, she won't quit her job. How would it make you feel, Mom, if I told
0: I'm
2: you?
0: I'm not your mom.
2: If I... How would it make
0: you're
2: you...
0: You're as old as me. I'm not your mom.
2: How would it make you feel if I told you that I am not Kristen's therapist, but I am Mojo from Mojo in the Morning, and you're on Stop Five it. Lies to
3: oh
2: Tell Your Mom.
3: That was so good.
2: Mom, you've just been phone scammed by the Mojo in the Morning show.
4: Filling her head with all sorts of stuff.
0: Oh, my gosh. I listen to you guys all.
2: Kristen, you won Mom a prize.
0: Oh, my gosh. My hands are shaking. I hope you people are happy.
4: You know what's so funny, Cindy? You started off, like, very fine and calm, and I could feel you getting more and more spicy.
0: Oh, my gosh.
3: You're not my mom.
0: Yes,
3: I'm not your mom.
2: You're not thinking straight, Kristen. Hey, Mom.
0: Please, as a therapist, talk to her.
2: Kristen, what
0: a
2: great job. That was amazing. We got a prize for you, Mom. Congratulations.
0: I won a prize?
2: Yes, you got a prize. How's Dad doing back there? Is he okay?
0: I think he passed out in the hallway.
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7: It's Mojo in the Morning's Motor City Traffic.
8: Good morning. Early commuters are finding pretty clear and quiet conditions on the main roads and freeways. Of course, there's construction that'll slow you. I-75 southbound at Outer Drive. Your left lane is blocked until 3 o'clock this afternoon. Also on I-94 eastbound 275 to Greenfield, there is a right lane closure. I'm Heather Pasco with traffic.
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0: We're about to bust a cheater with War of the Roses coming up at 7 a.m. Now, back to the Mojo in the Morning warm-up show.
1: Did you unfollow somebody, Shannon?
2: Mm-hmm.
1: What did they do?
3: So I feel kind of bad about it, but and it turned into a real awkward situation. So there's a girl I know who is, I would say, a fairly...

0: really well-known professional in the area. Hey. I will not say what she does, or obviously I won't say her name. And I know her through like kid stuff as well. So I know her like twofold. But she does this thing where she like fake sings and dances on her Instagram. And it's just so weird to me because I know her in this like professional role and mom role, and not saying that like you can't do that, but it was like, I don't know, the way she was doing it was just, every time I was scrolling and came across her stuff, it started to irritate me really, really bad. And so I thought, okay, I feel like the healthiest thing for myself to do, instead of just being irritated and annoyed every time I come across her content, is to just unfollow her. I'm not that close with her. I'm like, it's probably better for me than to be judgy. Well, I'll be damned. I go to the grocery store the day before yesterday, and I freaking run into her.
1: Oh, no.
0: And she wants to say hi and small talk. She's very nice. I truly have nothing against her. Like, very nice person. Her content just kind of bugged me. Mm-hmm. And the whole time, I couldn't even tell you what we talked about. Because the whole time I'm thinking, does she know that I unfollowed her recently?
2: And you unfollowed her because her stuff is just annoying?
0: Well, it was just like one of those things where, like, she was doing it for her job, but I was having a yuck reaction to it. Yeah. And I'm like, instead of, like I said, being judgy, I'm just going to politely unfollow so that I don't feel that way, you know, toward her. But yeah.
2: It's wild, isn't it? The coincidence that happens in life when you do that.
0: And then you see them right away.
2: It's crazy. Can I tell you, it seems like lately I've been bumping into people that I think Meta either shows them to me for, like, I'll see a bunch of stuff from somebody, and then next thing you know, I'm out somewhere random, could be anywhere. Mm-hmm. And you're like, holy crap, I just saw like all the, I haven't seen them forever. And now all of a sudden I'm seeing their social media, I'm seeing them out in person.
0: Yeah.
2: Like, I feel like it's almost kind of like we're going to find out that there's some kind of a magnet in the universe that puts us together. But it's worse when you see their stuff and you don't like the stuff.
0: Mm. Is it?
1: What do you mean?
2: Well, it's, you know, because usually
0: you're,
2: if I see somebody,
0: happy though.
2: No, I'm not saying like the stuff, but like in your case, like you want to unfollow. Like I actually will use that as a, oh my God, I just saw the pictures of you with at such and such. Oh, and I'll always bring that up. It's bad though when you, like, I had somebody call me out the other day for this one, maybe a week ago. I said, oh my God, I saw that you just had, you know, and I won't say exactly what it is, but I saw you had this going on. And they go, oh really? And I say, yeah. And they go, well, you didn't like it. See? And they called me out for the non-like.
0: That's weird.
1: How do they know?
2: Because they looked through who likes their things. They know exactly who doesn't.
3: Kind of like, I try to.
2: And
3: go,
2: they didn't
3: like,
2: see
3: like,
2: that
3: like,
2: I
3: like just say like because like everyone can everyone like it's like makes everyone happier. You're like,
2: yeah. So they noticed that I didn't like it, and they called me out on the non-like.
1: Yeah.
2: Have you ever wanted to call anybody out on a non-like? Like somebody doesn't like it.
0: I don't know. Like, no. I don't post content to like to make sure that people like it. Like, I post a photo because I really love the photo, and if it gets 50 likes or it gets 50,000, I'm not gonna take it down.
2: If you post something though, and you notice that somebody that you know, one of us, doesn't like it, do you get upset?
1: I know that.
0: I don't check.
1: Yeah, I'm not.
0: I really
2: go through my likes.
1: That's insane.
2: I want to make sure.
1: That's insane. That's literally insane.
2: I want to make sure I'm liked.
0: Although when you like my stuff, you show up in my like little bubbles right up front.
4: It's like a priority.
0: Yeah.
2: That's right.
0: Mm-hmm. I know when you like my stuff. Because I said, you are like happy. You like everything.
4: I'm also like happy because as a creator, that helps people's content. So especially with other creators, I'm like, repost, like, do whatever I need to do. Comment. Let's help them out.
1: Repost my last posting.
4: Okay.
1: I had somebody call me out. They took a picture. We was at a Pistons game. Somebody I haven't seen in, I think, years. I couldn't even, like, people. Y'all got to stop drinking so much because y'all just look destroyed. Y'all look like y'all been partying y'all whole life. Y'all don't even look the same. So this person that I guess we went to middle school or high school together came up and was like, hey, you remember me? I'm kind of like, all right, yeah, whatever, even though I didn't. Fast forward a couple games later, he yelling at me from, like, the rafter or something. He like, you never follow me back. You're not going to follow me back? I'm like, wait, I got tagged you in the picture. You're not going to follow me? I'm like, I don't owe you a follow back.
4: like, if I don't know you, I don't really want to follow you because then you show up on my feed and I'm like, who the heck is this?
1: I have to go through a purge sometimes.
4: Yeah.
1: When I followed you at one point in my life and I'm not there anymore.
2: Uh-huh. When we were at the Michigan Association of Broadcasters thing, there was a lot of radio people in the state that were like, man, you won't accept my follow. And I'm like, I don't even know who the hell you were.
4: Exactly.
2: Like, and I met them and I know them in person, but I didn't know like who they were because I only know them by their radio stuff.
1: Yeah.
2: And sometimes you don't necessarily know like what their real name is, you know.
1: Like, what's Milk's real name?
2: John Ilk.
1: Okay.
2: Right?
1: Oh, so that's where the Milk comes from.
2: I think it's so, yeah.
1: Okay.
2: Yeah.
0: Yeah.
2: Let's go back to Shannon's. And I want to know, who'd you unfollow recently and why'd you unfollow them? 844-MOJO-LIVE, 844-665-6548. So dancing on there or the annoyingness of it, or there's something about that person that you don't like?
0: No, I actually really do like her. And that's why I was like, I need to unfollow because her content was irritating me. I'm sure my content irritates people, but it was irritating me and it was making me feel a certain way about her. And I just thought, this is not good that every time I come across her stuff, I'm like, oh God.
4: At that point, you know? I just hide their stuff. Like, if it's a friend of mine, but their content irritates me, I'm hiding stories. I'm hiding posts.
0: Hang on.
2: Hiding is better. Chels was telling me of somebody that is a friend that we all should know that has been over posting lately.
1: Is it me?
2: And
4: it's
2: no,
4: me.
2: No. They said that they just been. They're like, man, they're just posting too much. Like, I think you have to there has to be a limit of how much you post in a day.
0: Why?
2: Like if you post four times a day, that's a lot.
0: Like actual posts?
2: Yes, if you make a post.
4: That's how much Mojo in the Morning page.
2: No. No, if you put, but we do it for business purposes. But if you're a personal and your personal is posting four times a day,
0: you're
2: posting too much.
0: That doesn't bother me if I like your content.
1: I think I've done, the max I probably have done is three. But sometimes you just get stuff up. Get some shots up.
4: Get it up.
1: If it's not like that every day.
2: You're more
1: though.
2: Active now. You're trying to build a
1: I'm not
2: following.
1: Trying to build nothing. I'm just being creative.
2: You forever never were on, and now you're like, man, you are all over the place.
1: That's
2: Did you hire
1: I'm
2: a media
1: in.
2: Consultant?
1: No, I bought a camera. Look, I put that on my vision board. I've always been a creative person. Always have had thoughts and ideas of doing certain things and have never pushed the gas on it. And then 2026 came, and I put some stuff on my vision board, be more creative, produce more content, and that's what I'm doing. Standing by my word.
2: Lydia and I would like you on your vision board to also share every now and again with the shows.
1: When is my date?
0: I missed my date this week.
2: What's going on, Beth?
5: Hi, how are you? Good morning.
2: Good morning. What's happening? What'd you want to say?
5: Well, I disagree with you. I'm sorry, but I do.
2: Sure, that's okay.
5: I post
2: about what?
5: All day long.
2: You post
5: like,
2: all day?
5: I get hate from Facebook. Yeah, Meta pays me, and I will post from morning till night, all day,
2: but
5: all night.
2: Does posting nonstop, though, help your algorithm or hurt it?
5: Well, I have over 200,000 followers, so I think it helps.
0: Ooh, what do you do? Like, what is your content?
5: Honestly, sometimes I repurpose quotes, or I post whatever I want, whatever I'm feeling that day, I'll post.
2: Yeah. Mm-hmm. The over-quoting posters also are kind of rough on me, Beth.
4: Well, that's not original content.
2: The over-quoting, like posting quotes and stuff like that.
5: Mm-hmm.
2: And the other people that drive me crazy are the people that will write a happy birthday to somebody and they have to use like a purple background with like weird fonts.
1: So
2: like,
1: mad.
2: Just write a happy birthday. I don't need to see your weird fonts.
4: That's
2: you, Beth? I don't
5: that's
2: like it.
5: Me, yes.
2: I don't.
5: I'm sorry.
2: What is
5: but
2: your,
5: I bet if you,
4: you
5: go
4: do
5: to
4: you
5: my
4: bet.
5: Page, you'll like me.
2: What? Wait. What is your? What's your social? We'll follow you. Maybe.
5: On Facebook, it's Beth Marie Casper, and on TikTok, it's Buffy Mommy of Four.
2: Okay.
1: Buffy Mommy.
2: She's got 200,000.
0: That's amazing.
2: Do me a favor. All right, Beth, I just gave you a plug on the air. You plug us on yours and tell everybody to follow Mojo in the Morning that doesn't follow us already.
5: I definitely will.
2: I love
5: everybody
2: you,
5: Everybody should follow you.
2: Thank you.
5: I love you, too.
2: Oh, we love
5: Have
2: you.
5: Have a good Thank day.
1: Bye-bye. You too, Buffy.
2: Hold on.
1: You
2: know, it says Buffy. Up here, it says Xavier Sanchez is on the phone.
4: Cousin Zay.
1: That's I don't know if I want to talk to Zay.
2: That is my nephew, Xavier. What's up, Xavier?
6: Good morning.
2: What's going on? Kevin's salty with you, Xavier.
1: No, what did you tell me yesterday?
2: Xavier said that the Cavaliers are his team. You know why, though? Xavier, tell everybody why the Cavaliers are your team.
6: One of my friends is a small forward for the Cavs.
1: Oh, yeah, Strus. Okay, that makes sense. I forgot about that.
2: They went to
1: okay.
2: high school together. They're high school buddies.
6: Yeah. High school. His siblings are my older siblings' age. I even have a baby picture with him. Isn't that wild?
2: Yeah. They used to play together as babies.
1: Yeah. Okay, never mind.
2: Xavier, doesn't it suck that he got the height?
6: I know. Even my older siblings got the height. It's like my younger brother and my older brother.
2: That's all right. You got the smarts, Xavier, and the good looks and the great porn star mustache.
6: Oh, I'm trying something new.
2: I like it. What's going on? Are you calling up about Shannon unfollowing somebody and also liking and all that stuff?
6: Oh, it's just in the comments today, spamming the text line. Yeah, I'm the number one liker of Mojo in the Morning.
2: Whoa!
6: Yeah.
2: We got the number one liker. There we go.
6: Facebook, Instagram. If there's a random post on Twitter that pops up,
2: I like
6: it. First one there.
2: That's cool. You know what? We got to show some love to you then. How do people follow you, Xavier?
6: Just search my name. It's Xavier Sanchez, and it's very Googleable. I found out.
2: Yeah. What is your podcast? Because Zach loves your podcast.
6: I know Zach and Lydia. They've been very active liking the stuff. It's the Extra Time Podcast. It's a play on my name a little bit.
1: Extra Time.
2: Extra I Time. Like so extra.
0: What do you talk about? I want to listen to it.
6: I talk to people in any field. Right now, it's mainly sports, but any field. 30 minute to an hour conversations, keep it palatable once a week. So new show, we're 5 episodes in.
0: Oh,
6: one drops
0: I see
6: ya. Today. I already locked in the next one. I'm excited to share with my cousin Joe. It's a Philadelphia Philly member.
2: Who?
6: So it's going to be a good time. Just a reliever.
2: Okay. You got to have...
1: Just a reliever?
2: You got to have Kevin on so he can get on you about the teams that you like in the NBA.
6: Oh, for sure. I do want to have Kevin on because between his two different jobs, it's a unique conversation that I'm wanting to have.
1: Cool. Well, you let me know, bro.
2: Yeah.
1: You let me know when.
2: I love you, Xavier. We'll talk to you later, buddy.
6: Talk to you soon. Enjoy the show.
4: Come visit soon.
2: Yes.
1: We got to go see Xavier.
2: Go to Chicago for a while.
1: Let's pull up.
2: Lollapalooza.
1: I don't want to go for that.
7: 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It's Mojo in the Morning's Motor City Traffic.
8: The morning drive is a pretty good one in and around Metro Detroit. If you can avoid some of the construction delays, you should be in good shape. Watch for the orange barrels on I-75 southbound at 696. The left lane is blocked. Also, I-94 eastbound between 275 and Greenfield, we do have a right lane closure. I'm Heather Pasco with traffic.
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3: All right, second date update right now here on the Mojo in the Morning Show. Why are you not getting a call back? Lexi's not getting a call back and wants to know what's going on. So, Lexi, how did you guys meet? Lexi? Nobody's talking to me today. Oh, there you are. Everybody's muting your phones. Sorry. I know what you're doing. You guys are muting your phones because you guys are pooping or something. Are you on the toilet? Are you at where? Are you in your car or are you at home or work?
4: Yeah, I'm sitting in my car.
3: Okay.
4: I'm about to go to work.
3: All right. So how did you guys meet?
4: On Tinder.
3: Okay. Met on Tinder, went on a date, says he's super hot, and said that she's not getting a call back, and she said that it's bothering her right now. Tyler is on the phone. Say hello to Tyler, Lexi.
4: Hey, Tyler.
5: Hey, what's up?
3: Where are you at, Tyler?
4: I mean...
5: I'm still at home.
3: Okay, so Tyler's at home. Lexi's in her car in front of your home.
6: Open up your blinds.
3: No, I'm just kidding. Or am I? I don't know. Tyler, Lexi wants to know what's going on. And obviously that seemed like a kind of, hey, what's up? It didn't sound like you were not into her. Are you into her? She said you are like the hottest guy ever. You should see the description she gave of you.
5: She seemed cool. She's she's hot. Her body looks good, but it was one thing that just made the whole thing fall apart.
3: Lexi, do you want to know what that one thing is?
4: Yeah,
7: we want to know.
3: What is it?
5: Her car is like a dumpster on wheels. It is disgusting.
3: How do you know that she's got a dumpster on wheels car? Did you just look in the windows and look at it?
5: No, we went to the car. You know, I thought things were going all right, and I mean, as soon as you open up the door, the smell. There's garbage, water bottles. There's like there was a wrapper in there for the McRib, and I don't even know why they sold the McRib.
3: Lexi, you have a kind of a messy car. You haven't cleaned your car out in a while.
4: I mean, yeah, I'm a busy person, but he wasn't complaining about that when we were messing around in it.
3: Wait, so you brought him back to your car to mess around?
4: Yeah, and we were like messing around in my car, like, and he was all over me, and there was no issue, so I don't see what the problem is.
3: But Lexi, do you think you have a messy car? You're not embarrassed by the fact that you have a messy car?
4: I mean, sure, but people have messy cars. People get busy.
3: Okay,
8: if you're not taking care of your car, what else are you not taking care of?
9: Whoa, what do you mean by that?
8: McRib wasn't the only thing that was stinking.
3: Sorry. What was the smell that Tyler that you smelled in the car?
7: Garbage.
5: I mean it was like every smell. It was like when you're in a movie where they go to a planet and they got to put, you know, they take the mask off.
10: Okay, it is gross.
3: It's very descriptive.
10: But to her point,
3: yeah,
10: it didn't stop you.
4: That's what I'm saying. It wasn't complaining.
5: I was willing to give it a try. You know, maybe it was, you know, one thing. I rolled down the windows. Maybe it would go away. And
9: I
5: started thinking.
3: Yeah.
9: I've been there before.
3: You have?
9: With your
3: car dirty or her car dirty? Really?
9: I done been there before. We not stopping.
3: And is there truth?
8: But would you go out with her again?
9: I did, yeah, for sure.
3: Is there truth to what Anna says, where dirty car, dirty whatever?
9: I feel like that was pretty good.
3: Hey,
8: okay, good to know.
3: I want to ask you, Lexi, this or Tyler first, this question. Tyler, how does she present herself before you get into the car? Does she present herself dirty, or does Lexi present herself clean, smelling good, all that stuff?
5: No, I mean, she presented herself good. Okay. You know, I wouldn't have thought that her car was that way by just looking at her.
3: So it's just her car. So this is a car thing. And some people have cars that, honestly, they don't treat that great because they're busy. They got a lot of stuff going on. And it sounds to me, Lexi, that might be the case for you. You know, that you may just need a car wash and or car clean out, you know? Like, I always go to get gas. Every time I get gas, I throw the garbage out in my car. Mm-hmm. Like, that's my thing. And the garbage, cans at the gas station always get packed with all the crap that I throw out. But, Lexi, you're being judged by the car that you drive. I'm still shocked that you decided to go back to your car knowing that your car was that messy.
4: I mean, I didn't think about it. He was ready to, I was ready to do some stuff. My car was closer. We picked my car, you know?
3: By the way, I think she is out in front of your house. The dog's going crazy. Hold on, Tanisha.
4: That's not my dog.
3: No, I know, but that might be you on the front porch with his dog. What's up, Tanisha?
6: We love dogs.
7: She did not even care. She had something else on her mind. That McRib wasn't it. It was his you-know-what. She didn't care about the car.
3: Hey, hold on. I got to dump that. I got to dump what Kevin just said.
10: Funny, though.
3: Tanisha.
7: Yes?
3: Tanisha, let me ask you this. Is your car clean?
7: I mean, it's not no McRib. I got kids, but it ain't something
3: okay,
7: like
3: so
7: that.
3: Okay, so you have kids. So you're
7: kind of... I got, like, maybe two chicken nuggets, but I got a husband, so he don't mind.
3: All right. Because it's interesting. I don't think there's any of us that have, like, the ultra-clean cars unless we're obsessed with it. But all right. What's up, Sierra? Hi, Sierra.
11: Hi, good morning.
3: Good morning. What's up?
11: My grandma always said, if your house or your car is dirty, your butt is not far behind. Anna is right.
10: That's a nice way of saying it.
11: Anna is right. Yeah.
3: So,
11: I believe it. Listen, if you walking, driving around in a car that got a McRib wrapper and all kind of trash, your house is probably the same way, and your butt is probably the same way.
3: Okay.
11: You're dirty.
6: You're dirty.
3: Anthony, what's up?
12: What's going on, family? Y'all got me dying laughing. So, first of all, Anna, you right. Ain't no way. If the car ain't right, then what else ain't right, first of all? Secondly, why they just didn't go to dual car?
3: That's what I thought, too.
10: She
6: might have been leading away.
4: I said my car was closer.
3: Okay, so, all right.
6: I was ready to get to it.
12: Y'all ain't feel like walking? Y'all ain't feel like walking? Is that what it is?
3: I'm just, I'm like, sometimes when you do have a messy car, you're like, I'm not driving. Can you drive? You know, this is one of those ones. Amanda, what's up?
13: Okay, I have two friends whose cars are absolutely disgusting. I won't get in them. But their homes are so immaculately clean, you could probably eat off the floor.
3: Yeah.
10: Interesting.
13: So don't be so quick to judge. Like, they are busy. They have multiple kids in multiple sports.
4: Thank you.
13: To drive long distances to work. Yeah. Leave it alone. Don't judge so quickly.
14: My bad.
3: Thank you, Amanda. No, it's interesting. Some people just don't treat their car. You talk to any of the car people. Mike Porter of a Gordon Chevrolet says that sometimes people will trade in a car and they have no idea, like, all the crap that they have in there. It takes them hours to clean out cars. What's up, Kennedy?
15: Hi. I wanted to start first time, long time.
6: Yeah, woo! Kennedy on the boat. Bah, bah, bah, bah.
15: My comment was, I'm a single mom of a 6-year-old boy. I have a dog, a house. I'm a lawyer, and I still find time to clean my car out. You know, I just think that's crazy. And if your car is really that dirty, then probably would suggest to go to his car instead.
3: You know, no, that's it. And I don't want to come down anymore on Lexi as we already have. I feel bad, but. Yeah.
14: But Lexi, there's this place on Livernois called Detroit Detail Express. They'll quick detail your car for $30.
3: Where are you? Are you in Detroit, Toledo, or Grand Rapids? I'll pay for your car wash.
4: All right. Yeah, I'm in Detroit.
3: All right. We'll figure it out. What's up, Ron? Last comment from Ron.
16: What's the big money click? How y'all doing?
10: Good morning,
3: Ron. What's happening? Make it quick, Ron. I got to move.
16: Hey, for sure. I was just about to say, it's okay if the car's a little funky as long as it don't smell like Le Poussey up in there. You know what
17: I'm saying? La Rose.
3: Oh, my God.
1: More of the roses. The five lives to tell your mom phone scams. Second date update. And

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5: Good morning, War of the Roses. In an hour from now, is a husband sending his wife away on trips so that he could stay here and mess around with a girl that he's been cheating with? This morning's War of the Roses, the vacation cheater. You got to hear it. It's about an hour from now. Plus, lots of concert tickets. We're giving you a chance to see Morgan Wallen, Chris Brown, Usher, Ed Sheeran, movement passes, all coming up this morning. We'll get a look at traffic and weather. It's back to chilly mornings, and Shannon with an update for us right now.
6: Yeah, 604 starting off at 40 degrees, although it feels like it's in the mid-30s. We are going to see mostly sunshine today and a high temp of about 64 degrees. Out on the streets right now, we have a left lane closure through the afternoon, 75 southbound at Outer Drive. Also, a right lane closure, 94 westbound between Rotunda and Wayne. And just a heads up, Hines Drive still closed for flooding between Outer Drive and Ann Arbor Trail. That's your Channel 955 traffic on the Edge of the Morning.
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0: Good morning and welcome to the Mojo in the Morning Show. Nice to have you guys here with us today. War of the Roses this morning. When we first got this submission to do War of the Roses, when they text us, text cheater, by the way, to 95500, we'll get in contact with you. When a wife told us that her husband was sending her away on vacations so that he could cheat, I think every girl in the world was saying, sign me up. If I don't have to sleep with you and I get a nice vacation out of it. No, there's one wife, though, that is not happy with what she believes is going on in her home's bedroom. That is her bedroom where she believes that her husband is bringing in another woman or another woman. You'll hear that War of the Roses coming up at 7 o'clock this morning. Also on the way, we have a normal Thursday edition of the show with a lot of giveaways and a lot of chances for you to win money. So if you need some money for the weekend, maybe some gas to go up north or wherever you're heading out to, we have a chance for you to win $2,000 this morning starting a little later today, okay? So we'll do it at 9:10 this morning. So 9:10 and 10:10. It's Mojo in the Morning Show. Anna could have been burned alive last night.
1: Whoa.
0: Because of she's not paying attention to the fire alarm went off at your place.
1: Yeah, if you live in an apartment building, maybe you've had this problem. But I've lived downtown for the past 6 years. The fire alarms in whatever apartment building I've been in are always getting pulled. Sometimes we would have people sneak into our buildings, pull the fire alarms, or they go off because somebody was cooking. They're always going off. Never once has there actually been a fire. Yesterday I was taking a nap and I was woken up by the alarms. And I'm like, okay, nothing new. Someone's probably cooking. So I just keep laying in bed. But these things are going off for maybe 10 minutes. So I get up and I look around and I swear I can see smoke in my apartment. So now I'm freaking out. I'm like, oh my gosh, there actually is a fire. So get all my stuff on, go to the stairwell. Stairwell's super smoky. Get all the way downstairs. Fire alarms finally go off. I was like, oh, maybe I was, you know, overreacting. Well, later that day, I went out for a walk. I run into a couple and they're like, are you okay after the fire? I'm like, there was a fire. And they're like, yeah, you should see our floor. You couldn't see anything. They're like, we can't even stay in our unit right now because it's so smoky. It smells so bad.
2: Somebody
1: there
2: call
1: actually
2: now.
1: Was a fire. So
3: good thing you left because I feel surprised. Like most people do that, man.
1: There
3: I'm
1: are
3: not
1: so
3: getting
1: many
3: out
1: people.
3: Of bed for a
4: Yeah, I never leave.
0: Well, you would have been there.
4: I promise you. My biggest issue with myself is that I'm setting up bad habits for Josiah.
3: Yeah.
4: But Josiah's like, the fire alarm. I'm like, relax, bro. Like, we're fine. And I live on a unit where I can just, like, walk out my door. I don't have
1: not
4: to, like,
1: me.
4: You know what I mean? So in my mind, I'm like,
0: that's
4: it's
0: easy.
4: For the other people.
0: Yeah.
4: You know what I mean? Like, they have to, in my mind, I can just leave. But to your point.
1: So I'm on, like, one of the highest floors. And this couple that said they allegedly thought it was on their floor was on the third floor.
0: Oh, my God.
1: So,
0: By the way, that's the reason why if I stay in a hotel, I always ask for the lower level floors because I figure at least the fire guy could get to me with a ladder like on third floor. I don't want to be up like you go stay in like a city like New York. I don't want to be in the 26th floor because guess what?
3: Yeah.
0: No fireman's carrying my ass down like 26 lights. I mean, I think about the World Trade Center, man. And, okay, you know, that was all that was horrible.
4: Yeah.
0: But so you weren't going to get up.
1: No.
0: Because you thought, this is just another one of those things.
1: All the time.
0: And you saw the smoke in the hallway. The way you described it, I'm like, if I saw the smoke in the hallway, I'd be panicking.
1: No, I didn't.
0: I'd be screaming.
1: It took a while before I started smelling it. So then I got up. I'm like, wait, it is a little hazy in here. Like, am I tripping?
0: 844-MOJO-LIVE, 844-665-6548. Do we treat fire alarms like we treat people's car alarms? When somebody's car alarm goes off in a parking lot, nobody pays attention to it.
4: Nobody
0: cares. Yeah.
4: Nobody cares.
0: Yeah.
4: There's rarely been a fire. I think we've had several fire alarms in my apartment area. And not one time do I believe the actual firefighters pulled up
3: Yeah.
4: and had to though they actually douse
1: that's
4: a fire.
1: Another thing. I was listening for the sirens. Come. I heard them, but then they stopped. So I'm like, oh, they must have got here and realized we're good.
0: Oh, they come. I guarantee you. And if those guys, Fire Chief Harris,
4: shout out Harris.
0: I remember talking to him one time about Detroit. I said, where's the area to be? And he said, well, he said, there's a lot of times where people, don't want to be a firefighter in the city because they got to go on all these fake alarms. Mm. But the moment that it's not a fake alarm is the one that you're worried about, right?
4: Mm-hmm. I remember one time, so at One Campus Marshes, the old CompuWare building, you can see the elevators coming down. You can see who's inside the elevator. Mm. I remember a fire alarm happened. And to your point, I was on a higher level and I was like, I'm not walking down these damn stairs. This fire alarm, not real. We already got the email. We know what's going on. I'm taking the elevator.
0: Are you guys the same people that when a tornado warning comes in and the tornado thing is go seek shelter, you just sit there and watch TV still?
4: Yeah.
3: Okay, I go in my basement. If I hear the siren, if I get the alert on my phone from Alexa or whatever, like, oh, take cover, I'm like, okay, meh. But if I hear the siren in my town, my Shannon, ass is in that basement with the dogs.
1: And a rosary.
0: My wife and son, Chelsea and Luke, are the worst to try to get going. I'm like, don't you remember in school we used to have to go do fire drills? We're going downstairs. They will not go.
3: Really?
0: They refuse. Chelsea's like, this is so dumb. And I'm like, what do you mean it's so dumb? She goes, this is so dumb. And I'm like, we'll just go downstairs. I mean, we go downstairs, we sit in the room for a little bit and wait for it to, to be over with.
1: This before, but my parents' neighborhood got hit by a tornado. Pops has like a little unit in my parents' house on the top floor. Everyone went to the crawl space except for Pops. He's like, if this is my time, it's my time. And there actually was a tornado. No.
0: Now I know where you get it. This is a genetic thing. Pops, you didn't do a good job of telling Anna she has to be mindful of these alarms. Texter here right now says, Anna, I live downtown also in the fire. Alarm goes off all the time. I never move. Poor bastard.
4: If a fire alarm went off right now while we're on air, would you leave?
3: We have never left the studio for a fire alarm. Never one time.
0: No, I would not leave here. But I would leave if I was in my apartment. If I was in my apartment,
4: why would you leave here?
0: Because we got a responsibility. I got a show to do. What do you want me to do?
4: It's about your life.
0: See everybody here. Here's Sabrina really, Carpenter.
4: You don't really care.
3: Risking your life for Olivia Rodrigo.
0: That's all I need. Although, you know what? It actually would be good, though. Think about it. If the fire alarm went off, we're like, we're going outside, and we just try to do it on the phone or something like that. We'd probably have great ratings.
4: Somebody would still have to run the show, though.
0: I just turn the mic up and walk outside, and we just keep talking outside. I don't know. That's what I would do. I would do something like that.
1: Well, now we have a plan.
0: Yeah. There was only one time ever that I believe that, and this was back when we first moved into the old Farmington building. And I think there was something in the HVAC system where the HVAC system was on fire or something like that.
3: Really?
0: And it didn't happen during the show. It happened after the show. And I think that we had one at the studios in Oak Park where, remember when the power outages went and everybody lost
4: like
0: their
4: the
0: power?
4: Blackout?
0: Yeah, the blackout. And we had to work off of transmitters.
4: Mm. Yeah. What do they do in the hospital? If a fire alarm goes off,
0: I think they take them outside. I do. I think that
4: all the patients.
0: I think that any of the ones that they can get outside, they may go outside. And I think the rest of them, they try to take care of. I really call us. I don't know. 844 Mojo Live.
4: I would love to know that. Like, what do the nurses and the doctors do? If you're in the middle of the surgery and a fire alarm goes off,
3: or a tornado is about to hit.
0: Rochelle, what's up?
2: Hi, I solely called in to let you know you sounded just like Chelsea just now.
0: Was it good?
2: It was great.
0: Yeah, I can get
2: That's
0: her.
2: All I called for.
0: I know, but don't tell her I did that. All right, I'll get in trouble.
3: Dick.
0: Yeah. What's going on, Kim? Hi, it's Mojo in the Morning.
5: Good morning, how are you?
0: We're doing okay. Anna had a fire alarm go off, a fire actually in her apartment building, wasn't going to do anything. What did you want to say?
5: So I live in a manufactured home, and we were warned that our alarms would go off just by cooking. There's like a fire alarm in every room. They're so close together, and we have to open windows, turn on fans. No smoke, no nothing. They just go off all the time.
0: Oh my God! So do you just ignore them?
5: We've gotten to the point where we ignore them. Yes.
0: It's the boy that cried wolf. The one time you need it.
3: Yeah.
0: Be careful. Yeah. Let me ask you a question with the manufactured home thing. When a tornado goes, you know, off, like if a drill goes off, are you scared? Because aren't they usually the ones that go flying in the sky?
5: That's what they say. I just tell people to go into like a closet that doesn't have a outside wall. Yeah. But we can go to our like the police department or fire department. Sometimes we can go to our community senior center.
0: Yeah, that's.
5: That's
0: the safest. Thank you for the call. I appreciate you, Kim.
4: You got to go outside. Who wants to go outside?
3: And get in your car and drive in some cases.
0: Art works at a hospital. He's got details for us on what happens if an alarm goes off at the hospital. What's up, Art?
6: Hi, how's it going?
0: Good, man.
6: First time, long time.
0: Hey!
4: Art is on the phone!
6: All right. Yeah, so
0: when... Say it again, Art. What happened?
6: And someone comes over the PA to tell us exactly what's going on.
0: Say that again. Your phone cut out. So what happens if an alarm goes off?
6: When the alarm goes off, like there are fire doors throughout the building, they're closed.
0: Oh, yeah. Okay.
6: Smoke doesn't go everywhere. And then they'll come over the PA system and tell us what's going on.
0: Okay, so those fire door things aren't no joke. So the way that the hospitals are built, there's a way for you to...
6: Yeah.
0: Stay in certain areas.
1: Let's get one installed in the studio.
0: That's interesting. No, thank you, Art. Appreciate it. Bailey, a nurse, wants to also say something. What's up, Bailey?
7: Hi, guys. I'm actually calling from New York. I listen to you guys on iHeart. I love you guys.
0: Oh, we love you too. Are you first time, long time?
7: No, it's actually a second time, long time.
0: I love it. Thanks for calling back. What's going on?
7: Of course. So I work in a NICU. I'm a NICU nurse, and thankfully, nothing has ever happened, but they do train us that if there is a fire and we do need to evacuate, we have these vests that we put on, and if the baby is stable enough to leave the unit, we would put the babies in these big, deep pockets of the vests. You could put like four babies this vest, and you would carry them down the stairs.
0: Wow.
3: Wait, I want that vest just to like hang out with babies.
0: What is it? A baby Bjorn? Isn't that what they're called? Like a little baby Bjorn?

0: when your cheating ex gets cheated on. Another War of the Roses is after 7 on Mojo in the Morning.
1: We gon' take you back in the
0: It's Mojo in the Morning's Back in the Day. Tell us when this stuff happened.
2: All right, three things that happened in this year. And if you can tell us the year, we will set you up with concert tickets. Fleece Johnson, known as the Booty Warrior, said this.
3: It was more booty.
4: Can I give you context?
3: Having yes. some booty.
4: So,
3: was more important.
4: Fleece Johnson is a criminal.
2: Oh,
4: and,
2: really?
4: He was a booty warrior in jail. You would watch out for him.
5: Oh.
4: He said, I like you, and I want you.
2: Really?
4: We can do this the easy way or the hard way, but I'm going to get that booty.
2: Oh, my God. Oh.
4: That's crazy.
2: Wow. I would not want him to be my cellmate.
4: Hello.
2: Or would I?
5: Oh, my God.
2: Terrence Howard starred in Hustle and Flow.
6: You in charge. I want to hear you say that. Say it.
2: Hello.
7: I'm in charge. You're
6: my partner.
7: I know.
6: Say it. I'm in charge.
7: I'm in charge.
2: And the big song. Love this song. This is one of those ones. This is one of those ones that they just play this thing and I'm happy.
4: Yeah.
2: You know?
4: Feel good right now.
2: What year is this, Anthony?
8: The year is 2005.
2: Congratulations.
5: Yes.
2: Yay. Winner. Ooh. What gave it away?
8: Fall Out Boy.
2: Yes.
4: Anger.
2: We're going to set you up
8: Classic.
2: With tickets.
8: Classic.
2: You got Kid Cudi. Kid Cudi, you're going to be going to the show. Congratulations.
8: Thank you.
2: I appreciate you calling, man. Have a great Memorial Day weekend. It's going to be fun going to a concert.
8: Oh, yeah. Appreciate you.
2: All right. Take care of yourself, Anthony. Hold on. I'm going to let you talk to Lydia.
8: Okay. Thank you.
2: Right now, Morgan Wallen tickets. I got invited yesterday to go to Morgan Wallen.
4: See,
5: how are you going?
4: Yeah. Are you walking out?
2: You know what? Maybe. Maybe.
5: By the way,
4: I think you will.
5: Kev means like a couple of songs before the end.
2: Oh, not that.
5: Just, you know, being real clear here today.
2: Actually, to be honest with you, it's at the big house and there's so many people there. There is a very good chance I may have to stay a little bit later mm-hmm. because nobody's going anywhere anyway.
5: No.
2: You know, text Morgan to 95500 for a shot to win. 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It's going to be 120-some thousand people or maybe 30,000 people that will be there because they'll let people out on the field. All right.
0: Mojo in the Morning's Dirty on the 30.
2: Shannon with what's trending this morning in the Dirty on the 30, Shannon.
5: Well, some big news in the NFL. Aaron Rodgers says the 2026 NFL season will be his last.
2: Really? It's about time, huh? All right.
9: I really appreciate the opportunity to come in last year and love my experience with him. And, you know, I thought when he said he was stepping away, that was an emotional moment just because we all love him so much and care about him. And, you know, I thought that that was probably it for me in Pittsburgh. But when the decision was made to hire Mike, I sort of opened my mind back up to coming back.
10: Could be your last year. Do you
9: think
10: of that right now?
9: Yes. This is it. Yeah.
2: Wow. Michael so that Jackson. Was kind of it. So it wasn't like a big announcement. It was just out during a press conference. Aaron Rodgers always beat us Lions. You know what I mean? So I give him the props that that he deserves on that. He was one of the best of the game. Won a Super Bowl and stuff.
5: Not a nice person, though, from what I have
2: really?
5: Heard about him.
2: Mm-hmm. You've heard that he's kind of a jerk? Interesting. I watched that his special that he had,
4: yeah.
2: and I actually became a fan of him from
5: really?
2: That.
5: I remember you saying that, actually.
2: I wasn't a fan of Aaron before that. I mean, yeah. I hated anybody that was a Green Bay Packer, but I watched it. I'm like, okay, I get it. His girl, his wife?
5: Yes.
2: I saw a picture of her yesterday.
5: Really? You
4: really?
5: Did?
2: I saw a picture of what I thought was they said was her. Maybe I saw something AI.
5: No, he's married. Her name's Brittany.
2: I know. Tats all over the place.
5: Oh, so nobody has ever seen a picture,
2: really?
5: As far as I know. And that's why people thought it's not a real story. Yeah.
4: They even said it was AI at a certain point.
2: Well, yeah. that's what I'm wondering. So why?
5: Where did you see it? Same site as lubricant?
4: Right.
5: I always ask.
2: Yeah, no.
5: I just got to really confirm sources here.
2: I honestly, I saw it on Daily Mail.
5: Oh, really?
2: I thought Daily Mail had it.
5: Okay, but I'm going to look when we go into commercial break. This is a, man, this story. A woman died after falling into an uncovered manhole in New York City on Monday night, like a sewer. 56-year-old woman found unconscious and unresponsive inside this uncovered manhole. I think this is in front of that very famous Cartier store on Fifth Avenue with the big red awnings. Mm-hmm. This area is very, very busy. It's, I mean, it's Fifth Avenue. It's lined with luxury retailers and offices and fancy hotels. Now, people are going, how in the heck did this happen that this manhole was uncovered? Well, New York City's big energy company, Con Edison, somebody from there is commenting and said they were reviewing footage from the area. It looked like a multi-axle truck tried to park, dislodged this manhole cover. Mm. This woman rolls up and parks right there about 12 minutes later, gets out of her car and just goes down. Like, I mean, just,
2: it's
5: yes.
2: A, and it's a steam manhole. She burned her, she burned alive.
5: Yes. Yes. I mean, just horrible, horrible story.
2: So can I give you a word of advice? You guys all like to walk around and stuff downtown. Don't walk on a manhole. I'm not going to lie to you guys. They showed yesterday video on, I think it was ABC's World News Tonight with David Muir that I was watching, and they had surveillance video of people just walking down the street in random cities, and the manhole cover flips up, and the person ends up falling inside.
5: That is terrifying.
2: And it's because it's not fully put back on there, or if there's enough steam that comes out of it, it loosens it and makes it come up.
4: That's crazy.
2: But this woman parked her car, gets out thinking nothing of it, and falls right down into this thing.
4: I'm suing the city.
2: Oh, well, this family, this family's going to own a lot of New York City or a lot of their money.
5: And lastly, the milkshakes and colorful foods are no more. Sugar Factory in Detroit has closed. And nobody knows why. It opened just 4 years ago. I mean, it was usually fairly busy from what I remember. Yeah. But
4: was it?
5: Now
4: it,
11: yeah. No, that's what I'm saying.
5: Well, it was for sure. It was the first year. Yeah.
2: I mean, I saw a lot of people out in front of that place.
5: Well, maybe that's why then during the week there was nobody there. But it is now listed as permanently closed on Google. You can't get a reservation on OpenTable. And the Detroit location has been scrubbed from Sugar Factory's main website. Still locations in Vegas, New York, and Dubai, but no more
4: Detroit.
5: What
4: they put there.
11: Yeah,
4: that's prime location.
11: It is prime, but everything that's been there has never worked out.
5: Hard Rock
11: was before that, didn't work out.
4: I liked Hard Rock.
5: I loved Hard Rock too.
2: Hard Rocks are
4: that was there for a minute though.
2: I know.
5: Yeah,
4: Hard Rocks, I was excited when that came.
2: Hard Rocks and Planet Hollywood's had the worst food.
5: They did, but you know what? During their heyday, it was like the place to go.
4: Absolutely. Michael Jackson's glove was in there. Stop playing.
2: That really wasn't his glove.
4: Don't tell me that.
5: Don't tell me that either. I think I took a picture by it.
11: Good luck to whatever's in there.
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2: Wouldn't the Mojo in the Morning studios look good in that location?
11: Not a bad idea.
5: Wait a minute.
4: That would be incredible.
2: Traffic update right now. Channel 955. What's going on, Shannon?
5: So we're starting off pretty cold. 644. We're only at 41 degrees. Partly sunny. Mostly sunny today, I should say. A high of 64 out on the streets right now. Hines Drive, still a flooding issue. Has that closed between Outer Drive and Ann Arbor Trail. Some slow traffic if you're headed into Canada this morning, both on the bridge and through the tunnel. Northbound 75 at McNichols. You've got an accident on the left shoulder and some slow traffic and a right lane closure. 94 eastbound between 275 and Greenfield. That's your Channel 955 traffic on the Mojo in the Morning.
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0: Exposing useless men, one a-hole at a time. War of the Roses is coming up in minutes.
13: The War of the Roses.
0: On Mojo in the Morning.
14: Yeah, we got that coming up here in just a few, so stick around for that. War of the Roses happening in just a couple of minutes. Make sure that you're listening. We're going to do the 5 at 6:55, and then we'll get into the roses in just a matter of moments. Let me make sure that we got Marnie here. Marnie, are you ready? Want to go a little early with 5 at 6:55?
15: Fine. That's perfectly fine.
14: All right, let's do it. Here we go.
0: It's Mojo in the Mornings, 5 at 6:55.
14: Only a minute or two.
16: 5 at 6:55, yo, 5 at 6:55, yo, now.
14: Technically, it is the 5 at 6:54, but Marnie, we will play now with you and Anna, who is from Spring Lake. Are you going to have yourself a good weekend? Are you excited for Memorial Day?
15: You bet.
14: I'm excited, too. Hopefully this rain holds off a little bit. I don't want it to damper. It's going to be colder tomorrow and Saturday, but then warming up on Sunday a little bit with maybe rain in the forecast. Monday, they say, is going to be our best day of the Memorial Day weekend. So Memorial Day.
17: Yeah.
14: Will be good.
17: Fitting.
14: All right. We're going to lock up Marnie in a soundproof area, so we will begin this contest, and I will start the questions with Anna, 5 pop culture trivia questions. You know the rules, right?
15: Yes.
14: 3-second count. Make sure you get your questions in, please, okay? I want to make sure that at least throw a guess down. I always tell everybody, and I don't know, when Lydia prepares you for this, does she tell you to throw a guess out?
15: Yeah. Yep, I've played before, too.
14: Okay, good. All right, here we go. Question number one. This Puerto Rican music superstar, real name is Benito Martinez Azpilicueta, something like that, is launching a new collab with Zara. Who is he better known as?
15: Bad Bunny.
14: Question number two. This pop star, ex-wife of Nick Lachey, is under fire for flying in first class while her kids flew in coach. Who is she?
17: What a bitch.
15: Jessica Simpson.
14: Question number three. The inventor of the popular Tickle Me Elmo toy has died. What children's show is Elmo from?
15: Sesame Street.
14: Question number four. Rumor has it that Harry Styles and his fiance are eyeing a winter wedding date. What actress is he married to?
17: Getting married.
14: Or getting married to.
15: Zoe Kravitz.
14: And question number five. Our Detroit Tigers are losers. Lost another one again last night to Cleveland. What is the name of Cleveland's team?
15: The Guardians.
14: Let's bring the champ back from a soundproof area. Anna knows exactly what she's doing.
17: She breezed right through those questions. Got a perfect 5 out of 5.
18: Oh, nice.
14: 5 out of 5.
17: Made it easy.
14: Marnie, you got to be perfect on these, okay?
15: Okay.
14: All right, question number one. This Puerto Rican music superstar. Huh?
19: You listening?
14: You okay? Everything okay, Marnie?
15: Yeah.
14: All right, here you go. This Puerto Rican music superstar, real name Benito Martinez Ocasio. How do you pronounce his last name?
17: I always say Ocasio, but
14: Ocasio. Ocasio. Is launching a new collab with Zara. Who is he better known as?
15: Bad Bunny?
14: Yes.
17: 1-1.
14: Question number two. This pop star, ex-wife of Nick Lachey, is under fire for flying in first class while her kids flew in coach. Who is she?
15: Oh, I can see her.
19: 3 seconds.
15: Jessica Simpson?
14: Yes.
17: 2-2.
14: Question number three. We got to talk about that, by the way.
17: Oh, we are.
19: She's
14: you got to have a conversation.
19: Oh,
14: you think so?
19: Absolutely. That's disgusting behavior.
14: I told Chelsea that that's how it should be.
19: No way in hell.
14: Yeah.
18: All right, next question.
14: Question number three. The inventor of the popular Tickle Me Elmo toy has died. What children's show is Elmo from?
15: Sesame Street.
14: Yes.
17: 3-3.
14: All right, you got to get these next two questions right in order to stay our champ. Question number four. Okay. Rumor has it that Harry Styles and his fiance are eyeing a winter wedding date. What actress is he getting married to?
15: Oh. 3 seconds. Yeah, that one, I'll admit, that one I don't even know.
17: Oh, no.
14: I don't know.
17: Whoa. Hey.
14: Zoe Kravitz.
17: Yeah.
14: We got a new champion in the 5 and 655. It is Anna.
15: Congratulations.
14: Big win. And, of course, the Cleveland baseball team, they're known as the Guardians. Marnie, you got a couple wins in, but we're having to say goodbye.
15: It was fun. It was a lot of fun. I appreciate it.
14: You know what? It was a lot of fun, and it's great to have you on here. I'll tell you what. We'll set you up with the gift card to Ford's Garage, I believe it is, this week. So hang on the phone for that. And we will hope to see you, Marnie, sometime face-to-face, okay?
15: Sounds good.
14: Anna, you're back tomorrow. Are we ready for another one tomorrow, Anna?
15: Absolutely. Thank you.
14: All right. We'll see you then. War of the Roses coming
0: up. Mojo in the Mornings, 5 is 655. Lower your expectations on society. Another world-famous War of the Roses happens next on Mojo in the Morning.
14: Oh, I got one good for you.
20: Hey,
14: you.
20: Yeah.
14: Hey.
20: You know, oh, sugar daddy.
14: Wake me up. Girl.

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1: All right, we're back. Back here. We're streamed on everything. So we got YouTube, Mojo in the Morning on YouTube, Facebook, Mojo in the Morning on Facebook. We are on Twitch, Mojo in the Morning on Twitch. Where else are Christian we on?
2: We're also on TikTok, and then I also just added Instagram today.
1: Yeah.
3: Oh,
2: so we got a fifth one.
1: And I don't know if you heard me say this yesterday, but I'm going to throw this out there to you. 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You combine them all together. Guess what? We're spreading the word of us.
4: Right. We're spread eagle.
1: We're not spread eagle. Unless you're going to do it right now because you look like you're taking your coat off. You're a little warm.
5: It's getting a little toasty.
1: Guns out, funds out. Look at that guy over there. He's toasty. Man, you're getting a little buff.
4: A little Planet Fitness action.
1: I like it. Hey. A judgment-free zone. I'm judging. Look at you. You look good. All right. War of the Roses. Busting cheaters. Text cheater if you think that you're being cheated on, and we'll get you on the War of the Roses.
0: Catching cheaters and proud of it.
6: Ow, I'm sorry.
0: It's your home for War of the Roses on Mojo in the Morning.
1: Jacqueline thinks that her husband is cheating on her, and you think he's doing this when you're out of town?
7: I do. He's the one sending me out of town.
1: He's what, sending you on trips?
7: Yeah, just sometimes by myself and sometimes with my friends.
1: So he'll encourage you to leave town and vacation. And are these nice places that you're going to?
7: Super nice.
2: And so, girl, where do I find one of him?
3: But how does that make you think, though, that he's cheating?
7: He never wants to go with me, and he just pays for me to go.
1: And what makes you suspicious that when you're gone, he's doing something that he shouldn't be doing?
7: Well, just barely, I got this notification that there was someone using my smart scale that weighed 130 pounds, and that's definitely not me. And it was like at 2 a.m.
3: What is a smart scale?
1: So, like a scale that you weigh yourself with?
7: Yeah, and then you get like a notification thing. You know, like there's an app to it.
1: So it actually shows up how much somebody weighs. And you can see that there was somebody that got on it. And he's not 132 pounds.
7: No one in our house.
1: Did you ask him who might be over at the house when they're not supposed to be?
7: I asked him about that, and he just said he didn't know, and he thinks it's a glitch.
1: So he's blaming it on the app.
7: Pretty much, yeah.
4: Other than that, though, like how is your relationship?
7: I mean, we've been together 3 years and we're married. So.
4: But no changes. I mean, like you feel like the love is still strong. He's not acting weird or different.
7: Not really, except just he's pretty eager for me to go on these trips.
1: What an idea, and I've never heard this in the time that we've done War of the Roses, where he's, you know, pampering you and spending all this money on you so he can also do whatever he's doing with somebody else. I mean, the idea of that is kind of crazy.
4: Did the trips just come out of nowhere? Like, just one day he was like, hey, I want to send you to something.
7: He's always been, okay, so he has money, so he's generous, but it feels like I just kind of started noticing the pattern that it's like once a month, it seems like.
3: That's frequent.
2: Yeah. Once a month? This sounds vacation? Nice.
3: Yeah, that's...
1: Why don't we do this? Why don't we make a phone call and see where he's going to send a dozen free roses? And let's see what's going on. I mean, it could. These all can be coincidental, and it could just be a glitch.
3: The smart scale thing is weird.
1: Let's figure out what's going on. We're hoping that the flowers go to Jacqueline. Mute your phone.
7: Right. Okay,

0: Hello?
1: Hi, is this Ray?
0: Yes.
1: Hi, Ray. Good morning. How are you?
0: I'm good.
1: Good. My name is Nicole, and I'm calling you this morning with an offer for some free flowers from a new online floral company called rosesbloom.com. Do you have 30 seconds to answer two survey questions in exchange for a dozen long-stemmed red roses that can be sent to anybody in the country, anywhere in the country, totally free of charge to you?
0: Okay, if it's not long.
1: Okay. Ray, have you purchased flowers or sent flowers in the past 6 months?
0: No.
1: Okay, do you plan
0: no.
1: on... Say it again. Ray?
0: No, I haven't.
1: Okay. Do you plan on purchasing flowers by chance in the next 6 months?
0: No, not that I can think of, no.
1: Okay. As a thank you for participating in that rosesbloom.com survey, I'm now authorized to gift you this dozen long-stemmed red roses. Again, they can go anywhere in the country. Don't just have to stay in state. And I want to let you know they are going to go out a little bit later on this afternoon. So I'm going to go ahead and get some info from you about who you want these to go to, starting with a first name and a last name.
0: Have you sent these things?
1: I'm going to walk you through it every step. I just need a first and a last name to start.
0: Okay. Anna.
1: Okay. And I need Anna's phone number next.
0: Yeah. Seven.
1: Okay, and what's her relationship to you?
0: Oh, that's my girlfriend.
1: Okay. Ray, we do something a little different at rosesbloom.com that sets us apart from other floral companies. So when the flowers get delivered today, Anna's going to get a text message telling her that she has a delivery. And along with that is going to be a voice memo that I'm going to record here with you in just a second. It basically takes the place of a card. So she'll be able to play that, hear your message, and know who the flowers are from. Okay. Okay. So I'm going to count you down. You start talking. When you stop talking, I'll start the recording. 3, 2, 1.
0: Hey, baby. Just been thinking about you. Miss you. And I hope you enjoy these.
1: Okay. Ray, I also have to let you know really fast that this call is being recorded for quality and training purposes. Are you okay with that?
0: Oh, yeah, sure.
1: Okay.
2: Ray, I'm going to jump on really quick and then we'll send the flowers off. But I got to tell you one last thing. While you have been sending the flowers to your girlfriend, your wife, Jacqueline, has been listening in and just heard every word that you just said.
0: What?
2: Ray, your wife, Jacqueline, contacted us to see where you would send a dozen free roses because she was suspicious that you were cheating on her. And she just heard you call another woman your girlfriend.
0: Okay. No, you're kidding, right?
2: I'm not kidding. And I'm actually right now on the phone and on the line with Jacqueline, who just heard you send those. He disconnected. Do you have any idea who that woman is?
3: No. I just can't believe he called her baby. I guess. Man.
2: All right, hang on 1 second, okay? Hold on 1 sec.
3: Okay.
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2: 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We'll talk about it next. Mojo in the Morning.
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4: 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It's Mojo in the Morning's Motor City Traffic.
1: 712:40 outside, mostly sunny and a high of 64 degrees today. Out on the roads, an accident blocking the left lane. 75 northbound at Gibraltar Road. 75 northbound at McNichols. You're going to see the left lane blocked as well. It's stop and go from the Davison Hines Drive. Still closed for flooding today between Outer Drive and Ann Arbor Trail. You've got an accident on the left shoulder. 75 southbound at 11 Mile. Another accident on the southbound Lodge after 94, and a slight delay 94 eastbound between 96 and 14th Street. That's your Channel 955 traffic on Mojo in the Morning.
2: 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Mm-hmm. Has anybody ever had that happen to them where you came home and go, huh, you know, what was it? Which one is it? Someone's eating my porridge. What was
1: Goldilocks.
2: Goldilocks. Is it a Goldilocks cheater? We'll be right back. 844-MOJO-LIVE. 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
4: Mojo. Mojo in the Morning.
31: Mojo in the Morning. So, War of the Roses busts a cheater, a husband who was paying to send his wife out on trips and doing it often, frequently, so that he could cheat while she was away. And here's an update for you. Jacqueline found out that the women or woman, who depends on who he is bringing in, I know he sent the flowers to Anna, and we believe that it possibly is just one person, that this particular person has been using more than just her scale. Which is wild to think that here she is, and that's one of the things that helped get busted. I didn't even know that they have this. I didn't realize that there is a scale that will send you your weight alerts. I know that people have like different devices, like the Whoop and the Aura rings and stuff like that. But so I guess she's been using a whole bunch of stuff. So a lot of things that she thought, oh, it's just gone missing, has been used. 844-MOJO-LIVE, 844-665-6548 is the telephone number. What was being used that was yours by the person that was cheating with your significant other? 844-MOJO-LIVE. Anybody else got one for us? Initial B, Lydia says is a good call. B, are you there?
32: Yes, I'm here.
31: You're being voice disguised. And you sound good. Nobody will know who you are, but what's the story?
32: So I was the other woman, and I had found women's items in his bathroom when I was at his house.
31: What did you find in his bathroom?
32: Like tampons, body wash, on top of the sink and everything when I went into his bathroom.
33: So you were the other woman, but you didn't know that you were the other woman.
32: No, not until I went to his bathroom and saw stuff on the counter.
31: Did you use any of this other person's stuff?
32: No, absolutely not.
31: No?
3: Did you ask him about it?
32: Yep, he said that it was his baby mama, that she stayed over there time to time because they had kids together.
31: Okay, so that was his excuse, his BS excuse?
32: Yeah.
31: Did you even think for a second that he might have been honest with you about that and that sounded like a legit story?
32: Oh, no, absolutely not. Yeah. That makes no sense.
3: Did you discontinue the relationship or you kept seeing him?
32: Oh, no, I discontinued it.
31: You were done. Did you ever step on the scale?
33: Oh, my God. So random.
31: I'm like that. Although I found out that there's friends of ours who's have scales in their bathroom. I've gone into their bathroom and I step on their scale just because I'm like, I want to know what it is.
3: Yeah.
31: I didn't realize it saves. It's not I don't think it's like a thing that goes to their phone, but it saves your weight. So that means that the last time that the person, gets out, they look back at their weight and I'm like, oh my God, they're going to see how much I weigh. And they're not fat people, you know what I mean? They're like, they're pretty in shape people. Texter here says that would be the biggest violation ever to know that there's somebody that is using your things.
33: And your spouse.
31: I think I'd rather have them not, you know, use my things. They can, you know, don't use the spouse. I think more, would I ask people, would you be more upset about them trying your clothes on or wearing your makeup?
33: Driving clubs. Your car if it was left at home.
31: Women get worked up about their shampoo and conditioners. Don't use my shampoo
5: Mine's
31: and conditioners.
5: Expensive, so I would.
31: What's up, Nicole? How you doing?
8: Hey, I think that she's doing it on purpose so that the wife figures it out. Like, say, sometimes the side chick will leave a hair tied or her lipstick behind. I think she wants to be found out.
31: Interesting. What do you think? Little breadcrumbs, huh? Putting some breadcrumbs down?
8: Little trail of breadcrumbs. Yeah. Yep.
10: Yeah. I don't buy that. Just because she would have to know that the wife in this situation has the app on her phone. It just seems like it's a lot. The hair ties, absolutely. I can see that leaving something physical, but to step on a scale and just be like, I hope she sees that someone that weighs 100 pounds less is here. That just seemed a little far-fetched.
31: I think she, you know, she got found out. I agree with you. I don't think that this was definitely leaving it, but I bet you there are others that do.
10: Yeah,
31: that do exactly that.
10: Stuff some panties in a passenger seat.
33: And by the way, when you talk about women and their skincare, makeup products, shampoo. I don't know if you're like me, Anna, but I have my stuff arranged a very specific way.
5: I would know.
33: So if something's moved even slightly, I know something's weird.
31: You know, it's, I thought it was interesting how when you asked him who this person was to him, and he was so quickly to say, my girlfriend.
33: Absolutely.
31: Like that was pretty intense to see that. Texter here says that this happened to them. They noticed that the bed was made differently. That's wild.
10: These people are attention to detail.
31: You wouldn't notice if there was somebody that was in your apartment when you weren't there.
10: I mean, yeah, there are some things in terms of like food.
33: Do you make
10: like
33: a
10: if
33: bed?
10: I have something on, I just started.
5: He said food.
10: Yeah, for sure. Some stuff that I thought was in a different. I bought some. Did a Kroger pickup on Sunday, and a bushel of bananas was inside of my grocery, and I had one yesterday, and I could have swore there were more than three left in the bushel. But when I looked on top of my refrigerator last night, it was only three there. I was like, who the hell been in my house?
5: Josiah?
10: No.
31: Who? It was somebody else?
10: I don't know.
33: It's the maintenance man.
10: I don't know.

0: I have a girl's leave stuff in the bathroom and all that kind of stuff. And my girlfriend, she'll come over and she'd get the garbage can and start throwing stuff away. I say, hey, what you doing? She's like, oh, I'm just throwing all this stuff away. Who's this stuff? I said, that's my sister's stuff. Mm. Oh, okay. All right. And she put all the stuff back and be like a hair. And one time she, there was a hair curler in there. Some girl left over. She started using it. I said, what you doing? I said, this your sister's right. I'm just using her hair curler. I said, oh, okay. It was some other chick's hair.
1: Oh, you're naughty.
2: So they were staying over.
3: As soon as she would leave, would you clean off the hair out of it so that the next, you know, that your actual girl wouldn't notice that?
0: She'll
3: know
0: that too.
3: Women are very perceptive to things, and you got to be careful of that, man. I'm telling you, that's exactly the case with Jacqueline here. What's up? Initial T wants to be voice disguised.
4: So a couple years ago, when I went to jail, I came home and all my stuff was moved and used. I knew what was open and I knew what was closed, and I asked, who opened my stuff? He said, I did. Why would you be using gem in your hair?
1: How long were you in jail for, by the way?
4: Like 2 months and a half.
3: What'd you do?
4: Tried to hit her with my car. Violated probation.
1: Wait, what did you do?
3: What did you do with your car?
4: Tried to hit him with my car.
1: You know what? I'd open all your stuff,
3: you tried
1: too.
3: To So wait. You tried to hit him with your car, you violated probation, and yet the guy that you were dating stayed with you even though you tried to hit him with your car?
4: Mm-hmm.
3: Oh, my God.
5: Did you try to hit him with the car?
6: She got that good.
5: Right. Did you try to hit him with the car because you found out he was cheating?
4: Sort of, kind of, yeah.
6: He deserved it.
3: That's crazy, though.
4: And he told the judge that I didn't try to hit him.
3: Initial T, you say that you went to jail or wherever you were for a couple of months. Is that right?
4: Yep.
3: And you came home and then noticed that he had another girl over in just that short of a time.
4: Yep.
3: Did he go outside and be careful to walk in front of your car again because of that?
4: No. I definitely learned my lesson from that, though, because I don't like jail.
3: Oh, I get it. Yeah. I swear.
5: Y'all still together?
3: Uh-huh. You're still together. Oh, my God.
6: A love story.
3: That is. You guys should get married in that car.
6: Modern day Romeo and Juliet.
3: Wow.
4: We did.
3: You did? Oh, my God. They did. All right. Well, thank you for the call, T.
4: Bye.
5: Oh, see you.
3: Man, oh, man. That's a story. Tiffany, what's up, Tiffany? Hi, it's Mojo in the Morning.
7: Hey, guys. First time, long time.
3: Hey. What's going on?
7: So excited. So my ex, I knew he was cheating because the girl came up on my recommended friends on Facebook, and her profile picture was a picture of my dog in a very specific dog food bowl.
3: Oh,
1: no
3: my God.
1: Way. Same. What a story.
3: That is unreal.
1: When you confronted him, did he try to come up with some sort of excuse?
7: Yes.
1: What was his excuse?
7: I don't know. Maybe I had some friends over and they took a picture and shared it with her.
3: Oh, my God.
5: That's crazy.
3: That's unbelievable. The dog gets busted by the dog.
1: Could you imagine just scrolling through that suggested friends and seeing your house, your dog?
3: Yeah.
6: On the phone.
3: Yeah. No,
7: and
3: not good.
7: The best part, if you ask me, is the dog's name was Karma.
3: Oh,
5: wow. That's great.
8: Karma bit his ass.
3: That is awesome. Thank you for the call. I appreciate you, Tiffany.
7: Yeah, sure.
3: That's unreal.
7: Have a good one, guys.
1: You too.
3: Oh, my God. Do I end on that or do I?
1: That's a pretty good one.
3: That's a good one to end on.
5: I don't know. I want to hear one more.
3: One more?
5: Yeah.
3: All right. April, you there?
9: Yes.
3: April, what did you find in your boyfriend's apartment?
9: All there. Went to clean up his bathroom, was down there cleaning up the toilet, and all on the floor was a whole bunch of long hair strings.
3: Really?
9: It wasn't mine.
1: Oh, so you knew.
3: Really? So you found
9: him
3: right around the bathroom?
9: Yeah, while you cleaning up my women's shed.
1: Yes.
9: And so I was cleaning up his bathroom, and Shannon may know, if you down there by the toilet cleaning hair,

0: particles, and it was real long hair streak.
1: And so
0: and
1: you
0: a different color.
1: Oh, What did he say when you confronted him about it?
0: He was like, oh, that was my daughter's. And no, his daughter has not been over in months.
2: Wow.
0: Hey. And I was like, yeah, and her hair is not that color also.
3: Got him.
2: April, did you only find the long hairs? You didn't find the short hairs, did you?
0: No, I didn't.
2: Short curlies. The short curlies would bother me more than the long ones. You know what I mean? So,
0: yeah.
2: All right, take care of yourself, April. Have a great day.
0: All right.
2: All right, War of the Roses.
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2: All right, we're giving away tickets to Movement. 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
2: We'll get you caught up on what's trending in the Dirty on the 30 with Shannon. Good morning.
1: Good morning. Vanessa Trump, the ex-wife of Donald Trump Jr. and current girlfriend of Tiger Woods, I think they're still together, announced that she has been diagnosed with breast cancer. Shared an Instagram post yesterday saying she recently underwent a medical procedure at the beginning of this week, in fact, and is now working with doctors on a treatment plan. And she said the diagnosis was completely unexpected, but she's staying focused and hopeful. She's getting lots of support from her family and her five kids. And a lot of members of the Trump family were very public in their support of her yesterday after she made this announcement, including Ivanka Trump, who posted a really sweet message of support for her. Jessica Simpson is defending herself after people criticized her for flying first class while her three kids sat in coach on a flight to Hawaii. This story first came out after her ex-husband, Nick Lachey, talked about the awkward reunion. He was randomly on that same flight. It was like the first time they saw each other in two decades or something crazy. But here was her excuse.
5: Internet debate. Your kids sitting in coach while you sitting in first class. Did you see that?
6: Oh, my mom bought those tickets.
5: Okay, well, that explains it. But if you
6: it
5: bought
6: was my mom's
5: got
6: treat
5: it.
6: For us to go to Hawaii.
5: Got it. Okay, if you bought it, they sit with you?
7: Of course.
5: All right. Well, that explains everything, Jess. Thank you.
3: How convenient.
2: Her mama
1: bought the ticket.
2: How old are the kids?
1: Let me Google that. Older, Maxie. Let's see. How old are?
3: Why? Tell me why that matters.
2: Because if the kids are like 20s,
1: 14, you know, 12, and 7.
2: 7-year-old's too young to be away from you that far, and 12-year-old's too young, and 14-year-old. Honestly, they're too young.
3: Mom,
2: they should be out there with her.
3: Take your ass in the back too.
2: I thought
3: she was selfish as hell. She enjoyed a luxury lifestyle, and she wanted to live that, and didn't want to spend the money for all four of them to be up there. Take your ass in the back. Be with your kids.
2: And she's loaded. Too. Like, I think she's made more money off of her cosmetic stuff
1: than shoes.
2: Her shoes, is that what it is?
3: That's ridiculous.
2: Yeah, that is pretty wild. I will say this to you, though. There have been times where Chelsea and I have bought plane tickets and we are going somewhere, and Joe, who's a grown ass man, or Jacob, who's a grown ass man, or Luke is a grown ass man. I don't want to buy them the same. I never got to sit up in first class when I was their age. I didn't sit up in first class until I was probably in my 40s.
3: Treat your kids nicely.
2: Huh?
1: My favorite first class story is still when we were going to the iHeartRadio Music Festival.
2: Oh, don't bring this up.
1: And Mojo, you know, the company buys all of us coach. Mm-hmm. Well, Mojo upgraded himself to first class. And he threw that in our faces. Yeah. He's sitting in the last row of first class. I'm sitting in the first row of coach. I'm literally like 6 inches from him.
3: He looking back at you.
2: I was so
3: shut
2: pissed.
3: The curtain, please.
2: I was so pissed.
1: Great.
2: We're flying first class up in the sky.
3: Yeah.
1: And speaking of flights, a flight that was supposed to land at Detroit Metro Airport yesterday was diverted because of concerns about the Ebola virus.
8: All we know is that this person was from the Democratic Republic of Congo and was on this diverted flight going from Paris to Detroit. The plane ended up landing in Montreal. The person was taken off the back of the plane, and then it went back onto its original destination, which was Detroit.
1: Yeah, so everybody made it to Detroit. There was no medical emergency. This passenger wasn't showing any sort of active symptoms. There have, though, been 131 deaths associated with this particular outbreak and more than 500 suspected cases.
2: And the only people that are allowed from the Congo to come to the United States are the people that are part of the soccer matches that are going to be going on.
1: I was
2: going to
1: say,
2: they're all in another country right now.
1: Yeah, the U.S. has just issued travel restrictions for the Congo, Uganda, and South Sudan as well.
9: You cannot catch it from sitting near someone on a plane. If this person was not symptomatic, the risk to other passengers was essentially zero.
1: Yeah, they said that this passenger was not showing any active symptoms, but still.
3: Uganda.
1: I don't know that I'd want to be sitting on a plane with somebody that had Ebola.
3: What are symptoms of Ebola?
1: I don't know. That's a good question, Kev.
10: I remember this like a couple years
3: ago. Yeah, it was huge. One guy died.
1: All right, if you miss anything from today's show, you can always go back and catch up on the podcast on the iHeartRadio app.
2: Do you think that if your kid had Ebola, would you make them sit in coach or first class?
4: Celebrity Dirt, directly from the source. It's Mojo in the Morning's Dirty on the 30.
11: Your call may be monitored or recorded.
2: All right, it is Mojo in the Morning giving away tickets to Movement. We got Sierra. What's up, Sierra?
12: Hi, Mojo.
2: Hey, what's up? How are you doing there, beautiful lady?
12: I'm doing great. My kids are saying hi in the background.
2: Hi, guys.
1: Hi.
2: Who do we have? Who's there?
12: I have Bella, Richard, and Taylor. We're on our way to school.
2: What's up? And where do they go to school?
12: They go to school, American Montessori Academy.
3: Yeah, hi, guys.
2: Hey, we got to get you guys some fun stuff here. We're going to set Mom up with some tickets to Movement. Congratulations.
12: Thank you. I really appreciate it.
2: We appreciate you so much. Drop them all off. Tell them have a good day. I'm sure they're counting the days until summertime.
12: They are. My oldest is graduating 8th grade this year.
2: Oh, that's incredible. Happy graduation. Where will he go to school next year?
12: She's going to the USA. I actually messaged Kevin. He knows all about it.
2: Okay. Yeah. All right. What's her name? Which one is she?
12: Taylor.
2: Hey, have a great time. 8th grade graduation was a fun time for me. I remember graduating 8th grade. Yeah, that was cool.
3: What do you remember about it?
2: We had a great class, and it was a great friendship group. And a lot of the kids were either going public school or private school afterwards. So a bunch of us split up. So it was kind of a bummer that that's where you were with these guys since 8th grade, and you got split up by that. All right, it's Mojo in the Morning Show. The phone number 844-MOJO-LIVE. The text is 95500. Please do this when you're hearing something that we're talking about and you say, oh, God, I got a funny story, or, yeah, I want to comment and give my opinion. Text us 95500 and just text call me, and our producer Lydia will call you up. So yesterday I had to stop off at the mall to go and get something at the Apple store.
3: Okay.
2: And it was one of those, all right, I'm going to, you know, run in as quick as I possibly can. I'm going to go in there because I know it's going to be jammed. That store, by the way, is jammed no matter what. And I didn't, you know, I'm thinking to myself, I'm like, okay, this is going to be a quick little adventure and then I'll be on my way. You know what the longest part of my day was? Not parking in the parking lot at Somerset Collection, because it is tough to park there sometimes. And I did park myself. I didn't valet. The toughest part for me was going and walking through the doors. And here's the reason why. I was holding the door open because I am a gentleman for these three women that were walking in. And I say women, they're, you know, younger than I am. They're like 20 something or something. And they're walking in. I'm going to hold the door open for them. Oh, thank you so much. Appreciate it. No problem. Then all of a sudden, here comes another couple people. Then all of a sudden, here comes another couple people. I asked this question. When will it end? When, if you're being a nice person holding the door open, and I'm like doing the whole thing, waving people in like I'm the freaking crossing guard at a school, you know, and I'm letting these people go in. At what point do I stop? Like I had guys walking through the door, and you know what? They can hold the door themselves.
1: That's what I was going to say. I feel like your cutoff point is when there's another guy you pass it on.
2: I tried, but I like none of them were reaching for the door. I would have slammed it right in their face at that time. I have a policy, I think, now, and I'm going to start it right now.
3: Policy?
2: Yes. And I want to know if listeners think this is good. Three-person policy. I hold for three, and then I'm out.
1: I think that's a BS policy.
2: Why?
1: Because what if the fourth person is a cute little old lady that looks like Pat Kuda? What if it's Pat Kuda?
2: You know what? I'm slamming the door on Pat's face.
1: That needs to walk through the door. And Pat, I love you, but you don't want to hold that door open for yourself, Pat. Sorry. You want a gentleman to hold it open for you.
2: If Pat's four, she had to walk faster to get to three. I'm sorry, Pat.
1: I call BS on your theory.
3: I think you do it until you get tired, honestly.
2: Yeah?
3: You do it until you get tired. If there's like a handicap button that you can press so that the door can just stay open a bit longer.
2: Yeah.
3: I utilize that to my advantage. Yeah.
2: Why don't we have sliders anymore? Like they have those, I think, at the other mall in town, the 12 Oaks Mall, where the doors just slide open and it just like goes back Kroger. And forth. But the fancy mall has me holding the door. I freaking should have had. I should have had a top hat on. I would have looked amazing there.
3: The person that is the worst at this is Josiah.
2: Really?
3: And Josiah will do this at Imagine. This just happened a couple of days ago. We went to go see Mortal Kombat, and I'm ready to go. Like, it's time to go. The movie's over. I turn back. Josiah's letting 1,000 people in the door. I'm like, Joe, they got it. They got it, Joe. Yeah. He's just holding the door for everybody and their mama.
1: You know what's so funny? That's Smith, too. Right. I taught him that he has to hold the door for women.
3: Yeah.
1: Especially. And same thing. I have to be like, Smith, come on.
3: It's enough.
1: I love it, but I'm like, I bit myself in the butt teaching that lesson.
2: What's up, Bianca? It's Mojo in the Morning.
10: So you have to open the door with your arm, not stand behind the door and hold it open. Mm. When you letting Chelsea go through, you just hold it with your arm, and as she walks through, you walk right behind her. That way, it looks like you can't even see the people behind you, and you're not being rude.
2: Bianca,
10: but
2: that's actually good.
10: If you do stand there,
1: great tip.
10: So if you do stand there, three people minimum is good. If it is the old lady, then you do stop, but three people minimum. And if it's a man coming out, oh, he's like, oh, thank you, sir.
2: Yeah.
10: And you just keep walking, let him grab the door.
2: I'm sorry, sir. I'm going to slam this door in your face, you son of a bitch. I like the whole thing. I think you're right. And if you can picture it, when you're holding the door and then you're walking behind. What's up, Samuel? Hi, Samuel.
13: Hi. So, first time, long time.
2: Hey,
3: Sam on the phone.
13: I've been listening to you guys since I was a freshman in high school. I'm now going to be graduating college next semester.
2: Wow, so. That's incredible.
1: Congratulations.
2: Where are you graduating school from?
3: Air Academy.
2: Where?
13: What?
2: Where are you graduating from?
13: Wayne State.
2: Go Warriors.
3: Go Warriors.
14: Congrats.
2: What's going on? What do you think about this, holding the door open?
13: A story about this that happened on campus. My girlfriend and I, we compete to be who's like more chivalrous than the other.
2: Mm.
13: So one time we were walking out of class and we raised to open the door for each other, and we ended up opening both doors to like one of the buildings. And then people just started coming in and out and in and out and in and out. It got to the point where she just grabbed my hoodie and dragged me away.
1: No more contests.
2: I'm not kidding you, Samuel. I was there for at least 3 minutes. It's no joke. You know, maybe not five, but 3 minutes. Yeah, I was waiting.
3: That's a long time.
2: What's up, Tracy?
15: Good morning.
2: Good morning.
15: I think to add to your policy is that, say you're at a restaurant and you let people in front of you, that they then need to make sure that you get, you know, you jump ahead, back ahead of them to get seated.
2: That's,
15: if that makes
2: well,
15: sense.
2: Can I be honest? I was going to the Apple store. Imagine how many of those people were ahead of me at the Apple store.
15: Exactly.
2: And what happens if I've got to now wait another 30 or 40 minutes for something?
16: Hold the door.
2: Yeah, it's crazy.
15: Yes.
2: Yeah.
15: Yeah, so add that to your policy.
2: Could you
3: imagine they have at the Apple store, the millionth customer walks in, and you get $1 million, and it's the person you let in before.
2: I know.
3: I'd be pissed.
2: It would not be a good situation. What's going on, Justin?
17: Hey, so what I always do, my rule of thumb, I hold it to the first guy. If it's one, it can be five ladies and then one guy. Once that guy gets to the door, he's holding it the rest of the way, and I move on with my bag.
1: Tag your it.
2: What if the first guy's in a wheelchair?
17: Exactly, Shannon. if he's in a wheelchair, then I'm going to let the wheelchair guy go through. I'm holding it for him.
2: And then everybody else. Okay, all right.
16: Hold the door.
2: What's going on, Eric? Hi.
18: Hi, yeah. So I'm a habitual hold-the-door opener.
2: Yeah.
18: I kind of like make it a point to hold it open, as my mom taught me. And there was this one time recently where we were going into the restaurant. My wife and I were going to the restaurant. I hold the door open for her, and it's raining. Well, she goes in, and then a larger party starts coming out. And so I'm holding the door open for him, and I'm like, geez, oh, Pete. So, like, come on, people. Like, get the fuck out. like, please, get out, get out, get out. Yeah. And then, like, the last person in their party was just dilly-dallying, and I'm getting rained on. So then I'm like, all right, screw it. And I just go in and, like, let the door shut. And then they look at me and give me attitude. I'm like, first of all, how dare you?
2: Yeah.
18: Like, who do you think you are?
2: Who do you think you are?
1: Soaking wet.
2: Eric, how old are you?
18: 33.
2: Eric is the best. Eric's like dilly-dallying and geez OP.
1: I love that he had to think about how old he was, too, for a minute.
2: I love this guy. You got to call more often.
18: My birthday's coming up. My birthday's coming up. So I'm like, which one is it? Hold on, counting.
2: Happy birthday, buddy.
14: Hold the door.
2: What's going on, Jason?
16: Hey guys, good morning.
2: Good morning.
16: I think it makes sense to hold the door for people. That's just the polite thing to do. But if they don't say thank you or are appreciative, mm-hmm. then I start to get really sarcastic. You know, like I'll say stuff like "You're welcome," "You're welcome." I feel like I'm in that scene in Christmas Vacation where the people are passing by him, and he getting more and more sarcastic as they keep going through. Eventually, yeah. You just got to let go and just say, all right, we'll see you guys, you know.
2: Yeah.
16: You're an adult. You can handle it.
1: I do get so mad, by the way, when people don't say thank you.
2: Yeah. Ridiculous. Last call. Ro, what's up, Ro?
19: Hi, good morning. I'm calling because, first of all, Mojo, don't hold the door open for more than three people. That's your limit.
2: Okay.
19: That's your limit going forward.
2: All right. Thank you.
19: Second of all, I hold the door open for a lot of people, but I do not like when I'm holding the door open for someone and they see me holding the door open for them and it seems like they start walking a lot slower. Like, come on, I got somewhere to go. Like, what are you doing here? I'm already being polite.
2: Right.
19: And is this a gentleman walking through and he's coming towards the door and he decides he's going to walk through with me holding it open for the other ladies? Uh-uh.
2: Yeah.
19: I put my arm out in front of him. Nobody grab his door.
2: Ro, you're the best.
19: Absolutely.
2: That's awesome.
19: Have a good one, guys.
2: Have a great day. Take care.
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21: This is Mojo in the Morning.
2: All right. It is Mojo in the Morning. Can I ask you guys an honest question?
1: Yeah.
2: And I wanted to see if you guys feel that you've ever been through this. Have you guys ever finished watching a show where it's like a binge watch or finished a video game and after you got done and you were done with the whole thing, you got depressed?
1: Oh, God. Almost every single one.
2: End of a show. See, I don't read.
1: I know you don't read. So for me, I get sad. I just finished a great book. I'm kind of depressed. I don't have anything
2: really
1: to look forward to tonight.
2: Yeah. I get so depressed after a show is done and I'm done with it. And I get so mad, you know, so sad after that. It's a little bit of depression. Has anybody ever else felt this? 844-MOJO-LIVE. 844-665-6548.
3: I feel like I felt like this after Stranger Things.
1: Oh. Did you?
3: Yeah. It was such a hype show. It took forever for the final episodes to be released.
1: Uh-huh.
3: They sporadically release it over the course of a few months. You get so hyped up. And then once it's over, it's like, okay, what do I do now with my life?
2: Yeah. Zach, you get this way too, huh? You just ran into the studio to talk. What's going on?
22: I feel this way all the time. I get like in these fandoms, you know, and I get so sucked in. But the last one was I listened to Stephen King's It on audiobook. Took like 24 days to listen to it.
2: Yeah.
22: Anyway, finish it. I started getting depressed because the ending sucked. I was like, man, wow. I spent so much time. Yeah. I was invested in these characters. I started crying at some points. And then it sucked.
2: There are points when I'm doing this radio show and all I'm thinking about is episode 7 that's about to get cracked open when I get home.
1: So I love that. Like, what show did you just finish that you're sad about?
2: Well, Your Friends and Neighbors is the one. Every week I have to wait for one to come out. So that one's been bothering me. But there's been a whole bunch of other ones, too. Shrinking was another one. I just finished up on Shrinking.
1: That show.
2: But now everybody's telling me about The Crash. I guess that it's on Netflix. It's about the girl.
3: Is that a documentary, though?
2: Yeah, it's a documentary. Yeah, okay. Yeah. I just want to get in it. You get so excited about something because everybody's talking about it, and then you watch it. I'm not a video game player, but I didn't realize this until I was. The reason I bring this up is a friend of mine was just talking about how he plays video games all the time.
22: Yeah.
2: And he's a grown-ass 40-year-old man.
3: Shout out
2: and
3: to
2: him. He said that he got done. He finished some game that he was playing. I don't even know what
22: it
2: was.
22: Can I guess what it is?
2: What?
22: Was it Red Dead Redemption 2?
2: What? How did you know?
22: Because I just finished that. And I started crying. It's the saddest thing. I swear to God.
1: No,
3: I love that game.
22: No, dude, I was all in it. And it's like an adventure game. And you choose your own like path. Yeah. Yeah. And it's an open world. And you end up getting like a disease at the end. And you start coughing and you die. And there's no way to present it.
2: Wow. Yeah. See, I told him that was kind of nerdy. And then he went back and told me, you used to play Madden, right? And I said, yeah, you finish a season, you win the Super Bowl, you hold up that trophy and you're done.
22: Yeah.
2: And you're like, I got to start from zero now.
22: Yep. And then your team sucks.
2: Yeah. Yeah. What's going on? Alyssa, hi. It's Mojo in the Morning.
0: Hi. Good morning.
2: Morning. What's going on? Did you ever get this depression, this end of a show depression?
0: Yeah, so I know it's like a super short series, but The Lord of the Flies, like I know I read the book in high school, but I cannot get over Piggy's death. I can't. I was like distraught and depressed for 3 days.
2: It's awful, isn't it? It takes over you just during the time you're watching, but then it takes over you for days, if not a week or so afterwards, until you find something else.
0: I know.
1: It's and like, even when you find something
0: like,
1: else,
0: oh my gosh.
2: Yeah.
1: Even when you find something else, because I'm a big reader, so like I equate this to books, but like you start it and you're like, eh, I'm not that into it. Like it takes you a minute to get to that same level of like affinity for the characters and the plot and stuff.
2: Thank God I've never had a breakup that really made me really sad. But honestly, I wonder if I would be more sad over the breakup of a show than I would be the breakup of a relationship.
1: You mean you characters know? Of a show?
2: No, just the fact that my show's over with.
22: Yeah. Like, you know what I mean?
3: No, it's also depressing because like 50 Cent, he has a show called Raising Kanan.
2: Yeah.
3: And yesterday they showed the trailer for season 3 and they say final season. Mm. So it's like you get excited, but you realize that it's all coming to an end.
1: You savor every episode.
2: Yeah. But you know they'll do some kind of a spinoff or something of it.
3: I hope.
2: What's up, Jennifer? Hi.
6: Hi, how are you?
2: Good. What's going on?
6: So last summer, I'm a teacher. I had the summer off, and I was always trying to find like a girly show to watch without my husband since I had all this free time on my hands. And I started watching the show Younger. Mm. Ladies, have you watched Younger?
2: No.
14: But I will. What's it on?
2: Can I watch Younger, too?
6: Oh, my God.
3: No, you got to watch Older.
6: Yeah, you will love it, too. It's so funny. I can't think of who's in it, but I started watching this show. I'm hooked. And it's about a 40-year-old woman who like gets divorced, has a child, and tries to get back to work. And she ends up can't finding a job, so she lies about her age. And I just loved it because I'm in my 40s, so it was just something that I was hooked on.
2: Yeah,
6: so all summer I'm binge-watching it, and I finally get to the end. And I'm seriously just scream no and start crying. But it was seriously the best show.
2: Let me ask you a question. What were you, as a school teacher, what were you more depressed about? The end of Younger or the end of your class and these kids, these little brats leaving you?
6: I will say I only have 15 more days of school and I'm so bittersweet because I love my students and I teach second grade. I'm excited for the summer, but it's like always at the end, you just fall in love with these little kids and then done.
2: You know what? I always wondered what school teachers do during the summer. I didn't realize you do what we do. You just binge watch shows. Yeah. And thank you. Thank you for the call. Have a great, great summer. Okay. Let's go to Vera. Vera, what's up?
23: Hi. So I become such a fanatic. I'm so ridiculous. Like, God forbid you guys ever end. I don't know what would happen to me. Okay. First, I just got to say that. I absolutely adore every single one of you guys.
2: Well, we love you. Thank you.
23: When I miss your show, I'm literally listening all the time. Anyways, I'm sorry.
2: Thanks, Vera.
23: So I get so invested in shows that after they end, I get so depressed that I start researching every single character. How do I get the show back on? Yeah. I need them to come back.
1: Yes.
2: Yeah.
1: Yes.
23: One more season, please.
1: You know what I've thought about? Have you ever seen the movie The Truman Show?
2: Oh, yeah.
1: Okay. Perry. So there are certain shows, and one of them is the Kristen Bell, Adam Brody show, Nobody Wants This, that was on Netflix. I loved that show so much. And I thought, I wish there was a show like The Truman Show where you just had access to all of these characters 24/7 and you could just watch what their lives are after like the actual show. Does that even make
2: sense?
1: When
2: it's over with.
1: When it's over with. Like, that's so invested in the characters, I did not want it to end.
2: Vera, thank you. That, by the way, is very flattering that you compare us with that. What's going on, Ron? Hold on. Let me talk back to you right now. Iran?
5: Oh, snap. What's good?
2: What's going on? What's up? Hi, Ron.
5: How y'all living?
3: Good, bro. Ron, how are you?
2: What did you get depressed after it ended?
5: Nah, and I know Kev's going to rock with this because we kind of the same age, but when you beat Grand Theft Auto 5.
3: Yes.
2: Yeah.
3: Really?
5: It was such a long game.
3: It was long as hell.
5: Right, and then it was kind of like the beginning of you getting done with high school and going to college, like, and you was living this crazy life. Nothing hasn't come out in like 12 years.
3: Yeah.
5: You know what I mean? And you're like, you got used to the radio stations and stuff.
3: Yeah,
5: on
3: come
5: like,
3: on, man.
2: Hey, Ron. Ron, you want to hear something crazy? You know, Shannon was in one of the Grand Theft Autos.
14: Wait, really?
1: I think it's four. Yeah. Liberty City. Yeah.
14: Liberty City.
2: She was a voice in it, right?
1: I'm the weather girl on the radio.
22: Weasel News.
14: That's
2: yeah.
14: so cool, Shannon.
2: Yeah. So.
5: That's crazy. I thought it was some sexy voice.
2: I love it.
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2: I gotta watch Younger because everybody is texting right now about it's Hillary Duff's in it.
3: Yeah, she in it. Yeah, but, 7 seasons too. So you got some time.
2: Alicia Bailey just sent me a text saying you gotta watch Younger. You'll love it. So maybe that's my next watch. All right, it's Mojo in the Morning. We're going to do a bunch of things this hour. If you missed the War of the Roses last hour, literally an hour ago, we busted a husband cheating on his wife and the woman coming into his wife's home and using her stuff and. He was sending his wife on vacation. That War of the Roses is blowing up right now on our podcast. You can go check that out on our podcast now if we ever bore you. You can do it at this moment or keep listening to our show for these topics. Still on the way. Should Kev call mom before he comes over? Shannon and the spitter. Anna with he's a mama's boy. And me with what's the big graduation song this year? And what was your graduation song? Everybody remembers the songs or songs that was most popular when you graduated from high school. So we'll talk about that and we'll have a little throwback time here on the Mojo in the Morning show. All right, it's Mojo in the Morning. Do you believe that when you go over to somebody's home that you should call them before you show up? Well, this happened to Kev yesterday with somebody specific, and Kev wants to know what your thoughts are. It's Mojo in the Morning Show.
3: Yeah, absolutely you should call before coming, unless it's your mom. And I got a key to my mom's house, and I feel like I can come and go as I please. And yesterday I had to doo-doo before I had to go somewhere, and she was on the way to the destination, so I came over her house. I unlocked the door in the bathroom right there, so I come in. I'm like, hey, it's me. She like, Kevin? I'm like, yeah. Oh, no, you got to start calling. I'm like, what do you mean? She's like, I could be doing anything. Uh-huh. I'm like, what are you talking about? She's like, I could be in here naked. I'm like, ain't nobody trying to see you, dog. I'm about to use the bathroom. And she's like, I don't have a key to your place. And I'm like, and you won't for these reasons. I don't think the two are equal because yeah. You're my mom. I should be able to come into the house that I had a room in. Like that was my room at a certain point in time.
2: Yeah.
3: I can come and go as I please.
1: Oh, I disagree. So,
2: okay. This,
3: why do you disagree?
2: Really, Shannon?
3: You're a mom. Talk to me.
1: Because you don't live there anymore. So she's not just randomly expecting you. I think out of courtesy to her, you just got to give her a heads up. Hey, I'm coming to doo-doo. I'll be there in 30 seconds.
14: I don't think she'd say no.
1: Even that, because she's right. She could. She's used to living by herself. You don't know what she does in her free time now. She could be walking
14: around
1: naked.
14: What if her man from Atlanta is
3: over? I don't think any of that matters. It's all valid, but I don't care. It's my mom. I should be able just to pull up.
2: And I love your mom, and I never want to go against your mom, but your mom's wrong in this case.
3: My man.
2: It's your home. It's your home because of
1: no,
2: it's your mom's
1: not.
2: Home.
1: He has a home.
2: Shannon? Your kids, 50% of the time, are with their dad.
1: Yeah.
2: They're with their dad for a week. They all of a sudden, one day, are riding their bicycle by their home.
1: Well, of course
2: which is
1: they
2: your
1: come
2: home.
1: In. Of course they come in because they currently live. No, they currently live at my house.
2: Your kids are away at college. Wes's son's away at Michigan State. He decides he's just going to come home for the weekend.
1: He learned his lesson already with
2: this. Why? What happened?
1: He saw something he didn't need
14: to see. Oh, scandal.
1: Christmas in July.
2: Hey, now.
1: His lesson. I think he will always give a heads up now.
2: I will tell you this. I would think that just answering this from Chelsea's perspective, I would think that Chelsea would say that the boys are always welcome at home. Like that would be the case.
1: They are, but at least say, hey, I'm a minute away. I'm just popping by. Yeah. That's
3: I am welcome surprise.
1: You come
3: surprise.
1: Anytime. 24, I'll keep you every day, but at least give me a little heads up.
14: I agree.
2: Hey, Jacob, should Kev have to call his mom before he goes to her house?
4: No. His mom.
3: Thank you.
2: Yeah.
4: That's the same thing when it comes to your brothers and sisters, too.
2: I agree in
4: you
2: that, too.
4: You shouldn't have to call.
2: My brothers and sisters, mi casa, su casa, you know?
4: Yeah.
3: Yep. I'm going to draw the line. I don't want my sister just popping up. I'm going to be honest
1: with
3: you.
1: Like, I always call me.
2: Really?
14: Sounds like you don't want anyone popping up. Not your mom, not your sister.
3: I mean, a couple people. Depend on, if they pop up with a trench coat.
2: Why is
3: that thing open?
2: Yeah, Kevin, you would have no problem if some girl just randomly comes to your house.
3: yeah, for sure.
2: But if it was your mama.
3: Yeah, what are you doing here?
2: So if your mom's willing to let you, or if you are willing to just bust into your mom's place, your mom should bust into your place.
3: No, she asked for a key yesterday, and I said absolutely not.
2: You should give her a key because you've been locked out before. It's a good person to
3: That's
2: have
3: true.
2: It. What's up, Brittany? How you doing?
9: Hey, good morning, guys. How are you?
2: Good.
9: Morning.
2: What's going on?
9: Oh, I was just saying, I have this strict rule, and it drives some people crazy, but I need at least a text message of you saying, I don't care if you're saying, hey, I'm in your driveway. I just need some sort of heads up.
1: Same.
9: And it started all when I had my first kid.
3: What happened?
9: Like, tell me. With my first son, I would nurse, and we'd get so many visitors, and they'd be knocking on the door and send the dog crazy. I'm sitting here half undressed, trying to get through the day, and I was like, nope, done. If you're coming over, great. Text me from my driveway and say I'm in your driveway.
3: Yeah.
9: Just give me a little bit of a heads up. The knocking would make my dog go bonker. Like, I need to prepare.
3: I feel like, I don't know. I guess there's a difference, but I feel like if I'm in the driveway and I say I'm outside, I feel like for some reason, I feel like that's more rude than just coming in.
14: No, because then they could be like, okay, give me 5 minutes.
3: But I don't want to wait in the car for 5 minutes.
1: Let me shut the bathroom door. Yeah, I'm going with the door open right now. Like anything,
3: I'm not waiting in the car for 5 minutes.
9: Yeah, I feel more anxious if they're knocking on my door and I'm like screaming through the door, 1 minute.
1: Right.
9: Like, hey, I'm glad to know you're here. Awesome. You're more than welcome to come in. Give me 3 seconds to get a brush through my hair. I look crazy. Or the dog or something.
2: Thanks, Brittany. Appreciate you.
9: Yeah, you guys have a good day.
3: You too.
2: Anthony.
10: What's going on, family? How y'all doing?
1: Hi, good. Family.
2: What did you want to say, Anthony?
10: All right, so, Kev, I'm with you. Mama can't just pull up to the house. I can pull up to her house because I'm the firstborn. I'm just saying.
3: Preach.
10: But just off the... Listen, just off the fact that I was at my... This is like when I got my first apartment years ago, and I'm chilling there with a female, And... Like a semi-dummy, I gave my mom the extra key to my house. Now, at the time, my mom and my ex was still talking.
2: Uh-oh.
10: Like, buddy. So I'm sitting on the couch with the female, whatever. Next thing I know, we done fell asleep on the couch. I hear my door opening. I'm like, hold on, wait a minute. And she come in. Here come my mom. Hi.
2: Wow.
10: And I'm sitting, and then the chick that I got sitting there just sits up. I look behind her. My ex is with my mom.
3: Oh, my God.
2: Oh, my God. She brought your ass.
3: Dog.
2: I want a video of that one.
10: Like, dude, I wish I look. If you would have seen the looks on everybody's faces.
2: Oh, my God.
3: Did you take your mom's key?
10: You had to.
3: Come on. Privileges revoked. You are abusing your privileges.
2: Oh, Kelly, what's up, Kelly?
11: Well, I was going to say, I really agree with Shannon. Shannon, I feel like you need to have a combo with Kevin about what boundaries are because, oh my gosh, you would just pop.
2: There's no boundaries when a man needs to go poop.
11: No. Let me ask you a question. Kevin, you love, respect, and honor your mother, right?
3: Absolutely. I don't like these loaded questions.
11: Okay.
3: Where are you taking me?
11: Yeah, well, here we are. So
12: you have such a love, respect, and honor for your mother, so shouldn't you consider that that's her home, even though you have your own?
3: Oh, whatever. I'm not hearing all of that. I can come over in inclement weather, I can shovel the snow front and back in driveway. I can take her to appointments.
1: I can
3: pick up prescriptions, and I can't come in when I want to and I got a doo-doo.
1: You can do all those things. You can come over anytime.
2: You're a great son. I agree. You're a great son.
1: I hope you see. I hope you see some booty.
25: Kev's farts, guaranteed human.
3: Shut up.
25: Mojo in the morning, guaranteed human.
2: All right, it is Mojo in the morning. 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We've got Am I the A-Hole on Tuesdays here. We do second date update. 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Shannon's Dirty on the 30 every day.
3: We like Drake.
2: We got a lot. It's Mojo in the Morning Show. Shannon. Oh, please.
1: Whoa. I'm not saying this to be mean.
2: Go ahead.
1: It's just a real life situation, and I don't know what to do about it. There's a guy that I know. Actually, we all know him.
3: Okay.
14: Text.
1: And I ran into him recently, and I realized something about him, and it is that, one, he's a close talker, which...
14: That's problematic.
1: Okay. Not only is he a close talker, he's also a spitter. So when he talks to you very close, face to face, he also spits all over you.
14: In the shower.
1: He's just got a lot of saliva or something. And so I'm talking to him. I love this man. I consider him family. But as he's talking, I'm like doing a back bend. trying to slowly move away because I can feel my face getting sprinkled with spit and food particles from his breakfast.
3: When the last time you seen him? Because you say we all know him. And I think I might know who you're talking about.
1: Sunday. I saw him on Sunday.
3: Did we all recently see him together?
1: I don't know. I don't think so.
3: Did he come to the...
1: What?
3: The chamber? The Chaldean chamber? Was he there?
1: Yeah.
3: I know exactly what you're talking about.
1: Don't say his name and I get it right.
14: Wait, but so
1: no,
14: true.
1: No, do not say his name out loud.
2: Hello.
3: Do it start with a J?
1: Yeah.
3: I know exactly what you're talking about.
1: Do you agree with me?
2: Is Jeff Sakwa on the phone here with us right now? Jeff?
13: I don't even eat breakfast. It's better be somebody else.
14: Right? Not a quitter.
2: Jeff, you're being slandered. Call your attorney right now.
1: Got a second shower on Sunday.
13: Where did I see you Sunday?
1: At the farmer's market.
13: I didn't have breakfast. That's just bad breath.
3: That was what he ate last
1: you
3: night.
1: You did not have bad breath. I give you that.
2: Here's the problem with this, and I am in this case too, because I've done this before. We talk so fast and we get so excited to talk, sometimes we don't realize what's coming out of our mouths. Verbally and
13: you obviously didn't last week, did you? But anyway.
3: You dirty dog, Jeff.
14: Kevin, careful.
2: Jeffrey, Shannon says that she wants to wear a hazmat suit.
1: I did not say that.
13: We sell them at Red Vanley.
2: Hey, have you ever had anybody, because I actually, when I will talk and get excited and something comes out of my mouth, I actually acknowledge it. Like, I'm like, oh my God, hold on.
13: A couple times I've said oops.
3: At least you acknowledge it though.
1: Have you ever had to like pick up a crumb off of somebody's cheek?
13: Yes.
3: You gotta chew better.
13: No. Well, it's because you know what? When you're done talking to me, I feed you at the same time.
1: I love you, Jeff.
2: I think it's funny.
13: I really do. I'm eating with a Mojo tonight. I'm going to eat at another table.
2: The funny thing is, you know, you used to talk about if you're dating somebody, you say, you know, you swap spit with them.
1: Yeah.
2: Guess what? You're dating Shannon.
1: Basically.
13: I could do a lot. I love Shannon.
1: I thought he was going to say I could do a lot better.
3: Oh, my God.
1: I was like, I mean, you can. But.
2: We'll talk to you, buddy.
15: I had to switch my esthetician because every time she would give me facials, she would be talking to me and spit would go on my face.
2: Oh, my God.
15: It happened twice. Now, there's certain jobs. I can't do this.
2: No.
15: I gotta get a new one.
1: Yeah, when it's a pattern.
15: Yeah.
3: That's crazy.
2: Yeah, that's funny. All right.
3: She's supposed to be cleaning your face.
13: Have a good day, everybody.
2: Talk to you, Jeffrey.
1: Bye, man.
2: Bye.
25: Number one in Detroit, number one in Toledo, number one in Muskegon, number two in Grand Rapids. Come on, GR. Mojo's not above paying you to listen. Help him get to number one so he can feed his family. This is Mojo in the Morning.
2: All right. And by the way, if you are listening to this radio show, why aren't you advertising? 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If you're a business owner or if you are the decision maker, you need to get in touch with Mojo in the Morning. I want you to personally email me, mojo@iheartmedia.com, and I will set you up. I actually talked to Kim yesterday, and I don't know if Kim's going to allow me to say this on the air. And I said to Kim, Kim, if I had some people that wanted to advertise, would you give us a special, like, first off rate type thing, like for the first month or whatever, work some kind of deal out?
3: Yeah.
2: Like if they said, hey, I want to advertise, we need, you know, we got cars on the lot. We got houses that need to be sold or apartments that need to be rented, or we've got trinkets and toys and
1: trinkets.
2: Whatever. I don't know. Whatever they got in store.
15: Drink.
2: Yeah, you need traffic. You need some traffic to come. Or maybe you got a club, you know, night that you're going to be throwing and you're going to be making some extra cash. I said, Kim, if they're a listener of the show, would you give us a little special rate so we can get their information out on the air? And Kim says, you know what she said?
15: No.
2: Absolutely.
15: Yay.
3: Love that.
2: You know why she said that? Because Kim is wheeling and dealing.
3: We're like Kim.
2: We got second quarter here, baby. We want to be number one in second quarter. We want our radio show to be the number one radio show, not only ratings-wise, but revenue-wise for iHeart, because then we look good to the bosses, and guess what? We continue to keep bringing you a bunch of good stuff on the radio. So if you're somebody that, you know, is listening going, you know what? I never really thought about radio advertising. Maybe you're, you know, doing Google ads and stuff. You know, we can do those too. I mean, honestly, we can buy. People don't realize this. It's not just radio advertising. We can buy your TV advertising. We can buy your freaking, you know, all your social stuff that you do, Amazon. You know, we got a chance for you to do all this stuff. So get in touch with me personally, mojo@iheartmedia.com, or you can call Lydia and Lydia will help you out. But we'd love you to be part of this. This what we like to call Mojo in the Morning cult. I guess cult's probably a bad word.
1: Yeah.
2: Cult has never been kind of
1: no.
2: nice.
1: Uh-uh.
3: Fan club?
2: I don't know.
3: Family?
2: Yeah,
1: family.
2: Family is better than cult.
1: Yeah.
2: All right. Yeah. Something. All right. All right. It's Mojo in the Morning show. Anna, Rob.
15: I don't know.
2: Do you like Mama's Boys?
15: I don't know. I need help.
2: Okay.
15: So I am talking to a new guy, and no, Mojo, he's not an athlete or a rapper.
1: Oh, my God. I'm so proud of you.
15: Thank you. I really like him, but we were talking yesterday and somehow his mother got brought up. I think they were doing something together. And I was like, so what's your relationship like with your mom? And he's like, oh, Mama's Boy for sure. I'm her only son, her only child. I personally didn't see that as a red flag. Like, I'm thinking, okay, if I have a son one day, I want him to be a Mama's Boy. That sounds like a good thing. However, mm-hmm. when I was talking to my friends, they're like, you got to be careful with Mama's Boys. What's the problem with them?
3: Let me ask you a question, though. When he said, Mama's Boy, I'm the only child, eldest son, or whatever the case may be, did he mean, like, his mother looks at him as a Mama's Boy, or was mm-hmm. he self-proclaiming, saying, no, I'm a Mama's Boy?
15: It was just, like, through conversation. So he was like, yeah, I'm a Mama's Boy for sure. And I was like, oh, for real? He's like, yeah, I'm her only son.
3: Because the reason why I asked that is it's different. Like, I know for a fact, like, my mother loves the hell out of me.
15: Yeah.
3: Like, I'm a mama's boy, I guess, in that regard.
15: You don't
3: But I'm not clinging to my mom, calling her for every decision.
15: Is that what a mama's boy is?
3: Like, I think
15: I don't
3: so.
15: Even know. I thought See, that just meant you love
16: I
15: your
16: think
15: mom.
16: There's levels.
1: There are levels. Because I think there's Kevin who loves his mom. Your mama loves you so much. Mm. She would do anything for you. But then there are the mama's boys, and I think this is where your friends were going with red flagging it, who the mom just can't stay out of her son's life.
3: Mm. And he up her ass, too.
1: You know?
15: Okay.
1: And those are the ones that...
15: So how do I figure out which one he is?
3: I guess you got to spend more time with him. Like, yeah. It'll show.
15: Okay.
3: It'll show, I think... I don't know, like, I guess my thought process of a mama's boy is a guy that can't do anything without mom.
1: Yeah.
3: Like,
15: oh, I don't think that's it.
3: He seeks her approval. They're all together all the time. He can't make a decision without her. Like, all that kind
2: of
3: stuff.
2: I will tell you this, in the reverse of this, any... guy that doesn't have a relationship with his mom, or any girl that doesn't have a relationship with her dad, I think
3: that's a
2: there's a red flag. Mm. Yeah.
1: Yeah.
2: I think that you got to be careful of that. With this, like, I think of Joe when I'm thinking of this, and I think Joe is about ready to get married. His fiance, Alyssa, is about ready to step into a lot of doo-doo because she's going to have to step into this family that we have. You know what I mean? Just like Joe stepping into the, you know, the doo-doo of her family. I have said this numerous times. I think Chelsea would be the best mom ever to any of the boys, you know, significant others, you know, Joe and Luke, their girls, and Jacob, their boy. Because Chelsea has always wanted A, to have a daughter, and B, to have a second gay son. So I look at that, but she's also an intimidating person. She intimidates me. Mm-hmm. I mean, you listen to our podcast, you know, she stands on her own 2 feet and she's not ashamed to say that. So I think that you got to be careful sometimes. But I think that if you're looking at a guy and a guy says, I'm a mama's boy, I think you got to do it like we just talked about. You got to ask the level.
15: Mm.
2: What's the level of mama's boy that you are?
15: Okay. I just took it as like he had a really good, closer relationship. Yeah.
3: And that's cool. It just can't be dependent. Like you can't still be sucking on the, you know.
15: Whoa.
2: Gloria, what's up?
17: Hi, good morning, guys.
2: Yeah. Gloria, Kevin wanted to say, what's going on?
17: I was just commenting on the mama's boy thing. I think it could go both ways, like how Shannon was saying, like when the mom can't, I've seen the situation go where like the mom can't stay out of the kids' life. But like, I've been married for 15 years. My husband's Chaldean. He's the only boy. And he was like a total mama's boy. And I was like a little worried about that at first. But I swear after like dating, like what I realized is like, if he treated his mom so well, like he treats me like that. He knows how to treat a woman because he respects his mom so much. And I think that's why we have such a wonderful, like, marriage.
2: That's good.
1: Yeah.
2: Unless mom's sitting at the head of the table, right?
17: Well, so his mom actually passed away right after we got married of cancer.
2: Aww.
17: And, like, yeah, it was a really sad situation. But I swear, like, it just went from, like, him worshiping her to, like, worshiping me. So it's, like, so beautiful.
2: Yeah. I remember literally tearing up when Chelsea told Joe that she's no longer going to be his number one, you know, in his life. And Joe goes, no, that's not the case. And she's like, Joe, that has to be the case.
1: Right. Yeah.
2: And I was like tearing up going, wow, that's wild. What's up, Candace?
18: Hello.
2: Hi.
18: Yeah, I'm a mom of three sons. I agree with you, Mojo. If he, people that have issues with their mother or son has issues with their mom or a daughter has issues with their dad, that's a bigger red flag. And I thought it was very cute that he self-proclaimed it and threw it out there. There's really a level of humor in that as well. And
2: yeah.
18: I don't know. I like it.
2: That actually is kind of cool that he did say that. Like he described himself
1: he's
2: as that.
1: Proud of
3: Own it.
2: Because I would rather have him. I would rather have the thought that he actually has good relations with them than him going. We struggled our whole lives. She was a not those kind of relations.
1: Or if he wasn't like if there was no self-realization about it. You know what I mean?
3: Yeah.
1: And then you just saw it constantly. Mm-hmm.
2: What's going on? How you doing, Bailey?
19: Hey, so I just wanted to tell Anna, I know all of your friends are saying, like, red flags, but I actually have a mama's boy, and he's only son, you know, they're super close, but as the mother of his child, he puts me definitely first, and he's, like, as respectful as he is towards his mother is just as respectful towards me. Like, the way he treats that woman, he treats his woman. You know what I'm saying? Like, mama's boys aren't always what everybody makes them seem. He's definitely, I think you might like that.
2: How old's your son?
19: My son's 2 months old.
2: Oh, okay.
15: A right. Future mama's boy in the making.
2: Okay, because I was waiting, saying you were talking. It sounded like
15: she's
2: when you were
15: talking about her husband, I think.
2: Oh, your husband. Oh, okay. Oh, yeah.
19: Yeah, we have in total, we have quite a few kids together.
2: Okay, so I wonder how you make sure that your son becomes like your husband. You know what I mean? Like, there's a level of that. You know what I mean? Like, where you wonder what was it that, you know, your mother-in-law did that that made your son or your husband be so appreciative.
19: I have 0 months, and he's definitely picking up everything that his stepdad's putting down already.
3: Yeah, some things are taught, some things are caught.
2: Yeah.
3: You know what I mean? Like, you can talk a lot, but then the example will be set, and you can see those type of things.
2: What's up, Brandon?
0: Hey, good morning, guys.
1: Morning. Morning.
2: What's going on? Brandon's 28 years old, and are you a mama's boy?
0: I am, right? And I agree with a lot of the stuff with different sages, right? I grew up with a mom and a stepdad, but I feel like I have that better connection with my mom. And, you know, you just have that open relationship where you can talk about certain things. Not everything. I think there's some things you don't talk to your mom about, but...
3: Like what?
0: Yeah, I think there's definitely a level of respect when it comes to it. But I think it helps.
2: Are you in a relationship, Brandon?
0: I am.
2: Dating or married? Fiance? What?
0: Dating. I got two twin girls.
2: Oh, so. Oh, okay. So you're dating. And how do people get along with your mom?
0: Everybody loves my mom. She's like everybody's best friend. That's cool. Kind of a cool relationship.
2: Would you break up with a girl because your mom didn't like her?
0: I don't think so.
2: No?
0: I think
2: it's... Would you at least take it in consideration that your mom might have a gut feeling that you don't have?
0: I have done that, right, and she was proven wrong over time, right? It's more of the, you know, give that opportunity.
2: So you weighed the options, but mom might have been a little too hard on that person.
0: Yeah, she went a little too hard right off the rip.
2: That's interesting.
3: See, I ain't gonna lie. Every chick my mom said, watch out for, she was absolutely correct. But the problem is, and I don't know if this is just inner defiance, but when a parent tells you, do not go that way, you want to go that way even
2: more. You
3: want
2: to touch that fire.
3: Every time my mom was like, she not the one, she not the one, I'm like, you don't know what you're talking about. I'm going that way. And I've paid for it every time.
2: Wow. David, what's up, David?
6: Hello. Hi. So I used to be a mama's boy, but then a lot of things happened to where
3: you transitioned out of it.
6: I still talk to my mom, but... I'm very, like, I have boundaries because she's crazy, but I love her.
1: Wait, what happened? There had to be something that shifted it.
6: She has a lot of mental illness. And
1: she
6: won't take care of it, but it's the whole thing.
2: Are you dating?
6: I am. I do have a boyfriend now, but...
2: Yeah.
6: She hasn't even met him yet, and we made it official.
2: Is it because you're keeping her away?
6: I would say yes, but from what she says, she's changed. So I'm like, we'll see when it happens.
3: Has she ever met one of your boyfriends?
6: My very first one.
3: Okay.
2: And how did she treat him?
6: I really don't remember, to be honest.
2: Okay.
3: So not good.
2: If you need a gay mom, my wife is available.
6: Okay. I mean, she's pretty accepting of me. Like, that's not the issue.
2: Yeah.
6: It's just, Anna, I will tell you, it depends on the level, too. Because some mama boys, because when I was one, I had to have my mom's approval for everything. Now I'm like, I'm 25 years old. I'm like,
15: I'm
6: making my own decision.
15: It's my life. There's levels to this.
2: Yeah. Shannon wants me to clarify something. What's that, Shannon?
16: I was wondering what you meant when you said not to trust people if they don't have a relationship with their, father and mother.
2: I'm glad you said that because
16: I don't have one with my dad.
2: No.
16: And it's because he's a narcissist.
2: Well, you got to look at the circumstances, right? Yeah. There are bad parents. There's no such thing as great as everybody having a great parent. But I think that there's a level of if you can weigh the parent, the, you know, how their mom and dads are. And if you look at it and say to yourself, you know what, these people are not bad people. Why do these, you know, does a son or daughter not have a good relationship with them? I think that you have to not look at just the parents. I think you got to look at the son or the daughter. So,
16: right.
2: Your dad is a narcissist. Right. If you got a narcissistic dad, you're not going to change that at all. Right. I mean, it's
16: exactly.
2: But with that said,
16: all right.
2: With that said, Shannon, I am a mama's boy.
16: Yeah.
2: It's funny. My mom died when I was 14. I'm a mama's boy. I'm a sister's boy. That's cause for, you know, stuff in our family.
3: Not a thing.
2: I'm a Kevin's boy.
3: Sister's boy.
1: But they raised him.
2: That's not a thing.

0: conversation. Anna, don't do it. I dated a guy in college for actually a couple years, and so by the time that we separated, I had never really met his mom because we both went to college out of state, so I never visited his family until near the end of our relationship. But he always referred to his mom as mommy. He's 22 at the time. And when I'm staying over at their house over the summer for vacation, I came up to the top of the stairs to go eat breakfast, and I came downstairs, and there he is saying goodbye to his mom, and his mom kisses him and his little brother on the lips on the way out of the house.
1: What?
2: I don't know how I feel.
0: Like
2: about
0: it was normal.
3: Wait.
1: Like it was normal. It's a lot of them lip kissers.
4: See,
1: out here.
4: I don't know why lip kissers. That doesn't bug me.
1: For real?
4: It doesn't. Yeah. It really doesn't.
0: But at 22?
4: The mommy bothers me more than the lip kissing.
2: Yeah, mommy's weird too.
1: Oh, what about mama?
4: Mama's like fine. Mama. Okay. For some reason, mommy and daddy.
2: I like
1: he's too grown to be kissing his mom in the mouth though. 20 years.
4: I feel like just know a lot of people.
3: How long was the kiss?
5: Sorry, you got caught cheating by not deleting those texts you meant to delete. Another War of the Roses is after 9 on Mojo in the Morning.
3: All right, we're gonna give away Ed Sheeran tickets. Now that's a mama's boy. Loves his mother. 844 Mojo Live, 95th caller, 844-665-6548. Didn't Ed's mom pass?
4: I think that's what I was just Googling.
3: Because what's that song? Waiting Room or Waiting Hours or Visiting Hours or whatever?
6: Oh, no. Supermarket Flowers.
3: I think he wrote it.
4: No, that was for his grandma. I think his mom's still alive.
3: Is she? Okay, so maybe.
1: Yeah, she alive. I'm a gene.
4: I don't know.
3: 844 Mojo Live.
5: Mojo in the Morning's Dirty on the 30.
3: All right, Shannon, what's trending this hour?
4: I could be wrong on that.
1: No, grandma dead, mama alive.
4: Yeah, okay. Crazy story in the Detroit area this week. A woman, right around my age, I think, was shot and carjacked. This was on Tuesday outside of the Old Navy in that shopping plaza near Baldwin and I-75 in Orion Township. And now our friend, Oakland County Sheriff Mike Bouchard, is speaking out about the suspects, the shooter's criminal history, saying this guy never should have been out and about in the first place.
7: We're learning new information about that suspect who is still not being named because he has not been charged. Information that has Oakland County Sheriff Michael Bouchard frustrated that he was even out on the streets to begin with.
8: He's currently on probation for hog tying a woman, duct taping her, and suffocating her with a plastic bag over her head. Yeah. And he's back out on the streets.
4: Yeah.
8: No harm, no foul. Is that how the justice system works for our victims?
7: Sheriff Bouchard not holding back Wednesday as he provided updates on the shooting and carjacking that left one woman in her 40s shot as she exited one of these stores in the plaza near Baldwin and I-75 on Tuesday. He brought attention to a case out of Ypsilanti from 2024 where he says that same suspect was convicted of assault with intent to do great bodily harm but only received 2 years probation. The sheriff says the suspect was still on probation when this most recent attack occurred.
8: He needs to be behind bars.
7: Meanwhile, shoppers and those that work in the area say the 25-year-old suspect was acting suspicious before the shooting, watching and waiting just outside the Panera Bread.
9: I noticed him before I got out of the vehicle, and I told because he was all hooded up. It was so hot out, and he was all in a fully dressed hoodie. He had a mask on, glasses.
7: Riley Kelly says she was working nearby when the suspect walked in her store and asked for a plastic bag before leaving.
10: He had his hand in like his pant pocket the whole time, which is the only reason I really remembered it. He left and went towards Panera, and he was kind of just like looking every which way, like any way you could think of. He looked back at me at least 4 times to see if I was still watching him, and I kind of just had that gut feeling of like something wasn't right.
7: Kelly called 911 when she noticed the woman on the ground covered in blood. As families and shoppers tried to help her and her son, the suspect took off in her vehicle before later being apprehended.
3: I can't believe this. That is interesting.
1: I don't hog-tie people.
3: So he hog-tied and suffocated her and only got probation?
1: That's crazy. Who the judge?
3: That's where the judges in cases like this that do that should actually have to face some kind of either kicked off of the bench or... You know, I don't know.
1: That's crazy. So they got him, though.
4: They do. Yeah, they did. Yep.
1: He ain't gonna get released no more.
4: Yeah.

0: Bad Bunny has a new collab with Zara. It is called the Benito Antonio Collection, his real first name and middle name. The line inspired by his personal style. It's streetwear, hoodies, cap, shorts, denim, all kinds of like colorful tailored suits. The collab had been teased for months after Bad Bunny wore custom Zara during a couple of recent major appearances, including the Super Bowl halftime show. That white outfit he was wearing was Zara, and then he wore something from Zara to the 2026 Met Gala. So to launch the collection, Zara transformed the store in San Juan into a special pop-up where, of course, Bad Bunny made an appearance. The collection drops in U.S. stores today. And Aaron Rodgers says the 2026 NFL season will indeed be his last.
1: I really appreciate the opportunity to come in last year and love my experience with him. And, you know, I thought when he said he was stepping away, that was an emotional moment just because we all love him so much and care about him. And, you know, I thought that that was probably it for me in Pittsburgh. But when the decision was made to hire Mike, I started opening my mind back up to coming back.
2: Could be your last year. Do you even think of that right now?
1: Yes. This is it. Yeah.
0: Did I read this right? He's entering his 22nd NFL season.
3: Yeah. Which, dang. Which I Tom Brady did more than that, right?
0: Did he?
3: He did a lot
4: 23,
3: more than that.
4: 23, I want to say.
3: I think so, yeah. I think Tom Brady.
0: Dang.
3: Aaron Rodgers does not look the same as Tom Brady did the last year that Brady was playing.
4: That's facts.
3: You know what I mean? Like, I think Brady still looked like he could play. Yeah. So
4: this is the announcement is almost like I'm having like a duality in the situation, like my thought process, because he is always taking his time in telling a team what he's going to do. And it didn't matter what deadline the team was on. If they needed to find another quarterback, if they were spending money in free agency, but they needed to hold some because they wanted to sign someone else, he tells them what he's going to do whenever he wants to. Yeah. And it's simply at the very end. So for him to come out and just say it like this doesn't really fit his mold, but
3: it's going to be like a farewell tour.
5: Yeah. A little farewell tour for him.
0: All right, if you miss anything from today's show, you can always go back, catch up on the podcast for free 24/7 on the iHeartRadio app.
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7: Your call may be monitored or recorded.
3: All right, winner here this morning for Ed Sheeran tickets this hour. Next hour, Chris Brown Usher tickets.
4: Usher,
3: baby. Sharon, are you there?
8: Yes, I am.
3: Sharon.
9: Sharon.
3: You're going to see Ed Sheeran.
8: Yes. Yes. Yay.
3: Congrats.
8: I saw him a couple years ago. My son bought me tickets for my birthday, so I'm very excited.
3: You're going to have the best time.
4: Are you going to take your son?
8: No.
3: Don't take his ass. Don't take him. You take yourself. You have fun,
8: no,
3: okay?
8: I went to on a dinner date last night and I hit it off with him and I just might invite him.
0: Oh, we're invested now. Yes. You know we need an update.
3: That's awesome. Sharon's gonna get some. Sharon's gonna get some.
4: Sharon.
3: Hey, hang on 1 second and we'll
8: never
3: get you set
8: old,
3: up.
8: Never too old.
3: That's I right. love you. Hang on, great. Hang on 1 second and we'll get you set up with your tickets. Hey. Don't go anywhere.
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0: 8:41. It is chilly outside. We're only at 45 degrees. Getting up into the mid-60s, though. We're going to see mostly sunshine today. 94 westbound at Linwood. You've got an accident blocking the two left lanes. Stop and go traffic there from Trumbull Street. More slow go if you're headed through the tunnel this morning. It's been slow all morning. A left lane closure, 75 southbound at 696. And a reminder, Heinz Drive still closed for flooding between Outer Drive and Ann Arbor Trail. That's your Channel 955 traffic on the Edge of the Morning.
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6: Mojo in the Morning Show. Congratulations to the class of 2026. Isn't it weird to say that?
7: God.
6: It's so weird how time is just flying by. We're already in the class of 2026. I will never forget when Lucas Antonio was born and then went to school for the first day of kindergarten. They gave him a shirt that told him what his graduating class was.
8: Yes.
6: And the years were so far in the, you know, the distance. And guess what? That year came so fast for me as a parent. All right. A lot of graduations going on. A lot of kids graduating from school the last couple of weeks, it seems like. Next couple of weeks, there'll be even more. I want to do something here right now. And I don't want to sound like my dad because I feel like I'm going to sound like my dad.
8: Do it.
6: I'm thinking about this because I got invited to. And by the way, shout out to baby Jamie Thomas. Little Jamie. Little Jamie's graduating. I can't believe it. His mom and dad are great friends of ours. Mary and Big Jamie are like some of our best friends ever. They're like, you know, brother and sister to Chelsea and I. But little Jamie, I can't believe. That's how old I feel. Yesterday, Jamie texted me and said, hey, can I get Luke's cell phone number so I can give it to Jamie? Because he's going to Michigan State next year and wants some advice on, you know, where to live, stuff like that, fraternities to maybe rush and stuff. And I said it to Luke, and Luke goes, oh, my God, I feel old. So I was thinking about this time of the year, and I was thinking about when you graduate from high school, you will never forget the songs that were on the radio the year that you graduated. Like, I personally will never forget the song Sweet Child of Mine by Guns N' Roses.
7: Sweet Child of Mine.
6: Yeah.
7: Oh, Sweet Child of Mine.
9: Did you ever have long hair? Did you ever have long hair?
6: I had a mullet once.
9: For real? Where are those?
6: When I first got into radio. But I will never forget that. I'll never forget this.

0: and hurt you.
1: That was your graduation song or year?
0: No, this is different.
2: That boy old as hell.
0: I hope you guys are. I told these guys to pick their graduation song. It's not about the song that they played at graduation, because honestly, Vitamin C graduation would probably be most people's graduation song.
1: Oh, yeah.
0: Or Good Riddance from
1: Green Day.
0: Green Day. The song that was the big song on the air. If you go to the iHeartRadio app and put the year that you graduated from high school, it plays a playlist of all the songs that were number one when you were,
3: Bianca's sending one from 98.
0: Yeah, Bianca's like sending me songs that are like so old, I'm dusting them off, and I'm like, Bianca, these weren't around. So you will never forget the songs that were big songs when you graduated, because those were the songs of the time. Mm-hmm. My fear, though, is this, and this is where I'm going to sound old. I feel like we have no good memorable music. I'm looking at the music that we're playing right now.
2: Yeah.
0: And I think the music right now says, whatever. But are people 30 years from now, when they're recalling their high school days, going, oh my God. Blanket. Folded. Whatever.
2: Yeah, Folded. Kalani.
0: Kalani. Or are they going to say UConn from Justin Bieber?
1: Maybe,
2: they might, because they're connected to it.
0: Okay.
2: You know, we aren't as connected to it because we got other stuff going on in our life. But, like, they're at a pivotal moment where they're graduating.
1: Like Ordinary Alex Warren.
2: Yeah, they'll remember these moments forever.
3: Yeah,
0: Bruno Mars, I just might. Okay.
1: Yeah.
0: All right, so what were the songs that were the big songs when you graduated from school? And I'm going to do this because it will recall our, you know, time that we had when we were younger. When I hear a song come on the radio, like I just played you, you know, that Never Gonna Give You Up. Mm-hmm. When I hear it, it reminds me of driving to school, listening to the morning show that was big at the time that I used to listen to, you know, back then, Eddie and Jobo in Chicago.
1: Yeah.
0: And going, oh, my God, these guys are going to, you know, hold on. They're going to do their, you know, big bit. Yeah. What was the song for you that I know you used to listen to this radio station.
1: I used to listen to this radio station religiously and tried to call to win tickets every single day. But like Lifehouse. Lifehouse was a big one.
0: You know this song?
1: I loved this song.
0: Here, wait till the hook comes in.

0: Driving the Gross Train. Seal High School.
1: Yes. Go Red Devils.
0: Wasn't this the year of Drops of Jupiter from
1: Train?
0: Yes,
1: it was.
0: Train? That was a good song. That's a great song.
1: Yeah.
0: All right. I want to hear yours, Kevin. What was yours?
2: It was three songs that were extremely big.
0: Okay.
2: My favorite one that everybody in the school turned up to was Jeezy and Fabo. They got a song called Geeked Up.
0: Okay.
2: When that came on, you talking about the open houses that summer?
3: Let's play.
2: Oh, my
3: that
2: was God. It? Insane. T-Pain. Young Jock, Buy You a Drink. That
0: Come
2: was
0: on.
2: Crazy.
0: Buy You a Drink was out when you were a senior in high school?
2: Yeah, for sure. 07.
0: Oh, and my. Then, oh, hold
3: what?
0: On.
2: Hey. I remember going to YouTube in class.
0: Shout out to all the kids that Kevin graduated with. Your song.
2: 07. 2017.

0: Oh.
1: All right, Anna, what was yours?
2: The one I remember the most was The Man by Allo Black. Oh, but we had some bangers. We also had Anaconda by Nicki Minaj.
1: Okay.
3: Oh, that was a good one.
1: Yeah, I like that.
2: Yeah.
4: Stand up now and face the sun.
0: Wait, this is a great
1: Anna's
0: song.
1: Yeah.
0: Good one. Not about this song.

0: It's a good graduation song.
1: That's a great one.
2: Man, I'm a man. This is a great song, yeah.
3: Put it in right, throwback throwdown.
2: Our Lady of the Lakes. What about you, Lydia? Lydia, what was yours?
4: 679 by Fetty Wap.
1: Yes! I love you, Lydia.

0: Lydia, where'd you go to high school?
1: Frazier High School.
0: Frazier. Zach, what was yours? What was your song?
2: Biggest song was Thrift Shop.
0: Are you serious?
3: That's Zach.
4: That's a big one.
0: That's a good year. That's a really good year. Where did you go to high school?

0: Awesome. Bianca, what was yours?
1: Mine was Olivia Rodrigo, driver's license. Oh, I remember crying about my ex-boyfriend in the parking lot.
2: I was like, wait, that just made me feel very old.
0: But it's funny, when we first put this in our group text, she was like putting songs in there. It's like, mine was the Beatles. I'm like, no, the song that was the big song. Oh, here you go. And where did you go to high school, Bianca?
1: Lance Cruz North.
0: Lance Cruz North.
3: Still a great song, though.
0: Shout out to the class of last year. She's so young.
1: 2021.
0: I'm playing Rick Astley. She's got Olivia Rodrigo.
4: Forever now I drive alone past your street.
0: Oh my God, that's such a good song.
2: It is.
0: Kayla, how old are you, Kayla?
5: I'm 31, so class of 2012.
6: Oh, that's what I'm talking about.
0: Can I tell you something?
5: We had bangers. I know Shannon loves Call Me Maybe. That one was huge.
2: Yes,
5: oh,
2: this is such a good one.
0: Here you go.
5: Starship.
0: Mm. What school did you go to?
5: Kingsley High School.
0: Here we go. All right. Now you're in my way. I trade my soul for a wish. I want to hear you. You got to sing along with us, Kayla.

0: What a great song. Oh my God, that's, talk about a memory, huh? That song comes on in the car. Shut up, kids. I'm telling you, you know, that's the thing that usually happens. And then you tell your kids, do you guys do this ever with Josiah, Shannon, with Lucy and Smith? Do you ever sit there and tell like the long story about you and your friends and they're like, got this look on their face like you're speaking a foreign language?
1: It's the drop, like, shut up. Just let the song play.
0: Danielle, what class were you? Oh,
2: her phone is from that decade.
0: Do it again. Say it again. What year?
3: 08, Don't Hate.
2: Okay.
0: 08, Don't Hate.
4: And give us something.
0: What was your song?
3: Every class had a tagline, and that was ours. And the song is Good Life. We graduated to that one on Kanye West.
2: Oh.

0: school.
1: Shout out Lincoln High School. Good so song. Danielle, you keep in touch with any of your friends from high school?
0: Yes, I do. Got one of my best friends from sixth grade. So
1: and
0: yeah,
1: not the best. I love that. That's my tell job. Them to listen to this podcast today so they can hear you shout them out. What's their name? Oh, say it again. Your phone's bad again. Say it again.
0: Lindsay.
1: Lincoln Park Lindsay. Kimberly, what year was yours?
2: 2010, and my song was Party in the USA.
1: Oh, my God.
3: Another good one.
1: Such a good one. What high school?
2: Royal Oak High.
1: Royal Oak.

0: Man, these all bring back memories. But this is the thing. This year, I guess the big one would probably be the Bruno or Sabrina.
1: UConn was a good car.
0: UConn.
2: Yeah.
3: Alex Warren song.
2: Yeah, Ordinary.
0: I talked about that. It's cool. I'm looking at some of these ones. 2004, CC says, goodies. Is that what you said, Sarah? My goodies.
1: Okay.
0: My goodies. Ain't no goodies. And then what does Petey Pablo say?
1: I got it.
0: They see a reputation with a man in the home. CC, I don't know if you know this, but Sierra and Petey Pablo are in studio with us right now. We love you, Sierra, CC.
4: Yes.
2: No, I love you back.
0: Yes. Did you like that? That's pretty much what it was like for me in high school. Aaron, what was yours?
4: I graduated in 2016. It was Closer.
2: Oh, that's a really good one.
0: Closer.
1: I thought she was saying Neo. Closer.
2: No. Oh.
0: Neo Closer, right?
1: No, Chainsmokers.
4: Which
0: one?
4: Yeah,
2: Neo. Chainsmokers.
0: Chainsmokers.
2: Yeah.
0: Baby, pull me closer in the backseat of your Rover when you're da-na-da-na. Ready? Hold on. Here. I'm gonna get it for you. This one is for the class of 2016. And Aaron. I was doing just fine before did you guys have dances in high school or no? Like, you had prom, right? And homecoming?
4: We had prom, yeah, homecoming.
0: Did you guys have to play the clean versions of songs? Like, you couldn't play, like, the dirty versions of songs?
4: Yeah.
0: There you go. What high school?
4: Chippewa Valley!
0: That's a big school. Do you wish you were in high school again?
4: No.
0: Are you serious?
4: No.
0: I would do it all over again.
2: I would too. High school was kind of fun.
0: AI phones, everything. Come on.

0: I know. I got to get to War of the Roses, but one last call. One last call. Who is this on the phone with us right now?
1: Pops.
0: Pops!
2: Let's go.
0: It's Anna's wonderful grandfather, Pops, who is on the phone with us right now. And
1: 1958.
0: Yes.
1: Come go with me.
0: Yes. What? I actually, hold on. I've got the song. I've got the song from 1958. This one is for you, Pops.
3: Way to kill the vibe, Pops.
4: Yay. Jeepers creepers.
0: Hey, Pops, let me ask you a question. Were you getting some in high school?
1: I was getting plenty.
0: Wait, was Grams part of this whole thing or no?
3: I think you were with Grams, right?
1: We met in junior year, sixth year.
0: Wow.
1: Just 2 years before we graduated.
5: My
1: visitation high.
0: Man, wow. Man. And you're a much better lover now, Pops, than you were back then, aren't you?
1: 86 next month.
0: Yeah, that's amazing.
2: Happy early birthday, Pops.
0: Keep it going. We love you, Pops. Happy almost graduation time, okay?
1: Hey.
0: Let's go to a reunion. At reunion.
1: Love to the whole group.
0: Let me ask you.
1: Thank you for taking care of my family a week or so ago.
0: We love
1: them.
0: I love it. It was so much fun. It was nice to get to meet them. Let me ask you a question. Do you guys still have reunions when you're 86 years old?
1: We just came back from one. It's in Vero Beach, Florida. Oh. We just had our 40th.
3: No, Pops,
1: high school reunion, we have one every 5 years.
0: Oh, that's nice.
3: There's only
0: that's
3: like nice. Five of them left, though.
0: Oh,
3: right?
0: No. Oh. Is it true? Oh, that's sad.
3: I think so.
1: There's nine left, and my wife and I are two of them.
0: Yeah, you guys better not go anywhere.
5: You're
0: going to
5: be
0: you.
5: The last yeah, one exactly. standing.
0: Last one left. Turn the lights off.
1: Okay, thank you.
0: Bye.
3: Love you, Bob.
0: Maybe that's not good. Oh, right.
6: Congratulations, grads. You made it through the easiest part of your life. This is Mojo in the Morning.
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7: 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Live.
0: All right, before I get to War of the Roses, and I know I'm late, but you can wait, okay? Because if you don't have patience in your life, you know what you get?
5: What?
0: Well, I don't know.
2: Hemorrhoids.
0: For doctors, anxiety. they get unemployed. No patience in their life, right? Oh, man, that was a bad joke. Boo. All right. Okay. Before we get to War of the Roses, bring them in, Zach. Come on in.
3: I'm excited.
0: I want to introduce you guys to Amy from one of my favorite
2: Hi,
0: places who would like to have a public apology today.
2: For what?
0: From Kevin and the rest of the
2: gang.
0: Nah,
2: that's your lane. I ain't doing public apology.
0: You got to do a public apology.
2: What? What did
0: I had
2: do,
0: to
2: Amy?
0: Do one. You got to do one.
2: What did I do?
9: I mean, you call their sandwiches dry.
2: So. Oh, you from Jimmy John's?
5: Oh, you know what?
0: Listen,
5: you know,
0: I was Amy from Kev. Jimmy John's is here with us.
2: I love Jimmy John's. Sandwiches be dry as hell.
5: It's more
2: gotta
5: bread.
2: I got to tell them, add more juice.
9: Nah,
2: more juice.
9: So that's, yeah, so do that.
0: All right,
3: Kevin,
0: so
3: you got to get a pickle.
2: I feel like it should be a standard, though.
9: Mm-hmm. Well, we brought you some subs that you like, and we want you to try them.
0: Look at this. Where look at right there. Right there. Right there. Right there. Right there.
2: I want to do a live tasting.
9: We brought you a personalized tuna for yourself.
2: Okay, man. I'm excited.
9: I know you said the tuna was dry. And we brought some pickle witches.
3: Yay!
0: I love it.
2: I've never had a pickle witch.
3: You love pickles.
2: I do love pickles. I never had a pickle witch. I love the cookies, too.
0: And Anthony told me would like to personally say that he would like to fight you right now on Gratiot Road. No.
2: I'll sue. He got money. I'll sue.
0: No. Actually, Amy, newest location of Jimmy John's downtown, Corktown. Right not that far, Corktown.
2: Okay,
0: beautiful
2: right
0: location.
2: Ballpark.
9: 1620 Michigan Ave.
0: Yeah.
9: Right next to the old Tiger Stadium.
0: Thank you so
9: much.
0: Yeah.
9: And it's been doing great. We're really excited about it.
0: You were listening yesterday, which means you also heard me shout out the fact that I am a huge Jimmy John'ser. And
2: yes.
0: I love Jimmy John's.
2: You love the tongue.
3: Oh,
2: family.
3: It looks so good. I love
2: that's
3: Jimmy
2: just
3: John's.
2: A pickle joint?
0: That yeah, that's don't you eat my pickle.
2: Whoa.
9: Yeah, we brought you a special pickle witch.
0: I love
9: and
0: it.
9: And you too, Anna.
0: She loves them. You're going crazy over those lately.
9: We only have them sometimes.
0: Really?
9: Yeah, we made it special for you.
0: Did you really? You're the best.
9: Yeah, we don't
0: I love
9: make
0: it.
9: Them. I mean, we don't have them on the menu right now. But.
0: Do you know that I actually will get an unwidge with just a whole pickle, and that will be my thing instead of grabbing chips because I don't want
5: really?
0: The carbs. Yeah, it's so good. I
5: love pickles.
0: Shannon, by the way, just so you know, has relations over at Jersey Mike's.
5: It's a family business.
0: It's a family. And they're good, too, but they didn't bring us free food today. Maybe tomorrow.
5: Ryan, I'm going to call Ryan. Maybe
3: Evan, are you going to tell us what you think, or are you just going to keep stuffing your face?
10: I think that says a lot, right?
0: Oh, that's good. Well, we love you guys for coming in.
9: We love you. Thank you.
0: Anthony was texting me last night, telling him I love him.
9: I know. We were texting.
0: And anything special going on that you guys want to plug at all, or everything's all good?
9: Yeah, we just have our new Corktown location right next to the stadium, so we're excited to have now four locations in Detroit.
0: I like it. And you guys got locations all over the state, plus also Ohio, too, 48 right?
9: 48
0: plus. I love it. So, we love you guys. Everyone. Thank you.
9: Oh, and actually, this weekend, it's buy one, get one free toasted subs.
0: Whoa, they do toasted now.
10: And I got a toasted one.
9: If you have so get rewards. Make sure you have the Jimmy John's app for your rewards.
0: Okay.
9: Buy one, and the toasted subs are delicious.
10: This ain't dry. I can tell you that. It ain't dry.
3: This doesn't look dry. So. Look at this on cam, y'all.
0: Do you want to hear a blast from the past? And I got to get to War of the Roses because literally I'm getting death threats now. do you remember Quiznos? That's not around anymore, is it?
10: I don't think so.
5: Oh, my God. Yeah.
0: Quiznos.
5: Yes.
0: They used to do toasted. That was their big thing was toasted sandwiches. And they're back. It's at Jimmy John's now.
9: Yeah, now we have our own chicken bacon ranch. I used to get it there.
0: Yeah.
9: So we have chicken bacon ranch. We have roast beef and cheddar.
0: That was cool. You know? Yeah. So. All right. War of the Roses.
11: Catching cheaters and proud of it.
12: Ow, I'm sorry.
11: It's your home for War of the Roses on Mojo in the Morning.
0: Jacqueline thinks that her husband is cheating on her. And you think he's doing this when you're out of town?
13: I do. He's the one sending me out of town.
0: He's what? Sending you on trips?
13: Yeah. Just sometimes by myself and sometimes with my friends.
0: So he'll encourage you to leave town and vacation. And are these nice places that you're going to?
13: Super nice.
3: And so, girl, where do I find one of him?
5: But how does that make you think, though, that he's cheating?
13: He never wants to go with me, and he just pays for me to go.
0: And what makes you suspicious that when you're gone, he's doing something that he shouldn't be doing?
13: Well, just barely, I got this notification that there was someone using my smart scale that weighed 130 pounds, and that's definitely not me, and it was like at 2 in the morning.
5: What is a smart scale?
0: So, like a scale that you weigh yourself with?
13: Yeah, and then you get like a notification thing. You know, like there's an app to it.
0: So it actually shows up how much somebody weighs, and you can see that there was somebody that got on it, and he's not 132 pounds.
13: No one in our house.
0: Did you ask him who might be over at the house when they're not supposed to be?
13: I asked him about that, and he just said he didn't know, and he thinks it's a glitch.
0: So he's blaming it on the app?
13: Pretty much, yeah.
10: Other than that, though, like how is your relationship?
13: I mean, we've been together 3 years, and we're married, so...
10: But no changes? I mean, like, you feel like the love is still strong? He's not acting weird or different?
13: Not really, except just he's pretty eager for me to go on these trips, you know?
0: What an idea, and I've never heard this one in the time that we've done War of the Roses, where he's, you know, pampering you and spending all this money on you so he can also do whatever he's doing with somebody else. I mean, the idea of that is kind of crazy.
10: Did the trips just come out of nowhere? Like, just one day he was like, hey, I want to send you to something.
13: He's always been... Okay, so he has money, so he's generous. But it feels like I just kind of started noticing the pattern that it's like once a month, it seems like.
5: That's frequent.
3: Yeah. Once a month? This sounds vacation. Nice.
5: Yeah, that's...
0: Why don't we do this? Why don't we make a phone call and see where he's going to send a dozen free roses? And let's see what's going on. I mean, these all can be coincidental, and it could just be a glitch.
5: The smart scale thing is weird.
0: Let's figure out what's going on. We're hoping that the flowers go to Jacqueline. Mute your phone.
13: Okay.

0: Hello?
1: Hi, is this Ray?
0: Yes.
1: Hi, Ray. Good morning. How are you?
0: I'm good.
1: Good. My name is Nicole, and I'm calling you this morning with an offer for some free flowers from a new online floral company called rosesbloom.com. Do you have 30 seconds to answer two survey questions in exchange for a dozen long-stemmed red roses that can be sent to anybody in the country, anywhere in the country, totally free of charge to you?
0: Okay, if it's not long.
1: Okay. Ray, have you purchased flowers or sent flowers in the past 6 months?
0: No.
1: Okay, do you plan on... Say it again.
0: Sorry.
1: Ray?
0: No, I haven't.
1: Okay. Do you plan on purchasing flowers by chance in the next 6 months?
0: No, not that I can think of, no.
1: Okay. As a thank you for participating in that rosesbloom.com survey, I'm now authorized to gift you this dozen long-stemmed red roses. Again, they can go anywhere in the country. Don't just have to stay in state. And I want to let you know they are going to go out a little bit later on this afternoon. So I'm going to go ahead and get some info from you about who you want these to go to, starting with a first name and a last name.
0: Have you seen these things?
1: I'm going to walk you through it every step. I just need a first and a last name to start.
0: Okay. Anna.
1: Okay. And I need Anna's phone number next.
0: Yeah. Seven.
1: Okay, and what's her relationship to you?
0: Oh, that's my girlfriend.
1: Okay. Ray, we do something a little different at rosesbloom.com that sets us apart from other floral companies. So... when the flowers get delivered today, Anna's going to get a text message telling her that she has a delivery. And along with that is going to be a voice memo that I'm going to record here with you in just a second. It basically takes the place of a card. So she'll be able to play that, hear your message, and know who the flowers are from. Okay? Okay, so I'm going to count you down. You start talking. When you stop talking, I'll start the recording. 3, 2, 1.
0: Hey, baby, just been thinking about you, miss you, and I hope you enjoy these.
1: Okay. Ray, I also have to let you know really fast that this call is being recorded for quality and training purposes. Are you okay with that?
0: Oh, yeah, sure.
1: Okay.
2: Ray, I'm going to jump on really quick, and then we'll send the flowers off. But I got to tell you one last thing. While you have been sending the flowers to your girlfriend, your wife, Jacqueline, has been listening in and just heard every word that you just said.
0: What?
2: Ray, your wife, Jacqueline, contacted us to see where you would send a dozen free roses because she was suspicious that you were cheating on her. And she just heard you call another woman your girlfriend.
0: Okay. No, you're kidding, right?
2: I'm not kidding. And I'm actually right now on the phone and on the line with Jacqueline, who just heard you send those. And he disconnected. Do you have any idea who that woman is?
3: No, I just can't believe he called her baby. I guess, oh man.
2: All right, hang on 1 second, okay? Hold on 1 sec.
3: Okay.
4: Cheater, cheater, pumpkin eater. Mojo in the Morning's War of the Roses.
2: Mojo in the Morning. So, War of the Roses, bus a cheater, a husband who was paying to send his wife out on trips and doing it often, frequently, so that he could cheat while she was away. And here's an update for you. Jacqueline found out that the women or woman, who depends on who he is bringing in, I know he sent flowers to Anna, and we believe that it possibly is just one person, this particular person has been using more than just her scale, which is wild to think that here she is, and that's one of the things that helped get busted. I didn't even know that they have this. I didn't realize that there is a scale that will send you your weight alerts. I know that people have like different devices like the Whoop and the Aura rings and stuff like that. But so I guess she's been using a whole bunch of stuff. So a lot of things that she thought, oh, it's just gone missing, has been used. 844 Mojo Live, 844-665-6548 is the telephone number. What was being used that was yours by the person that was cheating with your significant other? 844 Mojo Live. Anybody else got one for us? Initial B, Lydia says is a good call. B, are you there?
5: Yes, I'm here.
2: You're being voice disguised. You sound good. Nobody will know who you are, but what's the story?
5: So I was the other woman, and I found woman items in his bathroom when I was at his house.
2: What did you find in his bathroom?
5: Like tampons, body wash, on top of the sink and everything when I went into his bathroom.
1: So you were the other woman, but you didn't know that you were the other woman.
5: No, not until I went to his bathroom and saw stuff on the counter.
2: Did you use any of this other person's stuff?
5: No, absolutely not.
2: No?
6: Did you ask him about it?
5: Yep, he said that it was his baby mama, that she stayed over there time to time because they had kids together.
2: Okay, so that was his excuse, his BS excuse?
5: Yeah.
2: Did you even think for a second that he might have been honest with you about that and that sounded like a legit story?
5: Oh, no, absolutely not. That makes no sense.
6: Did you discontinue the relationship or you kept seeing him?
5: Oh, no, I discontinued it.
2: You were done. Did you ever step on the scale?
7: Oh, my God.
1: That's so random.
2: I'm like that. Although I found out that there's friends of ours who's have scales in their bathroom. I've gone into their bathroom and I step on their scale just because I'm like, I want to know what it is.
6: Yeah.
2: I didn't realize it saves. It's not I don't think it's like a thing that goes to their phone, but it saves your weight. So that means that the last time that the person, gets out, they look and back at their weight. And I'm like, oh, my God, they're going to see how much I weigh. And Initial T wants to be voice disguised.
8: So a couple years ago when I went to jail, I came home and all my stuff was moved and used. I knew what was open and I knew what was closed. And I asked, who opened my stuff? He said, I did. Why would you be using gem in your hair?
1: How long were you in jail for, by the way?
8: Like 2 months and a half.
2: What'd you do?
8: Tried to hit him with my car. Violated probation.
1: Wait, what did you do?
2: What'd you do with your car?
8: Tried to hit him with my car.
1: I'd open all your stuff.
2: So you tried to hit him with your car. You violated probation.
1: Oh, goodness.
2: And yet the guy that you were dating stayed with you, even though you tried to hit him with your car.
8: Mm-hmm.
2: Oh my God!
6: Did you try to hit him with
7: that
6: the
7: good,
6: car?
7: Good.
6: Right. Did you try to hit him with the car because you found out he was cheating?
8: Sort of, kind of. Yeah.
7: He deserved it.
2: That's crazy, though.
8: And he told the judge that I didn't try to hit him.
2: And T, initial T, you say that you went to jail or wherever you were for a couple of months. Is that right?
8: Yep.
2: And you came home and then noticed that he had another girl over in just that short of a time.
8: Yep.
2: Did he go outside and be careful to walk in front of your car again because of that?
8: No, I definitely learned my lesson from that, though, because I don't like jail.
2: Oh, I get it. Yeah. No, I swear.
6: Y'all still together?
8: Uh-huh.
2: You're still together. Oh, my God.
7: A love story.
2: That is. You guys should get married in that car.
7: Modern day Romeo Juliet.
2: Wow.
5: We did.
2: You did. Oh my God. They did. All right. Well, thank you for the call, T.
5: Bye.
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9: What's next? Shannon's dirty.
10: Is Shannon pretty dirty? A dirty 30?
4: Yeah. More Mojo in minutes. Chill 955. It's Mojo in the Morning's Motor City Traffic.
1: 926, 50 degrees outside. We're going to see mostly sunshine today, a high of 65 degrees. Some stop and go traffic from an earlier accident, 94 westbound. Actually, as I said, it just cleared, so you are good to go. We have an accident with injuries over in Warren, 11 mile at Mound. It is a three vehicle accident. Expect a delay there. That left lane closure slowing things down. 75 southbound at Otter Drive. Same thing, some slow traffic on the southbound lodge between Glendale and Webb. That's your Channel 955 traffic on the Edge of the Morning.
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1: Lots of sunshine today and a high of 65 tomorrow, kicking off the weekend with scattered showers and temps staying in the mid-60s.
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6: Tiffany, what's up, Tiffany? Hi, it's Mojo in the Morning.
7: Hey, guys. First time, long time.
6: Hey! What's going on?
7: So exciting. So my ex, I knew he was cheating because the girl came up on my recommended friends on Facebook, and her profile picture was a picture of my dog in a very specific dog food bowl.
1: Oh my God. What a story.
6: That is unreal.
1: When you confronted him, did he try to come up with some sort of excuse?
7: Yes.
1: What was his excuse?
7: I don't know. Maybe I had some friends over and they took a picture and shared it with her.
6: Oh, my God.
8: That's crazy.
6: That's unbelievable. The dog gets busted by the dog.
1: Could you imagine just scrolling through that suggested friends and seeing your house, your dog?
6: Yeah.
9: On the phone.
6: Yeah. No,
7: and
6: not good.
7: The best part, if you ask me, is the dog's name was Karma.
6: Oh, wow. That's great.
8: Karma bit his ass.
6: That is awesome. Thank you for the call. I appreciate you, Tiffany.
7: Yeah, sure.
6: That's unreal.
7: Have a good one, guys.
1: Oh, you too.
6: Do I end on that or do I?
1: That's a pretty good one.
6: That's a good one to end on.
8: Oh, and I want to hear one more.
6: One more? Yeah. All right. April, you there?
10: Yes.
6: April, what did you find in your boyfriend's apartment?
10: Down there cleaning up the toilet, and all on the floor was a whole bunch of long hair strings.

0: Really?
1: It wasn't mine.
2: Oh, so you knew.
0: Really? So you found
1: him
0: right around the bathroom?
1: Yeah, while you cleaning up my women's shed.
2: Yes.
1: And so I was cleaning up his bathroom, and Shannon may know, if you down in by the toilet cleaning hair particles, and it was real long hair streak.
2: And so
1: a different color.
2: Oh, What did he say when you confronted him about it?
1: He was like, oh, that was my daughter's. And no, his daughter has not been over in months.
0: Wow.
1: Hey. And I was like, yeah, and our hair is not that color also.
3: Got him.
0: April, did you only find the long hairs? You didn't find the short hairs, did you?
1: No, I didn't.
0: Short curlies. The short curlies would bother me more than the long ones. You know what I mean? So,
1: yeah.
0: All right. Take care of yourself, April. Have a great day.
1: All right.
0: All right. War of the Roses.
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0: We'll get a look at what's trending with the dirty in a second. 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Good luck. Chris Brown Usher. Three shows, Ford Field. Be there. Today.
4: Mojo in the Morning's Dirty on the 30.
0: What's going on in this hour is dirty, Shannon.
2: Well, I'll start with this. Eminem's ex-wife, Kim Scott, slurring her words and blew nearly three times the legal limit during her latest DUI arrest last week. And we now have the arrest audio from one of the police body cams.
0: And again, this is the second time in less than a month or so that she's been arrested for this.
2: Yeah. Okay.
5: What happened?
6: When I came around the corner, there was a truck coming high beam at me, and I tried to put my high beams on. It's a new car, and I couldn't see it, and I swerved out of the way of it, and I flipped the her car.
5: Okay.
6: And that's all I can say is, like,
5: okay.
6: It was a plane accident.
0: Oh, sad.
6: This is the worst. Okay. In this new car, I don't know how to work it or the lights or anything.
5: Do you have registration or insurance?
6: Yeah.
5: Been drinking at all today? You're slurring really bad.
6: Am I what?
5: Have you been drinking at all today? You're slurring really bad.
6: I did drink earlier, but not recently. No.
5: Okay. Did you have a lot earlier?
6: No.
5: Will you take the pulmonary breath test for me? Okay. What I need you to do is take a really deep breath in, seal your lips around this tube, and blow really hard until I tell you to stop, okay? Just like you're blowing up a balloon, you understand? Okay, real deep breath in. Now blow. Harder, harder, harder. Perfect, thank you. Okay, do you know what legally intoxicated is in the state of Michigan?
6: 0.08.
5: 0.08. You're 0.20. You're almost three times the legal limit. Okay? For me, unfortunately, I have to place you under arrest. Okay, go ahead and turn around for me.
0: How do they release these things? They like you can actually. Where'd you find this one?
5: Bad or anything like that,
0: TMZ or something.
5: It sucks, but we got
2: to
5: get through it.
2: Oh, somebody sent it to me.
0: Wow.
2: I know. We said this last time when we talked about this. You really, really hope she gets the help that she very clearly needs.
0: Listen, I'm not going to pass judgment because I got to be honest with you. You know, next thing I know, I'll be myself in trouble. But you see the Tiger Woods thing and you see this, and we all talk about this all the time. It's like, it is as easy as just picking your phone up and just grabbing an Uber and stuff. But
2: when there's a problem, this is definitely past that. So, Stephen Colbert's Late Show final show has arrived after almost 11 years. The late night host set to sign off tonight. Yeah, less than a year after CBS canceled the show.
7: Stephen Tyrone Colbert.
8: Tyrone.
7: How would you describe the rest of your life in five words?
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2: He's hosted The Late Show since September of 2015 when he took over for David Letterman. Jimmy Kimmel paying tribute to his friend last night.
9: You know how I feel about the fact that they are being pushed out. I hope the people who did the pushing feel ashamed of themselves tonight, although I know they probably won't. But that being said, I think it is most important to congratulate Stephen and the team at The Late Show for all the great work.
10: Man, did you see Bruce Springsteen?
0: No.
10: Boy, he was on the show last night and had some crazy words to say.
0: Did he?
3: About what?
2: Like what?
10: You want me to read it?
0: He's not a fan of Trump, huh? What did he say?
10: That's what he said. I'll send it to you.
2: Okay.
10: Let's hear it from his mouth.
0: Can I tell you something? I read an article that I should send. I'll send it to all you guys. It was in Variety, and it was about this whole thing of Stephen Colbert and him losing his job. And they talked in the writer is obviously a big fan of Colbert's, but he also talked about how politics screwed up that format. That format used to be a fun format. And now because of the way that politics is, where 50% of people or 50% of people, whatever the deal is, they always call it the 50-50, like something and doesn't like something, that it used to be you could make fun of things in politics and it would be funny.
2: It would be lighthearted.
0: And lighthearted. But now it's not anymore. And how he's the first to probably lose his job. Honestly, if you look at the ratings of the other shows, I'm shocked that the Kimmel's, networks keep mine.
2: I feel like Kimmel's the big one. You went on this diatribe last week about how these late night shows used to be funny. They need to get rid of the politics and just be funny again.
0: I mean, I remember the days of waiting to be up all night to sit there and watch David Letterman do his top 10 list. And his top 10 list would be making fun of something that the president did, and nobody took such offense to it that they said, I'm never going to watch again. They laughed it. And now I think it's gotten to be so, I don't know.
10: Different times.
2: Yeah.
10: I sent it to you. I don't know if you're going to play it or not.
0: But do you know how much those shows cost to make?
3: How much?
0: Like, his show cost
10: $1.7 billion.
0: His show cost $28 million a year to produce with his salary and all the salaries that are on that show. And that show, revenue-wise, wasn't even making like $10 million a year.
2: Oh, wow.
0: So that was a lot. It made no sense.
2: Yeah. It was a big oopsie. A very popular UK radio station declared King Charles dead by accident. Radio Caroline broadcasts all over England, and it accidentally triggered its death of a monarch protocol thanks to a computer error. So regular programming stopped very abruptly. There was a recorded message from the hosts announcing the death of the 77-year-old monarch. God Save the King then played for about 15 minutes before somebody finally realized what had happened. King Charles is still very much alive. They ended up issuing an on-air apology. And Jessica Simpson is defending herself after people just slammed her for flying first class while her kids sat in coach on a recent trip to Hawaii.
11: Your kids sitting in coach while you sitting in first class. Did you see that?
12: Oh. My mom bought those tickets.
11: Okay, well, that explains it. But if you
12: it
11: bought
12: was my
11: it,
12: my mom's got it. Treat for us to go to Hawaii.
11: Got it. Okay, if you bought it, they sit with you.
13: Of course, my dear.
11: All right. Well, that explains everything, Jess. Thank you.
2: In another another interview I saw her do, she said it builds their character.
0: Hey.
2: All right. 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
14: 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It's Mojo in the Morning's Motor City Traffic.
2: 944, we are at 51 degrees, getting up into the mid-60s today. We're going to see mostly sunshine out on the streets. An accident blocking the left lane, 75 southbound, right before you hit Clay Street at Stop and Go from the Davison. More slow traffic eastbound 96 between Inkster and Outer Drive. An accident on southbound US 23, just north of the Plymouth Road exit. It's Stop and Go there from M14. You've got an accident with injuries involving three vehicles, 11 miles at Mound, and some really slow traffic 94 eastbound between West Grand Boulevard and John R. That's your Channel 955 traffic on the Edge of the Morning.
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4: This is the Midwest's number one morning show. And that's kind of sad. Mojo in the Morning.
0: We're meeting a boss. We got a new boss, and he just walked in the studio.
10: Boss
2: in and
10: blue.
2: Out, in and out.
0: He looks good. He's dressed nice, dressed fancy.
35: Kev got called out.
10: Boss,
36: did I?
0: He didn't return the boss's phone call.
36: I got nothing to say.
35: That was the first thing out of his mouth.
36: Oh, you heard what I said.
0: But the first thing out of his mouth was that, but the first thing out of Kev's mouth before he walked in the door was, I said, Kev, did you call him back? And he goes, no, I didn't call him back. And then he walks in the studio and goes, hey, guys, how's it going? Hey, Kev, you didn't call me back.
2: He didn't say anybody else's name except for yours.
36: Yeah. I said, my bad.
0: This is not good, too, by the way. Can I tell you why it's not good that you didn't call him back?
36: Why?
0: Did you hear about Shannon's dream that she had last night?
2: What happened? Let me tell you something. I don't even like that this man is here. I'm sure he's a very nice man, but it makes me so nervous when people from corporate come to Detroit because I'm like, what's happening?
35: Why are they here?
2: I took a nap yesterday and I had a dream in my nap, like during my nap, that we have this really sweet woman who works in the office, and her name is Jemay.
35: Love Jemay.
2: I had a dream.
0: She's not a woman. She is a girl, a isn't girl. She? She's okay. young.
2: I mean, yeah, okay, girl, woman. I don't know. I don't want to be offensive.
0: But when you say woman.
2: Young woman.
35: Dang, Lydia, just putting it out there.
2: Young woman. Okay, so Jemay's in my dream.
0: But when you say woman, it makes me think like she's like 80 years old.
2: Well, she's not.
0: We got this cool person.
2: Oh, ladies, even better. Anyway, Jemay's in my dream. We're at an event. She's on her laptop at the event. And I go up to her and say, "Hi, Jemay," which I say to her every day. "What are you doing?" And she starts to cry. And she said, "I'm preparing your termination papers."
35: Oh, heck no.
2: This is like one of my huge fears, that I get fired from this job that I love so much. I wake up from my dream. Have you ever woken up from sleep and you're like,
0: it's the worst.
2: You sit up.
0: Yeah.
2: All day yesterday. This is not an exaggeration. Ask my husband. I had a pit in my stomach because I still felt what I felt like in the dream. That I was like, I was like, I don't know why I got fired. I don't know what I did. Oh my God. What am I going to do? I'm having so much fun with this group right now.
0: Do you ever have dreams like that? And then you try to go back to bed to see if that dream will come back to you so that you can finish it off.
2: Yeah, good dreams. Sure. Good not that.
0: Good ones. I do bad ones.
1: I've never done a bad one.
0: I want the bad ones to come back because I want to see if the longer I dream, it'll get better.
2: See, and then Jemay walked in today. Did I say it to you, Anna? Well, I got that feeling is coming back in my stomach. Yeah, just seeing Jemay.
1: And of all days where he's
2: and then
1: here,
2: the boss
35: big
2: comes.
35: Boss is in.
0: I wonder if there's the subconscious of you sitting there thinking about the fact that
35: that was my belly
1: was
35: after
1: you?
35: The Jimmy John's.
0: No, that was me too. Oh.
2: That was your throat. Mm.
0: That was called Jimmy John's pickle about ready to come up here.
1: That's what it's doing, huh?
0: So there is a bit of you, because you knew that maybe we had this meeting today with the bosses and stuff, the new boss that's in town.
2: We have a meeting.
1: I hope not.
0: Yeah, they got a lunch today. There's a lunch.
35: That's
0: Do you not,
35: not
0: read
35: meeting.
0: Your emails, your company meeting? Or, no.
1: I don't think we got a meeting, though.
35: It's lunch.
0: But it's all a get-together, chit-chat. You know, it's like a town forum or something like that.
1: For real?
0: Has anybody ever had that as a dream, like where they dreamt that they were going to get fired and then it actually happened?
1: Jeez Louise.
0: Like it actually happened. What do they call it? They call that a prophetic dream or
1: prophetic,
0: something like that?
1: Yeah, prophetic.
35: I've had dreams where, like, good things happen.
0: Really?
35: But not the bad ones. Mm.
0: What kind of good stuff comes out of your dreams?
35: When I was a little bit younger, one of my best friend's little sister was, like, a big gymnast. And I was like, she's going to get asked to go to a USA training camp, because I had a dream about it.
0: Yeah.
35: Sure enough, she did.
1: Wow.
35: I know.
1: That's cool. You have any dreams about me?
0: Oh God!
35: Dry ones.
2: My sister had a dream that I was pregnant with Smith before I had even told anybody, including my ex-husband. Like, I had just found out and hadn't said anything. I'm talking like minutes.
1: Mm. That's crazy.
2: And I get a text. She's like, "I had a dream that you were pregnant last night. Are you pregnant?"
35: See,
2: isn't that crazy?
35: Wow. The universe.
0: 844 Mojo Live, 844-665-6548 is our telephone number. 844-665-6548. Go back to not calling back the boss.
1: Mm-hmm.
0: Bad move.
1: You think so?
0: Yeah. Anybody ever get in trouble for not returning the boss's phone call?
1: I think he'll be all right.
0: I try to return. If I get a text or a call, there are pretty much people in my life that prioritize over the others.
1: Mm-hmm.
0: So I try to prioritize Chelsea over everything, the boys over everything, call them back right away. Tony Trovato, now Kim Blockamp, Kevin Irwin. Those are my people.
35: You're
0: right
35: missing
0: there.
35: A few.
1: I feel like when it comes to dreams, though, y'all ever like been falling in a dream?
35: Yeah.
1: Oh, and then you feel real.
2: And then you wake up and you jump.
1: That happened to me the other day. I couldn't go back to sleep.
0: Really?
1: It literally felt so real. I don't even remember. I think I was falling off a bridge or something random like that. And my whole body felt like the gravity had left it, even though I was laying down in the bed. And I woke up like and tried to go back to sleep.
0: And it was middle of the night?
1: Yeah, middle of the night.
0: So it was waking up?
1: 2, 3 in the morning.
0: I feel like my worst dreams come on a nap. Like, it's when I'm just falling asleep on the couch. Like, I don't know what it is.
2: They're so vivid. That's what this was.
0: Yeah. I get my worst dreams are there, right on the couch or wherever, you know, wherever I'm taking like a quick nap. If I fall asleep on the floor, just laying down watching TV or whatever. Mm. And then my sexual dreams all come in my bed. Like,
35: Well, that's good.
0: If you know what I mean.
3: If you know what I mean.
2: I don't really have sexual
35: dreams. For real? Yeah.
2: When I was pregnant, dude, I had sex with everybody. Ryan Seacrest, Ed Sheeran. Random people, remember? Yeah. And then anytime I came in, I was like, dude, I had sex with Ryan Seacrest last night. And he calls him.
35: For real?
2: Yeah. Yes.
0: The funniest was Ryan, I think, got excited until he realized she was pregnant.
2: Yeah. Yeah. It was wild.
0: What's up, Mystery? How you doing?
5: Good. How are you guys?
0: We're good. What's going on?
5: So when I was pregnant with my last kid, I had a dream of this little girl running through the grass with really long blonde hair. Definitely couldn't have been mine. I have like darker complexion of hair and everything and skin. And next year, my sister-in-law gave birth and her daughter has long blonde flowy hair now. And
0: wow.
2: Oh, that was a good foreshadow.
5: It looks just like the girl from my dream too. I swear it's her.
0: Isn't that crazy?
36: That is crazy.
0: Which makes you wonder if... That, you know, that's God, like, putting her there, like, showing you your niece before you get to, or before even your sister gets to see, you know?
5: Yeah, yeah.
0: That's cool. Hey, question. Do you think Kevin's in trouble for not calling back the boss? Did you hear that he just brought it up right up to him?
5: Oh, yeah, that might get you.
0: If your boss,
5: to the boss.
0: If your boss calls you, how quick are you to call back?
5: Well, I'm my own boss, so.
0: Oh, how about.
5: I don't worry about that.
0: Do you have people that work for you?
5: No, I'm just a DoorDash ship shopper person, okay. So I just work what I want, do what I want.
0: Because I'll tell you this, man. Kevin's treating Dave Carwile like he treats me.
36: This why
0: he never returns my text messages.
36: This sounds like this why Stephen Colbert got fired. Y'all be putting these people on these pedestals. I ain't calling man back. My bad. It should be end at that.
0: But here's the thing.
36: Like he Jesus Christ or something.
0: No,
36: like,
0: explain something. He called you.
35: You called him first.
0: Because you called him.
36: Yeah, and it's
0: it because it was a bit.
36: Yeah,
0: calling him to see if he calls me back.
36: I didn't have a real reason to talk to him. I did it because we was on air.
0: I know
36: so
0: you did.
36: I ain't had nothing to say to him.
0: You could have said, hey, we're just, you know, yucca yuckers. You know, we're having some fun. We were just goofy. Yeah, what's going on, Will? How you doing?
36: That much to me.
6: I'm doing all right. I just heard you guys telling the stories about, you know, having your dreams and stuff. And I had a dream the day before we found out my son was going to be born. And I just remember in my dream, I'm like in a womb and I'm like, what's going on? I'm looking left, looking right. I don't know what's going on. I see this figure and I don't know what it is. And I just feel in my gut, it's my son. And I woke up, I looked at my lady and I'm like, hey, I think you're pregnant. And she's like, there's no way. We went and got the pregnancy test. And sure enough, I had my son.
0: Wow.
2: That's crazy.
36: You said you were in the womb in your dream?
6: Yeah, like in the dream, it was weird. It was like it was just
35: Harry
6: warm.
35: Potter.
6: Like that's the easiest way.
36: It was warm.
0: That's crazy.
36: It was warm.
0: That is crazy. I would never want the dream to end. I'd want to stay in the womb the entire time. It's the only safe place. What's up, Robert? How you doing?
7: Good. How you doing?
0: Fantastic. What are your thoughts? How quick until Kevin gets canned?
7: About 6 minutes, but
36: right before we go to commercial.
7: About 20 years ago, I went out, had some drinks, came home with the bed, had a dream, I pissed my pants. I woke up, pissy pants.
0: That's the worst. I ain't going to lie to you. I've had that before. I dreamt that I peed, and I was, woke up peeing. Yeah, that's the worst.
36: I had a different kind, but same but different.
0: Actually, you were wrong. Not 6 minutes, maybe 1 minute.
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0: All right, I got to ask a question of all the women of the radio show here, okay? So every woman, listen up here.
35: Included?
0: Shannon, Shannon, Anna, Bianca, Lydia. You guys all listening? Everybody paying attention?
35: Mm-hmm.
0: I don't hear the other guys.
35: Yep.
0: You there, Bianca?
35: Bianca said yes.
0: She's trying to.
35: I'm literally here.
0: Now, you know what you were like, Bianca? You're like Luke. Whenever I ask Luke something, he just has to yell at me first, and then he goes, oh, I'm sorry, Dad. You know, one of those type of things? You yell. Why are you yelling?
35: Well, because I answered the first time, and no one heard me.
0: I didn't hear you. Okay. All right. It's what happens. The baby of the family always gets lost. I know that feeling well. Here we go. This is the question of you guys. Could you guys, if you were in this hypothetical for you, Shannon, and Bianca, because you have a boyfriend, could you date a guy that had bad grammar, especially bad texting grammar?
2: No. Big no.
0: You could not date him?
2: No.
0: Would you break it off with someone who had bad texting grammar that
2: is such a thing.
35: I need
2: for
35: an
2: me.
35: Example.
2: Because like, doesn't I feel use like, the right version of there.
35: Oh, okay. I don't love that, but.
0: Or
35: like,
0: you're and you are.
35: Like, I use you are, so I feel like that's fine.
0: So you would have, so you'd date dumb. Is that what you're saying?
36: You date
35: if
36: dumb.
35: If they dumb, I'm dumb. We're dumb together.
36: Dumb and dumber.
0: Could you guys date somebody, Lydia and Bianca, that had bad grammar?
3: I am.
0: You are dating him right now?
3: Yeah, you want to know why? Because it actually pissed me off last week. I was going to the Renaissance Center with Bryce, and I had him look up the Renaissance Center in maps, and he didn't know how to spell it. And this is not bad grammar, it's bad spelling.
0: He didn't know how to spell Renaissance?
3: No, because
35: I'm not sure I could either.
3: It wasn't coming up on maps. And I was just going to sit there. I was like, all right, he's a big boy. He can learn how to do it himself. But he couldn't do it.
2: I don't think I could. I would let it autocorrect.
3: I was like, all right, give me the phone.
0: I'd do voice. I would actually voice text it.
2: But bad grammar to me is just there's something about, like, I get so triggered when someone says, oh, I seen Anna downtown yesterday. I'm like, oh my God. No, you didn't seen her. You didn't.
0: Really?
2: I have to just pause. Wait, and bite my tongue.
0: Do you do the whole Southern thing? Bless your heart or
2: no,
0: something like that?
2: I couldn't. I don't know. My answer's no. I couldn't do it.
0: If this was the case, Chelsea would never date me because mine is the worst. I'm like, my grammar's horrible.
2: Your spelling
0: is the worst.
2: My favorite is when you text the group and you're like, hey, you guys, you know, we have a photo shoot tomorrow. Make sure to bring extra cloths. I'm like, do you mean clothes? Add an E.
0: That is bad.
2: Every time.
0: I do it all the time. 844 Mojo Live, 844-665-6548. I bring this up because I want to ask this question. Who's dating dumb right now?
3: I just want to say something. Lydia was dating dumb, but good thing she's not dating him anymore. I remember...
35: shots fired.
3: I remember, like, what was it, a couple months ago, he was texting us in a group chat, and he would say, I can't wait to do this with you in the snow time instead of in winter.
35: Because he's boner.
3: Or he would say, it's a perfect.
35: Yeah, I would always translate. Bianca's like, what does this mean?
2: What did he say?
35: He would say, like, it's a perfect instead of that's perfect or like it's perfect.
36: Wait, that's
35: perfect.
36: Dating Mario?
35: That's ESL. I'm like, instead of saying in the wintertime.
0: And
36: Luigi.
0: Mario.
35: I was saying, like, in the wintertime, he'd say, in the snowtime.
3: Like, what are you saying, dog?
35: I would translate.
0: You know what, though? That is actually kind of funny because the guy's Iraqi, right?
3: Yeah, he's so boater.
0: Yeah, but that's okay. So
35: I don't mind.
0: Give him a little bit of a break.
35: ESL.
0: Yeah. 844 Mojo Live, 844-665-6548.
35: It's Mario.
0: The text is 95500. Hello, who is this?
9: This is Charlie.
0: Hi, Charlie. How are you? Charlie, you ever date dumb?
9: I didn't date dumb, but my cousin with her grammar and her speaking drives me insane.
36: What's like some stuff she says?
9: She says frustrating instead of frustrating. She says supposive with the V, supposedly instead of supposedly. Anytime she texts me, she just texts like paragraphs. There's not a period, a comma, an exclamation point, nothing.
35: Right, I think it's the times. Just think it's like a Gen Z thing.
0: Is it? Or is it just that's her? Because I say things and have different pronunciations to things that my wife has shaken her head for years over. I don't. She'll say, what do you want? And I say, pass the milk.
36: Yeah. Milk.
0: You
36: know?
35: Milk.
0: And I can't say milk like the rest of you. What's up, Kimberly? Hi.
11: Hello. I had to fix my husband now, but when I first started dating him, he would have bad grammar texting and try to shorten the words. I'm like, okay, you got to fix this because I didn't know what he was saying half the time because he was just trying to shorten everything.
36: You say you had to fix him?
11: I mean, I Yeah, I encouraged him to, you know,
0: text
11: a little better.
0: She put him in a phonics class or
12: Rosetta Stone.
0: Rosetta, yeah. Tried to figure out how to do it. He had to go back to first grade English class.
11: Exactly.
0: You know what's wild? I'm going to ask you this. This will show you, are looks that important? Because if you had the hottest person in the world, but they were as dumb as can be,
2: yeah, mm-hmm.
0: would you?
36: It'll last for only so long. You definitely wouldn't turn them away immediately.
0: Like, or would you be embarrassed that they would, in front of people that you respected?
36: That'd probably be the reason you turn them away.
0: What's up, Lance? How you doing?
13: Hey, hey.
0: What's going on?
13: First time, long time. Hey, let's go with Lance. Lance.
0: Welcome, buddy.
13: Hey. I definitely dated dumb before. I blame it on my mother, though. It's my mom's fault. She's the one that got... She's very, she has a very extensive vocabulary. So when she get mad, she didn't curse, but she would just call you like, and say big words and make you look them up if you didn't know what it was. So like my ex used to confuse there and your and you are. Mm-hmm. And oh my God, it drove me up a wall.
0: What did your mom think of your ex?
13: Earlier, you guys had a segment about your mom's always right. Kev said mom's always right. That's facts. My mom has been right about every single person I've ever dated in my entire life.
0: Yeah. That's funny.
13: Oh, my God. I am a mama's boy. She had five boys, single mom. Shout out to Cassandra. She definitely caught it. She caught all of them, man.
36: We got to listen to our moms, man. They be knowing.
0: Thanks, Lance.
36: He's all the way.
0: Talk to you, buddy.
13: Oh, thank you.
0: See you, buddy. What's up, John?
15: Hey, how's it going?
0: Good. What's going on?
15: So, I'm the person that corrects people's grammar because it's bad, but I'm also the bad texter, and I have bad grammar.
0: Wait, so you verbally have good grammar, but you don't have it texting-wise?
15: Oh, I'm terrible texting. I correct other people's texts as well.
0: Yeah.
36: See, I don't think texting is that serious.
35: That part.
36: You know what I mean? Like, it's not a paper I'm turning into somebody. I'm just having a conversation.
0: But you got to be careful who you don't text right to. Because you can't just assume everybody is going to be like you texting, you know, any of your buddies.
36: Well, if I'm texting you all, I'm not really trying to sound extremely educated. If I'm texting, like, all my friends, like, the homies, like, we just going to talk how we talk. If I'm in a business... Yeah. You know what I mean? If I decide one day to text our boss back, then maybe I would. Yeah, it sounded a bit different. Yeah.
0: Jen, what's up, Jen? How you doing?
16: So I'm the opposite. If I'm talking to someone and they text me all like proper American, I can't do it. Yeah, I said proper American. I can't do it. Like,
0: you can't date proper American. I get it. I totally understand.
16: No, don't use that on me. And I don't think it necessarily makes him dumb. I think it goes down to like a personality type thing, like a swag.
0: It's conversational. Thing, how people talk to you want to be conversational. You don't want to be proper. Max, what's up, Max?
17: Hey, Mojo. First blunt time, long time.
0: Yay! Max on the phone! Max.
17: Hey, guys. I do want to say I do know somebody who does do this, and I didn't want this to be my first time, but it's you,
0: Mojo.
17: Hey.
0: What? Get to it, Max.
17: I love you, man, but you always say husband or cousin whenever you're saying it, and I love you, but it drives me crazy, man.
0: Oh, man. Why do you got to be that way? Huh? Why you got to be that way?
17: I got to keep you on your toes.
35: So dumb.
0: I know. That's not nice.
17: I got to keep you being a good husband.
0: What a guy. What a guy. Hold on a second. Equal opportunity. Connie wants to call out Kevin. What's going on, Connie?
36: Of course.
18: Hi. Long time, few times I've called in. What drives me nuts, and not to be mean or prejudiced, but Darnell Blackburn on the news on Channel 4 and sometimes Kevin, and they say North, N-O-R-F, instead of North.
0: North?
18: It's X.
0: So North
36: you say
0: and
36: not
0: X.
36: to be prejudiced?
18: North and X. They say X.
0: Why?
36: So you think it's a black thing?
18: Yeah, pretty much. I'm sorry that I'm not being mean, but
36: are you white, Connie?
0: What?
18: Yes, I am.
36: Okay.
0: What? Quick question, Connie. Because can I be honest with you? I have never heard Kevin say Norf, but I have heard him say axe. And I'll be honest with you, it rubs off on me, and I want to say axe. So I'm going to ask Kevin a question here right now. Does it bother you that she said that to you?
36: I mean, she sounds extremely ignorant.
0: Yeah.
36: So I'm not going. It's not going to bother me.
0: Is it? Can I ask you an honest question? I'm being. Is it bad to correct somebody when they do? Because if I mispronounce something, not because I'm white, just because I'm not really educated with stuff. If somebody corrects me, I don't take it as it's done because of anything other than
36: she's not correcting me. Yeah. She's saying that the two people she's heard do it are black.
18: I wouldn't do it. Yeah,
36: that's why she said it. That's what makes her ignorant.
18: I have heard other people say it, and Norf, but the guy who does the traffic says it all the time. So he's like Norfbound,
0: You know what though? If I was what station was that? You said Channel 4.
18: Channel 4.
0: I'd embrace it. I'd actually spell it on the thing, Norf. You know what I mean? Like, let's have some, you know, let's...
36: I've had enough of Prejudice Connie, though.
0: I know. Connie's gone there. But I have corrected you before on Axe before, on the air.
36: Yeah.
0: And I've said that. Did it bother you at all?
36: No. It doesn't bother me when anybody says it, because I'm going to talk how I talk. The only thing that bothers me is when you start getting racist.
0: Mm. Yeah.
36: And you say the only people that do it are black people.
0: And Connie saying that to you.
12: Yeah. She did not say that to me. I just want to clarify, or else I would not have put her through.
2: Yeah.
36: That's all good.
0: Connie.
36: Clan Connie.
0: Well, maybe Connie didn't verbalize it in a bad way, but we'll see.
36: Don't make no excuses.
0: She may call back and apologize. Who knows?
36: I don't need it.
0: I got a drop here that Tony just put in. It says Mojo Dumb. I don't know if it's going to be good or not.
14: Mojo in the Morning reminds you that you need to have one dumb friend so you're not the dumbest in the group. However, if you can't think of who the dumbest is, this is Mojo in the Morning.
0: That's me.
14: Mojo in the Morning has a shot for you to win $1,000 now. 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
0: All right, what are we giving away? $1,000. 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
0: human.
2: All right, it is Mojo in the Morning. Kev, I ask you if this is okay, but Connie called back.
3: And I already told you, I don't care.
2: Okay, I just want to make sure that you are okay, but I want you to also see if anybody wants me to pick her up or not pick her up.
3: I mean, I told you, I don't care. You can pick her up, you can not. I'm going to be good either way. But I know it's good radio, so let's hear
2: it. Well, I don't want to do it for radio. I want to do it because I think she
3: put
2: wanted
3: the clan
2: to talk.
3: On the phone.
2: I think she wanted to talk to you. Connie?
7: Hi. Kevin, I'm sorry. I am not prejudiced. I have heard other races, other people say it. It just bothered me when that guy did the traffic, whether he was white or black. I love you. I love your stories. I think you're a great father. I am so sorry. I didn't mean it to be a prejudice thing.
3: So why did you say
7: it? I just said it because that bothers me. But people are saying what bothers them. Different people saying, pronouncing stuff in different ways than the way it's supposed to be. But
3: what you said was two black men do it, and you don't know if it's because we're black. That's mm-hmm. what you said.
8: Yeah, that was the difference in the comment.
7: Yeah. I'm sorry. I did not mean that. I'm sorry.
3: Well, I mean, look, don't apologize to me, Connie. Just look in the mirror and check yourself and live better. That's it. God bless you. Have a nice day. Happy
7: Thank
3: Memorial
7: you. God
3: Day.
7: God bless you, too. Thank you. You, too.
3: Next.
2: I want to say I'm sorry to Bianca for making fun of her because she couldn't pick her song this morning based on the year that she graduated from high school. Actually, I really don't want to say I'm sorry to Bianca. I was trying to figure out how to segue out of this.
9: Well, I was trying to be nice and gave you a lot of options.
2: No. What you did was you didn't pay attention to the
9: From
2: topic.
9: From the year she was born. When do I actually ever pay attention, though?
2: Huh? That's true.
9: She never pays attention. She asks you what topic is going on as you're introing each topic. So
2: yeah. We should do a show, and if Kevin was open to this, I think that you would. We should do a show on and prepare for it. Like have people in, but talk about the comments that people will make that are racist. I think the people that say them don't realize that they're
9: ignorance.
2: Being racist saying it. That and it could be a learning for those that maybe have said this, or maybe those who have ever thought it. You know what I mean? Mm-hmm. And then talk about experiences, because I'd like to hear. I know, and we haven't talked about this, and I know we're not going to talk about this for a bit, but since I've known you for how many years now? How many years has it been?
3: About three
2: years?
3: Yeah.
2: For the 3 years I've known you, you have taught me more about things that have happened to you, personal experiences that have happened to you, that I thought we were way past this. We are not past
8: it. Oh, I agree with that.
2: At all. So,
3: I mean, y'all see things through a different lens. You know what I mean? So was every day for me, you know, may never come for you.
2: I mean, we had situations here in our studio that were crazy, that were uncomfortable and crazy with coworkers, but we've also had stuff out on the streets with listeners and things like that. But you've had things in your own personal life
3: for sure.
2: That happened and you're like,
3: Josiah dealing with stuff. No.
2: And I'm looking at it going, we are in 2026 and I can't believe this happens. But I also still believe that there is a lot of this that is not talked about right now. Because I think that there's a lot of different, there's a lot of people that are, you know, there's people who are gay, they're Hispanic, they're black, whatever. And that happens. But I think that now it's like, let's move on to whatever the current popular minority is at this time and let's talk about them. And I think that those that are black don't get talked about as much anymore as they should get talked about.
3: I know. We apologize more for dog jokes than we do about racism.
2: Well,
11: I want to say that Kevin does an amazing job educating all of us and explaining things that we will never understand to us. But that is not and should not be Kevin's responsibility. We have to do better. We have to educate ourselves. Yeah. So do research. Look stuff up online. Read a book. Because I hate that he has to deal with this every day.
2: Or let's have a radio show about it, and let's use our platform to be able to help those. I mean, I don't think there's anything wrong with that. Want me to do trending news? Because I got a good story here that I know everybody will like.
0: Mojo in the Morning's top trending stories.
2: Guess what season it is right now?
8: Winter.
2: horny season. No, winter, you're right, though.
8: I don't know where you're going with that. Feels like winter to me.
2: Which season makes humans and some animals and other animals the most horny? You know when they're the most horny? Right now.
8: Really?
2: Yes. The month of May and spring is the heart of horniness. They say that this is the time of your life, and it's the spring equinox that is associated with sexual hormones and the highest fertility. So if you've noticed that you have been very, I guess, horny, if you, as often been said by a wise man one time, I can't control my horny level.
1: I can't control my horny level.
2: Thank you, Chris Hansen. Yeah, that's the case. What do you think?
3: Summertime horny?
2: Any of you guys been feeling horny lately?
3: Absolutely.
2: Really?
3: Yeah, I still ain't fired off the sailor since Lent.
2: Really?
3: Yeah, for sure.
2: Since Lent? Yeah. I thought that you've had like 8,000 people over at your house.
3: No, bro. I don't know. I haven't been on that time, I guess.
8: Wow. I feel like totally the opposite end of the spectrum.
2: Really?
8: Yeah. I feel like I'm like the least horny I've ever been. I think this, if I had to pick a season for me, it's like fall. It's like cozy. Yeah.
3: I don't know. But summertime, no.
8: This isn't summer, though.
3: Eventually,
8: this is spring.
3: Yeah, eventually, once it starts to heat up and the clothes start getting less and less, that's when, you know, the bun's out.
2: Also, another thing, too, it's divorce season, too. I guess the horny level's getting bad. Yeah, if your marriage is on shaky ground, then spring is not for you, because while we assume that spring is the season associated to new beginnings, it's not when it comes to relationships. Divorce rates go up in the spring. Why? Many people file for divorce around Valentine's Day or post-Valentine's Day, or they decide post those days. It's interesting because I always thought that it was they decided before Christmas and then they wait till after Christmas, but a lot of divorce attorneys say that seasons right now, the season of divorce.
8: Or I could see, like, let me just get the kids through the school year.
2: And then
8: that's it. Yeah.
2: More kids... Your kids' age, middle schoolish age, are spending more time behind screens and less time sleeping.
4: Live real life. That's the motto of a new Surgeon General report on the dangers of too much screen time for kids. The report, calling it an urgent public health issue, found some kids are now spending more time on devices than they do sleeping or attending school.
5: Our message to children is simple. Life exists beyond the screen.
4: Experts warning even some toddlers are now spending multiple hours a day in front of a screen, setting up potential mental health issues and poor developmental and educational outcomes. The report outlines these recommendations. Children younger than 18 months, no screen time. Under 6, less than 1 hour per day. And kids ages 6 to 18, 2 hours per day. That may be a shocker to parents because surveys show most teens these days currently average 8 or more hours per day.
6: When we give teens a screen, one that provides them with a never-ending loop of quick dopamine hits, they quit going after the real-life ones.
4: The report stresses the live real-life motto must be all-encompassing, not just at home, but schools, too.
2: Isn't that crazy? Wow, it's amazing to see, when you think about it, that's pretty much the moment they wake up, the moment till they go to the bed. Mm-hmm. They're in front of something. Mm-hmm. And they recommend, one of the things they recommend, is that parents once a day do one full hour where they say there's no TV on, there's no phones in the room.
3: Mm. Mm-hmm. Why does RFK voice sound like that?
2: Because he had that disease that ate at his brain or something like that.
3: Really?
2: Yeah, he had like that.
8: I didn't know that.
2: Yeah. Google it. I think he had some kind of like a, there's something
3: I've always wondered it. I didn't know it was.
8: Can I tell you something about screens? And this is so random, but I saw it yesterday and it just like made me so happy. There was a house like on my street. There were probably 15 bikes in front of this house. And it just reminded me of like childhood and
10: throwing your bike on the ground.
8: Yeah. And I hadn't seen that in such a long time. Like it just caught me so off guard. I'm like, oh my God, nobody's on their screen. Like they're all playing.
10: I love that.
2: They're inside playing.
8: Or they're inside on their iPads.
10: They rode their bikes there.
2: Is it summer yet? A lot of people are thinking that Memorial Day weekend is the kickoff to summer when summer starts. The season doesn't officially start, though. It doesn't start until later in June. Sunday, June 21st is the actual first day of summer.
10: My half birthday.
2: We got more spring, hopefully, or what does this look like? Winter that we got. And Memorial Day traffic up or down. What do you think? Will high gas prices stop people from hitting the roads? Many say no. AAA says roads are expected to be more crowded this weekend, with more people still deciding that they're going to travel, even though the gas prices right now are $5 plus a gallon. This is the highest number of people that will be on the roads. They actually say that more will be on the roads, too, because less will be

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3: Yeah, we got partial sunshine today. Highs near 64 tonight. Clouds breaking with lows near 48.
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I'm telling you, there are so many extra things you can do with $1,000. 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

Yo, Olivia Dean on Channel 955, Detroit's number one hit music station. It's EJ. Is it cool to run a background check on someone who you're trying to date? I feel like that's a little shady, but we'll discuss next on 955.

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0: 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Is it okay to run a background check on someone who you're trying to date?
1: Depends on where you meet them, I guess. It depends on where you connected.
2: I mean, what if you just meet them on a dating app?
1: Well, I mean, if there are enough red flags there in the profile, maybe.
2: I mean, how about just swiping left then, if that's the case?
1: It depends. Well, I guess the hotness versus, you know, it just depends.
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1: 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Enough, you know, hotness on the meter, you know, the toxicity versus the redness. I don't know.
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8: He kind of shoved me out of the way and said, move. And he went out the front door and he jumped in a car.

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Justin Bieber, Speed Demon, Channel 955.

0: 5. 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
1: No, I think it's okay. It's okay.

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0: Channel 9 Fat 5. Is it cool to run a background check on someone who you're trying to date?
1: I think it's okay.
0: You do?
1: I think it's okay more for women because there's a lot of crazy guys and they lie.
0: There's a lot of crazy ladies, too. One Republic needs your love.

Yeah, I swear to goodness, people are idiots. General FFF, did you hear about this man who apparently drove his Cybertruck into a Texas lake because he wanted to try Wade mode? You know that thing, like, stopped working as soon as it started to flood. People are ridiculous. As much money as you pay for this truck and you would do something dumb like

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1: That song makes me feel like I'm going to Disney World. That's the way it ends.
0: Disney World?
1: Yeah.
0: I feel like I'm at like a sit-down Mexican restaurant. And honestly, both sound like great places.
1: Yeah. Reincarnated. I was stargazing. Life goes on, honey.

0: So after the show, I'm going to race over to the movie theater, and guess what I'm seeing? Do you guys know?
1: Mandalorian! Oh, yes. My God!
0: We're on Detroit's number one hit music station, Channel 955. The last time I went to a Star Wars movie was last year, and my fiance's teacher, high school teacher, was there with a lightsaber on his belt.
2: Not creepy.
0: Why does that got to be creepy? I think it's pretty damn cool.
2: It's a little creepy.
0: So I have my Mandalorian helmet in my car. I plan on wearing it during the movie.
1: I think you should.
0: Wouldn't that be fun?
1: Yeah, you have to.
0: Why? Why? I want to start living my life the way I want to live.
1: You should.
0: That's right.
1: And if that's wearing that helmet, watching the movie, drinking your slushy and having popcorn, go right ahead.
0: Here's the deal. Ashley's always wanted to go to the Pride Parade and wear a tail.
1: I did.
0: And last year, she finally wore that tail.
1: Mm-hmm.
0: And it's, inspired me. This is my version of a tail. It's a helmet.
2: So you're equating going and seeing a movie in a Mandalorian outfit with wearing
0: I'm gay.
1: I wore a glove to see Michael Jackson.
0: Did you wear a glove to see Michael Jackson? But that's because you don't like getting butter on your hands.
1: I mean, but I also saw the OJ movie and I wore a glove to that one.
0: That's true. I remember you doing that.
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0: 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Just so I can hear her say Trick Daddy.
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0: My grandpa Carballo, he had fake teeth, so he would like take them out every once in a while. It was very silly.
1: Those dentures.
0: You think Fetty Wap ever takes out his eye?
1: I would.
0: Like, have you ever seen Pirates of the Caribbean, the one pirate who doesn't have an eye and he keeps falling out and everything?
1: No. Right. I thought you were going to say, the pirate who takes his leg off.
0: Deep cut. 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
3: I used to think about immature things. 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

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Zodiac sign, it must be a Gemini moon, cause we about to go half. 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
1: So, did you guys know Ray from Everybody Loves Raymond? He made history. Well, he's actually in the Guinness Book of World Records.
0: Ray Romano?
1: Yes.
0: You're talking about Ray Romano?
1: Do you know why he's in the Guinness Book of World Records? Because he made the most ever as an actor per episode with that show. $2 million per episode. And he's also still getting paid as a 68-year-old. He still cashes out $18 million annually.
0: That makes sense why we don't know what, like, where is he? What does he acting in? That's,
1: I mean,
0: not, dude, that's not due to lack of talent. Why would you ever work again?
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1: I'll never forget. It was Beyonce, Irreplaceable.
0: Irreplaceable?
1: Yeah.
0: What was yours? 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

0: ask me what I'm doing tonight.
1: What are you not doing tonight?
0: No, yeah.
2: What are you doing tonight?
0: Funny ask. I'm going to see a movie. Ask me what movie.
2: Oh, what movie are you going to see, Joe?
0: Ah, thanks for asking. I'm going to see The Mandalorian Grogu.
2: Shocker.
0: Yeah, so ask me if I'm excited.
2: Are you excited?
0: Yes, I am.
2: Are you coming to work tomorrow, though?
0: No.
2: Yeah, you are. You better be.

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1: Look, if you had one shot, one opportunity to seize everything you ever wanted, one moment that you captured,

0: He did it already.
1: Oh, did he?
2: Ladies, we're on the air. Channel 955, it's the Joe Show. We've got Ashley and Katie talking about periods and everything. And every time a woman gets a period, it's always, why can't men get it?
0: I know. You guys don't have anything equivalent to what we go through.
2: Why can't you stop complaining, right, Jed?
3: I agree.
0: You guys always say, it's equivalent to a man's morning wood. But no, it's not.
2: What?
0: It's gone in like seconds.
2: What?
0: Yeah.
3: They equate our menstrual cycle
0: to morning wood. I'm like, it is absolutely not that.
2: Who the hell are you talking to where they're doing that?
3: Yeah.
0: I was just talking to random guys in the bar when we're drunk.
2: Okay. Guys who just want to show you their penis, by the way. I'm almost positive that that's where that conversation's going.
0: Like, what?
2: Yeah.
0: Want to see my morning wood? I was like, no.
2: Here's the deal. I don't think that anything compares to that.
0: No, it
2: You want to know why?
0: Why?
2: Because women have... They just, you
0: Women
2: know what
0: are
2: I
0: the
2: mean?
0: Best.
2: Who stitched the American flag?
0: A woman.
4: Betsy
2: Obviously.
4: Ross.
2: Obviously. Why would we get to the guy? Who made the first? All right, never mind. You know what? This is going to get us.
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right. So this is the last time during the show today that we're going to give you a shot to win $1,000. We've been doing it for weeks on weeks on weeks. Tomorrow, it will be the last time we do it. That's right. Cash ends tomorrow. Win now. Well, in two songs. Channel 955.

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0: 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What's up?
1: So, Glenn Powell, you stare at one of the weirdest things ever with a fan. A woman in London, I wouldn't say it's weird because I do it too. She's been eating printed photos of his face every day for months because she wants to be cast in a movie with him. Now, I eat paper. I don't eat printer paper. 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
0: The keyword is
1: family.
0: No, it's

0: Joe Show. We're on Detroit's number one hit music station, Channel 955. Before we get out of the studio, I just want to bring this up one more time because I really do. I think this is important. I think I should be dressing up for this movie tonight.
1: I think you do. You should too, because people went to, they dressed up as Michael Jackson when they saw Michael. I mean, we didn't have masks on. I think that would intimidate me if I go into a movie theater and you have a mask on.
0: Yeah.
1: Can you take it off?
0: No. I'm going to see The Mandalorian and Grogu. It's the first theatrical release of a new Star Wars movie in, I believe, 6 years. So who knows when the next time they're going to do this. I think it should be okay for me to dress up and kind of live my true self. Jed, though, keeps giving this face like he doesn't dress up and play dress up when he ever goes and does his little karate class.
1: Yeah.
0: your dumbass gi or whatever it's called.
2: One, I have to wear it.
0: Why
2: I have
0: didn't
2: no
0: you
2: other
0: wear
2: choice.
0: Workout shorts? Why are you trying to role play as Jackie Chan?
2: No, I'm not trying to. That's part of the martial art. You're not practicing a martial art when you're doing this.
1: So you're what happens if you're out on the street? You're like, hey, I can't fight you yet. Gotta put
0: my robe on.
1: Yeah,
0: hold on. I gotta put my robe on.
1: Could you imagine?
0: I know you want to mug me, but do you see what I'm wearing?
1: Streetwear.
0: You're going to have to wait before I go get my, what do you got, a white belt with three black
2: stripes,
0: lines on it?
1: You guys wear a robe. I don't know. Wearing a robe or wearing a helmet, which is worse?
2: Yeah, well, both of them. Yeah, never mind.

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Hey, it's Bianca on Channel 955. So I'm really looking forward to Olivia Rodrigo's new song that she's dropping, The Cure, in literally just a couple hours. But you know what I'm also excited for this weekend is the barbecues, the best food I'm going to eat on Memorial Day. What is the best barbecue food, though? Let me know. Text me 95500. I know.

0: 5. We got Memorial Day coming up. It's Memorial Day weekend. We're going to be going out, going crazy. Mello, what's the best food, or what are you going to be eating at your barbecue?
1: Two things, girl. 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That's what I'm talking about. Ooh. 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
0: Okay, what kind of sides are you eating? 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
1: We got some roasted potatoes on the grill with some corn on the cob on the grill. 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And for the kiddos, we got the hamburgers and the hot dogs.
0: Oh, hey, Mello's got it all going on. And honestly, all I need is some good Doritos, too, on the side. That's good for me. I'll be at your party, Mello.

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